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0: 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And today...
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0: by this time tomorrow
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4: every day.
0: Along ton say
4: God has doing this.
0: Only dodo re.
4: He can get to you.
0: He tells you Larry.
4: You need due determination.
0: Along what he
4: has said. That God has never started.
0: Tori on na mo lo dodo.
4: Because the way of the righteous.
0: That beat it time male.
4: It's like a shining light.
0: One star.
4: That shineth.
0: Latinu ogo.
4: From glory.
0: Sinu ogo.
4: Unto glory.
0: Konse latinu ogo.
4: It's not from glory.
0: Si pada
4: se. To authority.
0: Ti abawari agbara.
4: If there's any power.
0: To fe ko pada lo. To ikoro wo. 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
4: I want to send you back.
0: To fe ko pada lo je koro.
4: I want to go and test you that.
0: To fe ko pada wa ki
4: sey. I want to put on rice.
0: Oluwa te won mo.
4: Yes, that's not the
0: matter. Meli gaduzia. Oluwa ti soro.
4: The Lord has spoken.
0: Nipa ti e.
4: About you.
0: O to de so gbodo
4: se. What is that must come to pass?
0: Isaiah 43.
4: Ewe Isaiah ori kata e don go you.
0: Verse 19.
4: Este ko
0: ko. Oluwa ma so titun.
4: He said, "Kiesi." Emi o se o titun.
0: Oh yeah, kodja so.
4: Hey,
0: any dog ko sibi to ye ko wa.
4: Everyone occupy your space.
0: Oluwa ja won bo.
4: Let God remove the
0: lati oni lo.
4: From today.
0: Owo re.
4: Your head.
0: Yo se nla.
4: You get it down.
0: Dey yo re sile o.
4: Get yourself ready.
0: O mi yen.
4: That what
0: ati owo yen.
4: And the money.
0: Mo n ba lori e.
4: I'm going to
0: you. Number 2.
4: Ikeji.
0: Awon ti a reject.
4: Those that have been rejected.
0: Madelia sa. Ni bi nla.
4: At the top.
0: Won mo reject
4: you. Rejected.
0: Elomi ye ko ti marry.
4: So I'm supposed to have married.
0: O ti pade oko gidi. To ye ko fe. Rejection,
4: you
0: know.
4: I
0: want my to be
4: your children.
0: One reject,
4: they will reject you.
0: He said to myself,
4: I
0: want your rejection.
4: Rejected it.
0: Every form of rejection
4: will
0: be destroyed.
4: Hey, my open.
0: Me and Wally,
4: oh,
0: Kwasi, me kika kika.
4: He's telling me, I'm
0: Lori, and when you're married,
4: over the book,
0: Ella Kata, I want you yet to let
4: not that they shut the door against
0: you. Worry, Lino Allah,
4: they said it be.
0: I've been warned.
4: They have physically.
0: And when
4: number 5,
0: God that beer
4: that is like
0: me, I want to go
4: Kenyabo. God that pressed the government to put out.
0: Tiraka tipa.
4: They are struggling to go back to.
0: I want to attack him. Come along.
4: Everybody has stolen this from
0: them. God restoration.
4: I hear restoration.
0: My ya.
4: Is that father?
0: What won't
4: take
0: below?
4: Be
0: Woli.
4: As the prophet.
0: Walk fast.
4: Decree.
0: Back pada.
4: Take them back.
0: Back pada. Back pada. On the 29th.
4: Remember 29th.
0: Saturday.
4: Saturday.
0: On the 30,
4: on the
0: 31, and Lord, okay.
4: We will be a mountain of
0: God. Only call our fight.
4: I told you get the fight.
0: God, Bob, prayer request.
4: Put
0: yes, you
4: request
0: in
4: this.
0: To a
4: put your children's pictures.
0: He let off a
4: that house is there to
0: be pictures.
4: Put the picture there.
0: Not to
4: that fair. Car you love to have.
0: Fee pictures.
4: Put the picture there.
0: Country to fair.
4: You want to go.
0: Fee flag, yes.
4: Put the flag there.
0: And we born white we Oluwa.
4: For
0: approval.
4: For approval.
0: Oh Lord.
4: Oluwa.
0: I approve my project.
4: For what we
0: but my school back party.
4: When the school
0: says see one, see finish. Approve for project.
4: And
0: yeah.
4: The project
0: oh, le graduate.
4: They cannot graduate.
0: That's what you can't do.
4: Nikki,
0: where are your sheep?
4: Car,
0: proof,
4: idea.
0: Baba, yes, so love
4: you.
0: Only Baba,
4: that's
0: any kid that killed a
4: bitch. That's about to kill that.
0: Oh boy, your pata.
4: Everybody,
0: Lord, I killed that.
4: They bought that.
0: You know how I'm buying.
4: How to bought it.
0: Make your it more.
4: What was that?
0: All of my say.
4: God did it.
0: Hey, yeah, yeah.
4: People,
0: he born a son, they were you. Baba, yeah, we were. Baba killed
4: that. That is the killer.
0: Call a motor.
4: That's the
0: kind of. To Sarewa,
4: I don't care.
0: Okora motore o.
4: Elo
0: me to Sarewa.
4: I don't care.
0: Only meji lora o. Tori pe aran mi ni. Woli
4: Samuel.
0: Adebayo
4: doloko.
0: Gbogbo rere to ya ko
4: se.
0: Wa ma ri se. Igboya na fin gbare. Ori oke ogo. Anu abo wa
4: mi. Mercy of protection is upon
0: it. Eni to joko si bi ko ko ga ogo.
4: Yo
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4: lodumare.
0: Ebi you follow akpe. Iwo ni abo. 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Olorun
4: my God
0: eni ti mo gbe kemi le Olorun ni abo wa lowo lowo lowo
4: very sure
0: by baju gbogbo eyi te odide ri
4: all of
0: it that not
4: rise
0: e lo dide o e lo dide o e lo dide o e lo dide o e lo dide o se ri gbogbo eyi to je akobi
4: all you first born
0: eyin abiyamo
4: all you parents
0: si en gbadura gbogbo ninu awon omo yin
4: you try to have glory
0: eyi ti bukun je logun
4: you that you value blessing
0: pada si bibeli yen
4: go back to that bible verse
0: Psalm 113
4: Psalm 113
0: Psalm 75
4: Psalm 121
0: se ri yo yen
4: that sort
0: ori owo le ma fi si
4: you bless it on your money
0: e fi yo sori owo ba
4: that sort on the money
0: e wa gbadua
4: then you hold it e
0: gbadua e for meje jiti
4: hold it to the two
0: oluwa nti mo wa se laye
4: no god I came to be
0: ma jo wo ja mi
4: don't let money disappoint
0: e gbadua yen
4: pray very well
0: e ka sam yen sori e wa iyo nu owo yen
4: then that sort
0: everybody has saw me
4: white in water
0: love you well
4: did it to be
0: sorry tin je majemu
4: what the talk covenant
0: consent to kan le fenu so
4: it's not something just talk about
0: in ti won pe ni jile se woli wa
4: mystery of the prophet
0: awon woli ti won bi emi
4: prophets that gave birth to me
0: awon ijile woli
4: they have deep mysteries
0: ti won fi samu pa ogun
4: that they use staff to destroy
0: ti won did you ya ju bayi
4: they close and open
0: the samu bayi
4: the doctor has just staff
0: e kale lori
4: and
0: ti o ba ka
4: the one that
0: already started
4: let
0: come on, Wabata. Batam Africa.
4: But that's the finish.
0: Oh, Benin Kamorati.
4: I remember you.
0: Oh, no, I do my J.
4: 7 years pregnant.
0: I have to be ah, I'm a lot of money. One God, I'm a B.
4: They must give back to this child.
0: One God, I'm a B.
4: But people.
0: On a Sam Bay.
4: This is
0: a Calabo. You have failed.
4: Tell that to land.
0: God, you see.
4: Okay, man.
0: First,
4: the top.
0: And that's what Bonita. And what blessing answer to is giving. Hey, giver will never lack. Oh, le ran ton tuka.
4: You can see those that scatter.
0: Ki aye won ha.
4: Being hard.
0: Mo gbadura wa ni. Sorry, owo to ba fi yo si.
4: That one you bless yourself.
0: Office prayer leni.
4: Pray with it today.
0: Lola.
4: Tomorrow.
0: Ojo Wednesday.
4: Then on Wednesday.
0: Fi ran to ba wo e.
4: Buy anything you like.
0: Ko lo je. Mo to ma so ni pe Lola.
4: I'll talk about it tomorrow.
0: Woni Samuel Adewayo joloko mi. Olorun lo ran mi si aye. To ba n gbo authority.
4: Iye authority.
0: Ase adua lo je be. Ki ogo yin pujade. Ke ran an lo. In the name of Lord, Lord Boston, Marola, Oja Agbaye ni
4: e.
0: Miracle like water.
4: Iyalu bi obi.
0: Ororo yen.
4: That oil.
0: Gbogbo yen ma gba
4: ti. Everybody collect that oil.
0: Laro Tuesday.
4: Tomorrow Tuesday.
0: Pastor,
4: sir,
0: e fun ni account number.
4: The quantity. 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
0: Remain blessed in Jesus' name.
4: And you tell your First Bank, let me know. Those that use First Bank before,
0: Apple, Lord, Lord.
4: You can still use
0: it. 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
4: The government don't understand the bank.
0: Not you, ni Monday, let.
4: Don't.
0: Lie, Ruebo. Say, say, Wallet, Mofan, die your yes, so me.
4: Put that something, what
0: but I don't want to quote it. That's
4: what I went from the money.
0: Call away.
4: I bet it.
0: Oh, my, we won't want you.
4: You will know money location.
0: Err, Walla says,
4: you will have money.
0: Uncle, you will your Bible. Err, no, in the name of Jesus. Marry and the crowd.
4: I'll see you at go to tonight.
0: And you are a co.
4: Those of you left.
0: Arola.
4: Tomorrow morning.
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1: 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Oh, my bad, Baraton Fee, FOBG. 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
12: Good morning. Welcome to Divine Connection Hour, a program anchored by Pastor Roland Oduwole, the presiding pastor of Dynamic Prayer Chapel, number 106, Iju Fagda Road, beside Olowosoke Dile Police Station, Iju Road. God bless you as you listen.
13: Glory to God. You are welcome to this morning edition of Divine Connection Hour. This is a prayer and inspirational program sponsored by Dynamic Nation. My name is Pastor Roland Oduwole. Good morning. I pray with you this morning. The grace of the Lord will sustain you and the entire family. The Lord will keep you. The Lord will preserve you. And the Lord will preserve all that is yours. My prayer for you this morning, the mercy of the Lord will keep speaking in this family. The joy of the Lord will be your identity. The Lord will favor you. The Lord will open doors of opportunities for you. It shall be well with you, and the name of the Lord will be glorified in this family. So shall it be, in Jesus' mighty name. Amen. Once again, you are welcome to this morning program. This is a program we bring our way every day, Monday to Friday, 6 o'clock in the morning like this, to 6:30. And by the grace of God, what we are going to discuss this week is a subject and title we dedicate to all firstborn.

0: firstborn sons and firstborn daughters. And I would like you to organize yourself to walk around this message. And by the grace of God, let's come together this Thursday so we can pray together. So what we are going to be looking at this week: reclaiming firstborn authority, identity, and inheritance. Reclaiming firstborn authority, identity, and inheritance. By the grace of God, we run this program once in a year, and this year's will be on Thursday this week, by the grace of God. And that is why this Thursday we are having combined service. That will be 8 o'clock to 10 o'clock on Thursday, by the grace of God. This program is dedicated for all firstborn sons, firstborn daughters. Maybe you are listening to me this when you are a firstborn. I invite you for this program. Or you have firstborn sons or daughters, please organize to be part of this program. If these children were around, let them come. If they are far away, come with their pictures. After the prayers, we are still going to anoint all the firstborn. Reclaiming firstborn authority, identity, and inheritance. Thursday, by the grace of God, 8 o'clock to 10 o'clock in the morning, as a combined service. Dynamic Prayer Chapel, number 106, Iju Road, Agege. If you enter from Agege Pen Cinema, under the Agege Pen Cinema, under the bridge, you are going to be seeing vehicle going to Fagba. You'll be seeing Fagba, Fagba. Enter that one. Tell the driver you want to stop at Dynamic Church, or just say the church beside Tokidile Police Station. They drop you in front of the church. And if you are coming from a Jewish Aga, Akute, axis, board a bus going to Agege Pen Cinema. Drop at church bus stop. Move forward a bit like two poles. Cross to the other side. That is Dynamic Prayer Chapel. By the grace of God, this Thursday, 8 o'clock, 10 o'clock. Reclaiming firstborn authority, identity, and inheritance. Maybe you are listening to me this morning. You are a firstborn yourself. Please come around for this program. You have firstborn sons or daughters. Join this program. Or maybe you are not even a firstborn, but you have firstborn sons and daughters. Join this program. The program will run once in a year. Reclaiming firstborn authority, identity, and inheritance. Before we talk about reclaiming the authority, the identity, and the inheritance of the firstborn, we need to know, number one, what is firstborn authority? Number two, what is firstborn identity? And number three, what is firstborn inheritance? Now, to take them one after the other, what is firstborn authority? Firstborn authority is the God-ordained right and responsibility given to the firstborn son or firstborn daughter to lead, to represent, and to preside over the family when the parents are old or after they must have gone. Upon the father's death or absence, the firstborn became the head of the family. The firstborn cared for the mother. The firstborn cared for the younger siblings. And the firstborn cared for the dependents. The firstborn is to act as the father's representative, either in civil or spiritual matters. Going through the scriptures, in the early days of the patriarch, the firstborn often carried the priestly role before the Levite was set apart. The firstborn supposed to inherit the father's judicial role and decision-making power in the family. The firstborn supposed to manage the family estate. The firstborn supposed to manage the family properties like land, houses, and businesses if they have. The firstborn was considered specially consecrated to God. Exodus 13 verse 2. Sanctify to me every firstborn. It is mine. This set a pattern that points to Christ, the ultimate firstborn, who has all authority in heaven and on the earth. Galatians chapter 1, verse 15 to 18. When we speak of reclaiming firstborn authority, number one, we mean breaking every spirit that has undermined your leadership role as a firstborn. When we speak of reclaiming firstborn authority, we mean breaking every spirit that has made you fear responsibility as firstborn. We mean breaking every spirit that has corrupted your leadership into domination or abuse, and restoring you to lead in humility, in holiness, and power under Christ. That is firstborn authority. Anything that does not go with this definition, it means something has gone wrong with that firstborn, and therefore that authority needs to be reclaimed. Number two, what is firstborn identity? Firstborn identity is the unique status, unique honor, and unique calling attached to being the firstborn, both naturally in a family and spiritually in God's kingdom. Status and honor. The firstborn was prized above other children and held in a place of preeminence. The firstborn must be seen as the primary son or daughter, bearer of the family name and destiny. The firstborn opened the womb and therefore belonged in a special way to the Lord. Exodus 13 verse 2. This speaks of being set apart, sanctified, and dedicated for God's purpose. Jesus is the firstborn over all creation and firstborn from the dead. Colossians chapter 1 verse 15 to 18. In Christ, we receive the inheritance of the firstborn as adopted sons and daughters. Romans chapter 8 verse 14 to 17. Firstborn identity in Christ means you are, number one, you are not a scapegoat. Number two, you are not under any curse. Number three, you are not doomed, but you are redeemed, sanctified, honored, and called to carry God's presence in your generation. So, reclaiming firstborn identity, therefore, means renouncing lies like you are unwanted. Renouncing lies that you are a mistake. Renouncing lies that your family's curse are on your portion. You have to declare, I am God's child. I am part of the assembly of the firstborn. My identity is hidden with Christ in God. Anything that is different or contrary to this definition means that firstborn need to cry to God to reclaim his firstborn identity. Number three, what is firstborn inheritance? What we are looking at, reclaiming firstborn authority, identity, and inheritance. I'll begin to let us know what is firstborn authority, what is firstborn identity, and number three, what is firstborn inheritance? Firstborn inheritance, or you may want to call it birthright, is the special portion of blessing, authority, and material provision legally and covenantly assigned to the firstborn son or daughter double portion of the estate. Even under Mosaic law, the firstborn received a double share of the father's possession. Deuteronomy 21, verse 15 to 17. If there were four sons, for example, the estate will be divided into five parts. So the firstborn will receive two parts, while the remaining three children will take one part each. Double portion of the estate belong to the firstborn. To let you know the way God positioned the firstborn. Inheritance included the right to preside over the family and represent them spiritually. This is why scripture speaks of both primogeniture of inheritance, firstborn on the father's side, primogeniture of redemption, firstborn on the mother's side, consecrated to God. The birthright carried the prophetic blessings of the father, affecting future generations, e.g. Isaac down to Jacob, Isaac the firstborn of Abraham, covenant firstborn of Abraham,
1: Jordan.
0: Jacob, the covenant child of Isaac, and Joseph, the covenant child. Now, the birthright could be despised. For example, Esau, he lost through defilement, for instance, Reuben. That is, the birthright could be despised. Esau despised his own birthright. The birthright could be defiled, just like Reuben. He lost his inheritance by defilement. He slept with his father's wife. But in Christ, what was lost, what was stolen, what was defiled can be redeemed and can be restored. Joel chapter 2, verse 25. So, reclaiming firstborn inheritance means breaking covenants and curses that have blocked your blessings as firstborn. Because firstborn can lose two things, and if they don't rise up fast, it can be lost forever. Remember Abraham. The firstborn of Abraham was not even Isaac. It was Ishmael. But Ishmael lost it. It came to Isaac. So, firstborn can lose their birthright or their inheritance. Remember, the firstborn of Isaac was Esau. Esau too lost that birthright of firstborn, and it came unto Jacob. Remember again that the firstborn of Jacob was Reuben. Reuben again lost that birthright, and the firstborn inheritance came upon Joseph. So reclaiming firstborn inheritance means breaking covenant and curses that have blocked your blessings as firstborn. Reclaiming firstborn inheritance means renouncing every agreement that traded your birthright, either as a result of sin, as a result of defilement, as a result of curses. You can renounce it and still be who God created you to be, and still enjoy the authority of your firstborn, and still stand up in the position of firstborn, showing the identity that I'm the firstborn. And you can still reclaim your inheritance as firstborn. It is unfortunate today that many firstborn has lost their original authority. It is unfortunate today that many firstborn has lost their identity as firstborn. You see them, there's nothing to show that they are the firstborn in the family. It is unfortunate today that many firstborn has lost their firstborn inheritance. They are not in charge. But I pray for you today, in case you are listening to me this morning, and for one reason or the other, you have lost your authority as a firstborn, you have lost your identity as a firstborn, or you have lost your birthright as firstborn, by the power in the name of Jesus, there will be restoration. You are going to reclaim your authority as a firstborn. You are going to reclaim your identity as a firstborn. You are going to reclaim your birthright as a firstborn. In the name of Jesus, you will not beg others to survive. You will not fall for others to rise. You are the person that opened the womb. Your glory will not be hidden. You will not be fed by your junior. You will not beg them for survival. God has made you the head. In the name of the Lord, you will be the head God has made you to be. In the name of Jesus Christ. Please, all firstborn sons and daughters, join this program on Thursday. And in case you have firstborn sons and firstborn daughters, if those children are around, let them be part of this program. In case they are far away, come with their pictures. God is faithful. There's a covenant upon every firstborn, either sons or daughters. God say they are mine. They have a covenant upon their life. Covenant to excel. Covenant to stand out. Covenant of authority, identity, and birthright. So when you discover that you are not in charge, you can rise up and quickly reclaim what belongs to you. Now, going forward, why must you reclaim the firstborn authority? Why must you reclaim firstborn identity? And why must you reclaim your firstborn inheritance? Number one, the firstborn carries unique
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0: Unique spiritual weight. The firstborn is not just the oldest child. In scripture, the firstborn carry the father's name, authority, and estate. The firstborn carries a double portion, not only of wealth, but of responsibility and spiritual leadership. The firstborn carry a special covenant with God. Exodus 13 verse 2. God says, sanctify to me every firstborn. He said, they are mine. Any child that opened the womb, God said, they are mine. There is a special covenant working in their life. Because of this weight, the enemy target firstborn to disrupt generational leadership. Because if the head is weak, the body suffers. Because of the weight, the enemy target firstborn to break covenants, nullify the special place the firstborn has before God. Because of this weight, the enemy target firstborn to stop divine order before it begins. Try the one meant to shift the lineage. That is why we don't just talk about being a firstborn. We talk about reclaiming what was come under attack. Many firstborn authority has come under attack. They are not in charge. Many firstborn's identity has come under attack. You should see them, you can never know they are firstborn. They don't walk like firstborn. They don't have anything to show that they are firstborn. That identity has come under attack. Many firstborn birthright has come under attack. They are not the head anymore. Number two, authority, identity, and inheritance of the firstborn are often compromised. We are looking at, why must you reclaim your firstborn right, your firstborn authority and inheritance? Why must you reclaim it? We said, number one, firstborn carry unique spiritual weight. The firstborn is not just the oldest child. By covenant, they're supposed to excel among all other children. Other children can excel, but they are not supposed to be under. That is the first reason why you must reclaim your birthright authority, reclaim your firstborn authority, reclaim your firstborn identity, and reclaim your firstborn inheritance. Number two, why must you reclaim your firstborn authority, identity, and inheritance? It's because firstborn are often compromised. Authority is undermined or corrupted. Many firstborn experience constant disrespect, questioning, and sabotage of their leadership. When they speak, their word does not have firm grip. Many firstborn experience fear of responsibility, anxiety, or running from their calling. Why? They have nothing to show that they are the firstborn. Many firstborn experience domineering, abuse, even by the junior ones, because they have nothing to put down to show that they are the firstborn. This happened through family wounds. This happened through sin patterns. And sometimes, occult involvement in the home, the enemy tries to say, you can't go beyond it. How many firstborn today that are being fed by their junior ones? How many firstborn today that does not have a say in the family? How many firstborn today that even when everybody gather for meeting, his word does not have any value because nothing to show, he has lost his firstborn identity. So we say reclaim firstborn authority means to be restored, to lead, to be restored with your authority as a firstborn, to be restored as firstborn with the identity. Identity of many firstborn are attacked and distorted. The enemy target firstborn with lies. Many firstborn feel like the scapegoat of the family, carrying heavy pressure, depression, anxiety. They carry many unexplainable spiritual battles. But in Christ, you are God's child, redeemed and sanctified. You are part of the assemblies of the firstborn, written in heaven, Hebrews 12:23. You carry purpose, not just pressure. So you have to look at your life as a firstborn. If you know you are not with authority, you know your identity has been compromised, then rise up and reclaim what belongs to you. You are not to run to the junior ones. They are to run to you. The juniors are not permitted to lord over you. There is a covenant of God upon you as a person that opened the womb. If your life does not go according to how God planned it, please rise up and cry to God. You can reclaim what is stolen. You can reclaim what is lost. You can reclaim what is damaged. The Bible says, and Jacob looked at his firstborn Reuben. He places a curse on him. Everything was going contrary to the life of Reuben. It got to a level that Joseph, number 11, was the man that bailed Reuben, firstborn, bailed him out of famine and poverty. But the Bible says, when Moses came, he looked at Reuben. He said, you're supposed to be firstborn, but there's a curse upon you. He said, Reuben, I removed that curse. You will not die. Rise up and possess your possession. And that is why I pray for every firstborn listening to me today. In the name of Jesus, you will reclaim your firstborn authority. You will reclaim your firstborn identity. You will reclaim your firstborn birthright in the name of Jesus. When we talk about inheritance is despised, lost, or delayed by many firstborn. Biblically, the birthright could be despised, like what happened to Esau. Esau traded his spiritual inheritance for temporary comfort. Genesis 25. Is that not the case of many firstborn? The Bible says Reuben, Genesis 49:3-4, he lost his own firstborn inheritance through defilement. The way many firstborn live their life is the reason they are not in that leadership position anymore. They have rubbished their identity and their authority on the bed of defilement. There are many firstborn today that their authority, their identity has been stolen. Some have been damaged by curses. Some are under some terrible covenant. My prayer for you in the name of the Lord, anywhere you have not been living according to the way firstborn should live, the power of the Lord will say to you, you will reclaim your firstborn authority. You will reclaim your firstborn identity. In the name of the Lord, you will reclaim your firstborn birthright. You will not suffer in the name of Jesus. You will not be fed by your junior ones. You will not lose your voice in that family. You are the person that opened the womb. You are the firstborn in that family. There is a grace of God and there is a covenant working in your life. Today, the power of the Lord will help you out. You will be who God created you to be in the precious name of Jesus Christ. Amen. By the grace of God, don't forget, this Thursday is a special program, and that is why this week we are dedicating this program this message for the firstborn sons and daughters, and to those of us that have firstborn sons and daughters, be part of this program. We run this program once in a year like that, and it's an anointing service. That is why we are having a combined service this Thursday, 8 o'clock in the morning to 10 o'clock, just 2 hours. In the name of the Lord, I pray for all firstborn. Listen to me this morning. You will reclaim your firstborn authority. You will reclaim your firstborn identity. And in the name of Jesus, you will reclaim your firstborn birthright. In the name of Jesus Christ, so shall it be, in Jesus' mighty name. Amen. Please join us this time, this same station tomorrow. Let be part of this week program. You are going to be blessed that you join this program. You're going to open our eyes to so many things. And on Thursday, we meet for this wonderful program. In case you'd like to talk to me, you can call me on this number, 080-230-43778. 080-230-43778. What we are looking at this week, reclaiming your firstborn authority, reclaiming your firstborn identity, and reclaiming your firstborn birthright. God be with you. In the name of Jesus Christ. My name is Pastor Roland Oluwole. Good morning.
2: 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You can reach out to our Father in the Lord, Pastor Roland Oluwole, on 0802-304-3778. God bless you.
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4: Good morning. This is Monday Miracle Message with Reverend Layi Oye Oladimoye, representing Omega International Christian Institute and Bible College, and of course Super Education Academy, Sedaka, educating the world for God's glory. Today is another Monday. Monday Miracle Message, a program set aside to open your week with wonders. Let us pray. Heavenly Father, in the name of Jesus.
5: Amen.
4: Heavenly Father, in the mighty name of Jesus.
5: Amen.
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4: Touch their hearts for your glory in Jesus' name.
5: Amen.
4: Touch their sicknesses for your glory in Jesus' name.
5: Amen.
4: Give attention to the needs of their lives in the mighty name of
5: Amen.
4: Jesus. Thank you, Heavenly
5: Thank
4: Father.
5: You, Lord.
4: Glory be to you, O God.
5: Amen.
4: In Jesus' mighty name we pray.
5: Amen.
4: In Jesus' mighty name we pray.
5: Amen.
4: Once again, my name is Reverend Layi Oye Oladimoye, representing Omega International Christian Institute and Bible College. And of course, our phone numbers are the following: 080-2734-9658. The second one to send WhatsApp messages and other information to is 080-3229-0755. You can call after the program or later in the day. God bless you in Jesus' name.
5: Amen.
4: Now, we are looking at miracles by maintaining a good conscience. Miracles by maintaining a good conscience. In life, there is something in the corner of human reasoning that gives internal judgment in the heart of every human being. It is called conscience. The law of conscience is a supernatural law of constant reality in the life of every human being. In a simple manner, conscience has two types, the good and the bad. The English dictionary calls the good one clear conscience, while the bad one is known as guilty conscience. For example, in my own special reasoning, I call it the troubler or the peacemaker of human sense, conscience. I therefore define it as the salient corner of your sense by that lingua sequence. The salient corner of your sense is your conscience. In the life of any man or woman, conscience is created by God to be good and as a remote controller for good behavior on the surface of the earth. The only thing that pollutes it is evil. Evil pollutes conscience. Sin pollutes conscience. Wickedness pollutes conscience. Dishonesty pollutes conscience. Ritual killings pollutes conscience. Among so many other abnormalities in life. When your conscience is clear, it is clean and pure. But when it is guilty, it becomes polluted, dirty, and devilish. For example, in the modern time, one of the major things that push people to sin is the sin that radiates around money, money making. In the book of 1 Timothy chapter 6 verse 10, it is written, "For the love of money is the root of all evil." The love of money, the root of all evil. Which is why some coveted, I'm still quoting the Bible after, and they have heard, committed errors from the faith and pierced themselves. They allow their life to be pierced like sword is, you know, applied to cut their life with sorrows. Say with many sorrows, to pierce themselves with many sorrows. That's what the Bible, that's the way the Bible has put it. In the next verse of that particular chapter again, verse 11, Apostle Paul now told Pastor Timothy, he said, "But thou, O man of God, but thou, O believer, but thou, O Christian, flee these things and follow after righteousness, godliness, faith, love, patience, meekness, it is in a life loaded with iniquities. Conscience is cornered and killed. In the same 1 Timothy chapter 1 verse 19, it is written, holding faith and a good conscience, which some, having put away concerning faith, have made shipwreck. That is, guilty conscience injures your faith, injures your Christian identity, injures your destiny, injures your place before God and man. Your conscience will have terrible injury if you commit crimes of different types. Killing by money rituals, killing by terrorism, killing by assassination, stealing and embezzlement, minor and executive lie-telling. You need to seek daily forgiveness for miracles to reach your life if your case is like that. Today, you will enjoy grace.
0: Amen.
4: Today, you will enjoy grace.
0: Amen.
4: Today, you will flow in grace.
0: Amen.
4: In the mighty name of Jesus.
0: Amen.
4: Sicknesses will fly out of your life. Repentance is the only thing that caters for these errors of life that makes life to make the conscience that is indwelling to become dirty and guilty. On this day, your conscience will be clean.
0: Amen.
4: It will be clear.
0: Amen.
4: It will be pure.
0: Amen.
4: God will create purity for your conscience in the mighty name of Jesus.
0: Amen.
4: That is the only way poverty can die. That is the only way sicknesses and diseases can go. That is the only way favors can flow into your life and towards you every day of your life. On this day, you will enjoy favors.
0: Amen.
4: You will enjoy miracles.
0: Amen.
4: You will enjoy signs.
0: Amen.
4: You will enjoy signs.
0: Amen.
4: Wonders.
0: Amen.
4: Manifestation
0: Amen.
4: Of grace. Favors unusual.
0: Amen.
4: In the mighty name of
0: Amen.
4: Jesus. Conscience is the core, the corner, the angle inside which the essence of man is being handled between God and humanity. The link that tells you are wrong. The link that tells you are okay. The link that tells you are going the wrong way. The link that tells you, oh, my son, you have done well. There's that thing inside you. Even those who do not have God, they have conscience. Those who have God, they have conscience. Those who worship idols, they have conscience. Those who do not worship anything at all except themselves, they still have conscience. Artists, they still have conscience. Believers, they have conscience. So conscience is a thing of necessity for man to nurture well. Shout hallelujah.
0: Hallelujah.
4: Shout hallelujah.
0: Hallelujah.
4: So when conscience is left to be impure, to be left dirty, to be left guilty, to be left rotting, that particular angle of life that links decency will become sick and weak. And when that weakness and sickness is there, miracles will not be able to flow into such a life. On this day, what you will do to make sure that your conscience is pure, neat, and clear every day, heaven will release in the mighty name
0: Amen.
4: Of Jesus. God will release in the mighty name
0: Amen.
4: Of Jesus. So anybody, anywhere, if you are here to accept Jesus, as we hear this message on this day, accept Jesus as your Lord and Savior, so that divine remote control called salvation will be there to make your conscience to be very pure and clean on a daily basis. Say this after me. Lord Jesus.
5: Lord Jesus.
4: I accept you as my Lord indeed.
5: I accept you as my Lord.
4: I believe you died for me.
6: I believe you died for me.
4: I believe you your blood was shed on the cross of Calvary.
6: I believe
4: your blood is shed on the cross of Calvary. Because of me.
6: Therefore.
4: I accept you. As my Lord and Savior.
5: On this very day.
4: And I will always follow your word.
6: And I will always follow your word.
4: And obey your word.
6: And obey your word.
4: And live accordingly.
6: And live accordingly.
4: So help me God.
6: So
4: it is done for you. Just make sure that you continue to serve God in a Bible believing church and begin to walk the wonders that the Lord has earmarked for your destiny. On earth, you will not fail in the name of Jesus.
0: Amen.
4: You will not fail in the mighty name
0: Amen.
4: Of Jesus. Therefore, if you have any ailment in your body system in any form, receive attention now in the name of Jesus.
0: Amen.
4: Now in the name of Jesus.
0: Amen.
4: From north and south, east and west, central hemisphere, places known and unknown, hearing this program right now, receive grace for miracles,
0: Amen.
4: Grace for signs,
0: Amen.
4: Grace for wonders.
0: Amen.
4: Your Monday is blessed.
0: Amen.
4: Your week is blessed.
0: Amen.
4: Your month is blessed.
0: Amen.
4: Your moment, this particular moment, is blessed.
0: Amen.
4: Now, you will see some angels that will join you, your businesses, in your offices on this day. That is the purpose of this program. They will carry out your assignment. Those files will be treated by the angels through the instrumentality of the presence of God on this day in the name of Jesus.
6: Amen.
4: On this day in the name of Jesus.
6: Amen.
4: Unusual success in that business becomes your portion today in Jesus'
6: Amen.
4: Name. In that hospital where you are right now as you are listening to this program, there will be a breeze of ease into that hospital that will touch you and create a difference in your body system. Receive healing, therefore, now in the name of Jesus.
6: Amen.
4: Now in the name of Jesus.
6: Amen.
4: Now in the mighty name of
6: Amen.
4: Jesus Christ of Nazareth. Oh, you, that particular elderly man and elderly woman, you are weak in the body system from the legs to the head, the neck, the bones and everything is giving you trouble. The God who created you has spare parts for everything. I can even renew your bones and marrows right away. Receive renewal of good health. Now in the name of Jesus.
6: Amen.
4: Now in the name of Jesus.
6: Amen.
4: Be healthy for God's glory. Now in Jesus' name.
6: Amen.
4: Touch any part of your body that is giving you concern. Because now that your conscience is healthy, the entire body must be healthy. Whoever you have offended, seek forgiveness now and make your conscience clear. Whatsoever sin you have committed, seek forgiveness now and receive neatness of conscience, so that the whole body system will cooperate with your spirit and you will enjoy the support of the Spirit of God. Now, in the name of Jesus.
6: Amen.
4: Now, in the name of Jesus.
6: Amen.
4: Now, in the mighty name of Jesus
6: Amen.
4: Christ of Nazareth. Anybody anywhere that says you will not make it, anybody anywhere that says that will not follow the word of God, anybody anywhere that says that this program will not work in your life, they shall somersault and die.
6: Amen.
4: Somersault and die.
6: Amen.
4: Somersault and die.
6: Amen.
4: The God of vengeance will begin to fight for you now.
6: Amen.
4: The one that says you will not get married is
6: Amen.
4: A liar. They will somersault and die.
6: Amen.
4: They will somersault and die.
6: Amen.
4: They will somersault and die.
6: Amen.
4: The one that says that you will not build your own house, God will make them naked and useless in the
6: Amen.
4: Mighty name of Jesus. They will be disgraced.
6: Amen.
4: Humiliation will be the portion of your enemies.
6: Amen.
4: Now and forever.
6: Amen.
4: Now and forever.
6: Amen.
4: Now and forever.
6: Amen.
4: Now and forever.
6: Amen.
4: Now and forever.
6: Amen.
4: Now and forever.
6: Amen.
4: Now and forever.
6: Amen.
4: In Jesus' mighty name I pray.
6: Amen.
4: In Jesus' mighty name I pray.
6: Amen.
4: Today you will share testimonies.
6: Amen.
4: This week you will flow in testimonies.
6: Amen.
4: People will gather around you to support you in the mighty name
6: Amen.
4: Of Jesus. You will not suffer forever in Jesus'
6: Amen.
4: Name. Thank you, God, because
6: Thank
4: of answer.
6: You, Lord.
4: Glory be to you, Almighty.
6: Amen.
4: In Jesus' mighty name we pray.
6: Amen.
4: Once again, my name is Reverend Layi Oye Oladimoye, representing Omega International Christian Institute and Bible College. And of course, Super Education Academy, SEDACA, educating the world for God's glory. This week you will be successful.
6: Amen.
4: You will make forever.
6: Amen.
4: You will make it forever.
6: Amen.
4: You will make it forever.
6: Amen.
4: This year we deliver testimonies into your life in the mighty name of
6: Amen.
4: Jesus.
6: Amen.
4: Once again, our phone numbers are 080-2734-9658.
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0: A fantastic, fantastic morning to you tuned in right now to Jordan 105.5 FM Lagos. The station promotes entrepreneurship and value. Welcome to another breakfast show broadcast right here. We'll get you to make your mornings as better as possible. We'll get you to educate you, inform you, and of course, entertain you. So there is no better way to start your mornings than starting it with us right here on the breakfast show. It comes your way Mondays to Fridays from 7 a.m. all the way to 12 p.m. So within this time frame, we have amazing segment of the breakfast show to deliver what we have promised. So if this is your first time ever tuning in, do make sure to always be a part of the show henceforth from 7 a.m. all the way to 12 p.m. I promise you, your mornings will get better. Okay, today's 24th day in the month of August already, and this is about, I think, about 6 more days or 7 more days for the month wraps up. So let me use this opportunity to remind you, if you have plans, if you have goals, if you have things that you want to achieve for this year 2026, do make sure every day you wake up you are doing your absolute best. It's not easy, I must say. Waking up doing the same thing over and over to achieve a certain goal is not an easy thing to do, but you still have to do what you have to do in order to get the results that you are hoping for. Off the breakfast show starting right now is the review, where we take a look at the stories making the front page of the Nigerian newspaper, and we get to analyze some of the headlines with our analyst of the day and with you, our amazing listeners, when we open up the phone lines for you to do so. And this happens from 7 a.m. all the way to 8 a.m. off the breakfast show. So if this is your first time tuning in as well, well, welcome, and we do hope you join us henceforth. My name is Arelua Ogosholu, and I'm so happy to be here for another Monday alongside the beautiful lady in pink today, Ricky Karim. How are you, Ricky? Good morning.
1: Hello, good morning, Ore. Good morning, Lagos. Good morning, Nigeria. It's a beautiful Monday morning, and I think since yesterday I've just had this quote in my head. New week, new magic. It's a brand new week, and it's about time to create magic. August is fast coming to an end, so whatever it is that you want to do, make sure you do it. And thank you, Ore, for complimenting my color, because she's also wearing pink as well. It's just that I'm always like, Ore, everything I'm wearing today is blue. The only thing that's pink is my headscarf, and Ore judges me by my headscarf.
0: Of course, that's what I see first.
1: Well, that even says a lot about people. First impression lasts longer. So if you are going out there today, make sure you try and put in a first impression in your conversations with people, in anything you do. Try and come up sharp first, because that is what people would use to judge you moving forward. And after that being said, welcome to the review once again. My name is Rookie Karim.
0: All right, it's another Monday. So it's a hustling Monday, as some call it, money making Monday, serious Monday, getting better Monday. There's a lot of terms that's been used to describe Monday, because like I always say, I think Monday is the most hypocritical day of the week, because whether you are serious or not, you have to pretend to be serious on a Monday, because everybody's serious, so you have to at least get together with the program. All right, so talking about Mondays like this, and the analysis that happens on the review, we usually have analyst of for Monday, JFR Charles Idaho, but he's not here in person today, but he will be joining us via the phone lines much later to hear his thoughts on our talking point this morning. And let me also use this opportunity to remind you that we're currently live on Instagram at Jordan105FM Lagos, at Jordan105FM Lagos. So you can join us right there on Instagram to watch us live. Okay, so now let's move on to the talking point for, not talking point, the headlines of the papers for Monday. We're starting off with the with me, I have the Punch and Daily Trust newspaper, by the way.
1: And I have The Guardian and The Vanguard.
0: All right, so let's start with The Punch. We have the big story, FAAC bonanza. Governors face questions as payout hit 47 trillion naira. The writer to this says, post-subsidy windfall, FAAC revenue hit 47 trillion naira in 3 years, surpasses previous six-year total. State, local government gets bigger FAAC shares. Governors face hit as subsidy removal debate resurfaces. Again, federal government APC tackled Atiku over petrol subsidy return call. You can find this on page 9 and 29 in the Punch newspaper for a Monday. We also have 150,000 naira palliative. Pensioners threaten mass protest. This is on page 9. NDLEA arrest 101-year-old cannabis dealer daughter in Ogun. And this is on page 4 and 5. 2027, Mba Onayekan headline NGE debate on election disinformation. This is on page 6 in the Punch. Let me confirm that number. Page 8, rather. in the Punch newspaper. Tribute as Nollywood Ogun mourn Ogogo at 66. This is on page 3. Quite a sad one. You know, I think it was last week that, was it last week or 2 weeks ago that his daughter revealed
1: It was last week.
0: All of this happened, you know, within a week. Less than a week, actually.
1: I feel bad that his daughter revealed it quite late.
0: Well, according to another report,
1: been struggling with this for quite a while.
0: Yeah, I think on another video I saw, the daughter did reveal that initially they were treating him for ulcer. They thought he had ulcer. Her dad was treating himself for ulcer, thinking that he had ulcer. It was, I think, maybe much later that he got to know that it was cancer that he had. And this is also a reminder that when you feel something, you feel something that's unusual in your body, or you suddenly begin to feel a certain way and feel a certain symptom that was not there initially, this is a sign for you to act quickly, because again, early detection can save lives. So please do not self-medicate, do not assume, do not say, oh, it's malaria, that's how I always feel when I have malaria. It's better to go to a doctor, go to your health centers around your area. In every local government area, there is a health center there. You can go there at least to get the first diagnosis before you get treatment, because again, the longer you wait, the, you know, deadly it might become. May God rest his soul. It's quite a sad one, because it's one of my favorite, you know, a Nollywood actor, surprise, you know, funnily. But may God rest his soul and comfort his family members and friends and colleagues and those who are mourning him as well. Moving on to other headlines, we have oil blocks, 31 winners face payments deadline. This is on page 10. Oshun poll, how vote buyers breach EFCC, ICPC, INEC defenses. This is on page 7. And lastly, for the Punch, we have 2027, Atiku Obi makes final move on campaign councils. This you can find on page 2 in the Punch newspaper for a Monday.
1: All right, now, moving on to the next paper, which is The Guardian. The big story right here is 14 years after Osanye report. On Osanye report, bloated agencies cost Nigeria 1 trillion naira in 2026. This is on page 6. Presidency Hashim Shoere orders pick holes in Atiku subsidy U-turn. This is on page 6 of The Guardian. Osun government alleges fresh plot to attack local governments, motor parks. This is on page 5. Nigeria turns to bank for $20.5 billion to expand renewable electricity. This is on page 4. Then actor Ogogo for burial today as Ogun celebrates legacy. This is on page 2. Above the masthead, we have mixed reaction trails, APC's campaign, council membership. This is on page 3. Governors now pay wages with devalued naira, says Afeniferi. This is on page 3. And lastly, on The Guardian, we have democracy doesn't survive on polls alone, tells Nigerians. This is on page 3. And that's what we have right here on The Guardian.
0: All right, moving on now to the Daily Trust newspaper. We have the big story. New phantom agency courts SGF governors. New phantom agency courts SGF governors. This is on page 3 and 8 and 10 in Daily Trust newspaper for a Monday. We also have concerns over inclusion of Better Edu, others in Tinubu's campaign council. This is on page 29. Film technician loses two wives, children to fire. That's a sad one. This is on page 12. Full subsidy will reverse gains, minister. This is on page 55. Many worshippers abducted from Niger Mosque during Jumat prayer. This is on page 16. How my husband, two children died after eating amala, a widow. This is on page 58 rather, in Daily Trust newspaper. NDLEA arrest 101-year-old woman for allegedly selling drug. This is on page 33. Benue medical lecturers begin strike over unpaid arrears. This is on page 58 as well, in Daily Trust newspaper. And that's about it for the front page of Daily Trust for Monday.
1: All right, now moving on to the next front page, which has the main story right here is Nigeria's oil output drops by 20.8% in 10 years. Nigeria's influence within OPEC plus declines. We are committed to optimizing output. Any bad omen requiring urgent steps, experts. All of this you can find on page 11 of The Vanguard. NDLEA nabs 101-year-old great-grandmom which intercepts cocaine in fufu. This is on page 6. Already this story actually gives me a lot of concern, because I don't understand what is happening here. 101. she knows she's about to die. Like, well, I don't know how to make it easy.
0: Rookie.
1: But she's like in her, you know, very late years.
0: Yeah.
1: So it's one of two things. Either she was set up.
0: Well, according to another report that I did read, it was she was helping her daughter to sell it off. It was a daughter that, you know, owns the, or is the one involved in it. She was just helping her daughter to transport the cocaine.
1: Yeah, is she aware that she was transporting? Because, I mean, 101, yeah, there's a high possibility that she wasn't aware. Like, they just packed it up with her fufu.
0: And told us you'll try to deliver.
1: If she was actually aware, I feel like this is very concerning, because you must have given up all hopes to be helping your daughter to transport cocaine.
0: You'll be surprised that old. You will be surprised about the number of, or the amount of things, or the kinds of things that people can do for the sake of money, to help your family, you know, sustain, to bring riches to your family, especially in that old age where you can be easily convinced and say, you know, you're helping me to get a better life. You know, it's, I think that for that kind of age, or for the age that she is in, she's going to be very, very easy and very, very vulnerable.
1: No, not really.
0: What she has to lose.
1: Older people like that are very stubborn. I think a lot says a lot about their personality, what they did when they were much younger. If she was more of a very spiritual person while she was younger, at that old age, she there's nothing you want to tell her. She wouldn't do it. But if she has been participating in petty crimes, it would show when you get older. The attitude you embodied when you were much younger would definitely show when you get older.
0: I do agree, but I'll just say, she might just think about it and say, what do I have to lose at the end of the day? She's 101. I mean, like you said, not me, like you said, she's, you know, I mean, in that late stages. So, I mean, I'm helping my daughter to do something. Again, this is just our own, you know, banter, or just sharing opinion on this particular report. This is not a conclusive investigation report, okay? We're just trying to go over her, you know, and see what's happening, or why she would, you know, want to make something.
1: Actually, is that how high the rate of poverty is in Nigeria? Is that where we've gotten to? Moving on to the next story right here. Ranching. Federal government won't force a policy on Benue Governor Aliyah. This is on page 43. Sokoto terror attack, hunger, trauma, grip 7 communities. This is on page 6. SGF mom as fake agency boss fires back. This is on page 5. Above the masthead, we have Onayeko, Mba, Osigwe, Yadudu. Others speak at NGE confab in Enugu, September 24-25. This is on page 9 of the Vanguard. Insecurity, end this madness once and for all. Obi task federal government. This is on page 8. How 23 stocks beat inflation. 6 coins didn't declare dividend. 7 coins record negative return on equity. This is on page 10. And lastly, right here on the Vanguard, we have fuel subsidy. Return to old regime will worsen economy crisis. Information Minister Idris. This is on page 40. And that's all we have right here on the Vanguard.
0: All right, that's about it for the front pages of the papers that we have this morning. It is now time for us to move on to analysis and get the thoughts of our analyst for today, JFR Charles Idaho. Again, he will be joining us about the phone line this morning, so we'll go on a very quick short timeout to connect with him on the phone, and then we'll get back to start with the analysis. We're going to go anywhere. We'll be back shortly. My name is Areoluwa Ogunsholu.
1: And my name is Ricky Karim.
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0: Welcome back to the review right here on Jordan 105.5 FM Lagos. My name is Oreoluwa Ogunsolu.
1: And my name is Ricky Karim. And our analyst for the day is JFR Charles Ideho.
0: All right, we've now connected with him via the phone line this morning. Good morning to you. Mr. Charles, are you there?
2: Good morning. Good morning. Well, I appreciate let me just appeal that I was unable to make it in person this morning because of some little adjustment of my schedule. I wish I had seen that color of the dress that Ruku was wearing this morning.
0: Okay. Don't worry. You see, go on our Instagram.
2: If I had seen it, I would have loved to buy breakfast, but since I didn't see it, no breakfast.
0: Those are just excuses. Anyway, thank you so much for joining us, even though by the phone line this morning. We do appreciate your time. Yeah. Now let's move on to analysis, and we're starting with this one off the punch. FAAC Bonanza, governors face questions as payout hits 47 trillion naira. Some part of the report says the 36 state governors are facing growing pressure to account for how they have spent public funds disbursed as revenue by the Federation Account Allocation Committee in the last 3 years, the Punch report. This scrutiny follows revelation that the Federation account disbursed about 47 trillion naira to the three tiers of government in the 3 years since the removal of petrol subsidy. This was as the federal government, 36 states and 724 local governments shared a cumulative 93.216 trillion naira as revenue from the Federation accounts between 2017 and 2025, with more than half of the amount distributed in the 3 years following the economic reforms introduced by the federal government in 2023. Now let's get your thoughts on this. Can you hear me?
2: Well, I'm here.
0: Now, in the report, policy analysts, civil society groups, and other critics says the increase in revenue has not translated into a corresponding improvement in the living conditions of Nigeria, facing rising living costs, unemployment, poverty, and inadequate public services. Do you agree or disagree with this view? Because again, the amount received. Because again, the amount received exceeds the amount shared in the preceding 6 years period. So they're receiving a higher revenue, but then they are saying that this is not reflecting in the quality of living in of Nigerians. Do you agree with this view, or do you disagree?
2: I totally agree. If you look at it, in between 2017 and 2022, the FAAC shared a total of 46.21 trillion naira for 6 years, but between 2023 and 2025, that's 2 years, this government has shared even way above what was shared for 6 years, of course, which tells you that we are actually making a whole lot of money or saving a whole lot of money from the removal of the petrol subsidy. But I think if you look at it critically, I agree with them, as you said, that this has not translated to better life for Nigeria, including you, including me, and everyone. The reason is simple. And I want the listener to dispassionately listen to what I'm going to say so that I will not be on the same page. But I have critically examined it and say, this is what it seemed to me already, that we are Nigerians, all of us, we are fighting the wrong enemies. Now, who are the enemies right now? We are fighting the federal government, because federal government is not the right enemy anymore. There are times they were in the past when everything cascaded from the federal government all of them. But today, for 2 years, the federal government, the state government, and the 774 local government we have across Nigeria, they shared the total of 47 trillion, not billion, trillion naira. And if you go across Nigeria, what do you find? You may not find anything that you can beat your chest that is translating the lives of Nigeria. The reason is, as I said, Nigerians are fighting the federal government that is not the right enemy as we speak. The right enemies we should be paying are the 36 state governors, or the not government, let me say government, let me personalize it, 36 state governments and the 774 local government. If you look at Ujukurore, where you and I work, if you move from the junction of Agbe Road and the intersection of Agbe Road and Charity, all the way down to Mycon Junction around Amadia, most of the roads there are not tarred, and it's because of Ojokoro SCDA that is not doing anything around that. Okay, now we are receiving so much money, and yes, these soldiers are supposed to first of all let people move around properly. You have abandoned them. Or I go to Ekiti State. Ekiti State, I don't know what's Ekiti State doing with airport. The outgoing government of Dr.
3: On the go at W.
2: Kayode Fayemi. They built that airport. Till today, how many planes have visited Ekiti Airport? Now, Ogun State has just built another one. We visited that airport the other day. Though it's very beautiful. But how many planes have landed on that airport? Just go across everywhere. Now, if you look at Ogun State, for instance, mm-hmm. when Amosu was there, Amosu demolished houses around that, and then started building gigantic bridges across Agbado all of them. Are the bridges in use as we speak? So what the governors just do is that they want to steal money. They come up with very conspicuous, bogus, all some of these big projects that do not translate to the less of people. Instead of tackling the issue of education, healthcare, agriculture, and everything that the everyday people can benefit from, but all they need to do is let the people say they are working. They are building flyovers to nowhere, and that's exactly how they've been stealing this money. That's why I said Nigerians will redirect their angst against the state governments and not the federal government in Lobo. I'm not saying the federal government also doesn't share from the blame,
0: right.
2: But most of the blame we now have to be against the federal government and against the state government and against the respective local governments.
0: All right, talking about the blame, one of the things that's also been mentioned in the report is that there is a problem, or there is a view about Naira devaluation as well. Now, while FAAC distribution increased by about 174% in Naira terms between 2018 and 2025, its dollar value fell by roughly 45%, or about $11.6 billion. Now, this means that, yes, there was an increase in revenue disbursed to the state government, but then if you look at it, or the valuation of it in Naira, there is a bit of a decline in this. What do you think this is also a contributing factor to why we might not be seeing as much, improvement, even though there is an increment in the revenue this year?
2: No, I think what is important is in that aspect is economic distortions. Distortions, yeah. in what I mean by economic distortion is that the valuation of a currency is not a death sentence. If I let, because even if you go to Japan, the Japanese yen is look at it compared to the dollar, you see that it's doing the economy very well, because the real thing is that we are a consumption dependent nation. So we consume, and when you consume, your currency will not have power. We don't have purchasing power. It is when you produce, you don't attract that foreign exchange that you use to bolster your economy, you use to boost your economy and all that. But what do? We receive all this money, we devalue our currency, we count the corresponding increase on our level of production. If you go in those days, I can't stop to talk about the fact that we used to have Pujo in Nigeria, where we were producing cars in Nigeria, mm-hmm. Leyland in I can't know what Leyland was in Oyo, we had tractor, the state tractor in Bauchi, we had Ferrodo tire, this it was Ferrodo, they were producing a brake pad, you had Michelin, you had Dunlop, all of them, Volkswagen automobile here in Nigeria. We were producing and exporting. We had our economy even growing internally and externally. But today, what we have, we are importing Toyota, importing Kia, importing Hyundai, and all of them. What is do we have here? Even rice, also importing rice. In those days, we used to have Abakali rice, Agbadera, and Rosa. All these things are gone. Michelle is no more here. Dob is no more here. Pujo is still, where is Pujo? I don't know where Pujo is still producing. So even if you devalue your currency is supposed to, when you devalue goods, it's supposed to bust out the economy where you are producing. But we're not producing, we're importing. Mm-hmm. That's exactly where we are. Yeah.
0: All right. Before Ricky go ahead with that question, let me just give numbers to the devaluation of the Naira claim. Now, for instance, Nigeria shed 7.98 trillion Naira through FAAC in 2018, which at the Central Bank of Nigeria exchange rate at the time was equivalent to about $26 billion. By 2025, the amount shared has risen almost threefold to 21.9 trillion naira. However, when converted at the CBN exchange rate for 2025, the allocation was worth only $14.4 billion. That's about $11.6 billion, difference between the 2 years. So there's an increase in the naira mm-hmm. value, but when you look at it in the dollar evaluation, there is a big decline. Now you can move on now, Ricky.
1: All right. Mr. Charles, the last question I want to ask you on this particular talking point.
0: Can you hear Ricky?
2: Yes, that's good, but the voice is actually echoed, but I can manage. Let's go.
1: Okay. So the last question I want to ask you on this particular talking point is on the transparency issue. Transparency is usually like a big issue because money is being spent on unnecessary thing. So what do you think are the measures that are supposed to be put in place to monitor how they spend this revenue across the three tiers of government so that they make sure that they spend this money properly?
2: Well, as I said earlier, I'm going to also reiterate what I said earlier, that we are facing the wrong enemy. How many of us, including myself, that have been able to put our governments to tax, our state governments to tax? How many questions are we asking? How many people are asking the Sanwo-Olu question? What is he doing? Lagos, we look at everywhere, roads, if you drive through some streets, the streets are very dark because they are not properly, they are not lit. You look at gutters are filled up. Just recently, I've seen that these drain doors they are evacuating the gutters and all that. But if you go to Edo State, how many questions I personally from Edo have asked Webolo, the man who is there today? How many questions have our friends in Delta have asked Oborowori? How many questions have our Ogun State friends? How many questions have we asked Dababedu? Even Prince Wai is our friend. How many questions have he asked his governor back home in Osun State and other? Even already you from Ogun State, how many questions have you asked Dababedu? What is this? Including Ruki, who's also a Yoruba leader. How many questions have you asked our governors? But we are all turning against the federal government. So until we begin to demand of the state government accountability of how they are spending this money, do you know what it means? 47 trillion naira, and more of it went to the state than it went to the federal government. More of it, or some of it also went to local and local government. Most of them are receiving their money from the first line charge. Now they are not even, most of them are not tied to the apron strings of their respective system anymore. So we must begin to ask our state governors, our state governments, what they are doing with this money. If we can insist that maybe periodically, maybe 4 times a year, let them publish on a detailed account of what came in and what went out, and not just the bogus one, just give us figures. They must determine what they are spending what on. So, for instance, so thing without the road, and this one must be seen. Let us see. And what is the economic benefit of the road or the flyover you are building? We must take them to stars. Except we get to that point, honestly speaking, we will never leave the where we are.
0: Thank you so much. Well, this is our first talking points of the Punch newspaper. FAAC Bonanza. Governors face questions as payout hit 47 trillion naira. Have a copy of the Punch to get more details on this report.
1: All right, now we are moving on to our next talking point. And the next talking point is right here on The Nation. And the story is dangers of Atiku's subsidy return proposal by federal government. The story further reads, the federal government yesterday listed the dangers of fuel subsidy reversal. It said Nigeria cannot afford to return to the retrogressive path. A reversal, it warned, will throw up the old challenges that have been resolved and by the bold and courageous reform introduced in May 29, 2023. My first question with regards to this particular talking point is, at a time when Nigerians are struggling with high fuel prices and the cost of living, is bringing back subsidy really a bad idea, or could it provide much needed short-term relief?
2: It is a bad idea. It is a bad idea because I'm also surprised that Atiku, who canvassed for the removal of subsidy in 2019 when he contested the presidential election, he canvassed for the removal. In 2023 too, he also canvassed for the removal of subsidy, including Peter Obi in their wisdom. Virtually all the presidential candidates, and they were all canvassing for the removal of petrol subsidy because they said it could no longer be sustained, and then the policy was making few people rich, and then also was taking the power away from the everyday people. So I don't know what changed between 1919-2023 and now that Atiku is now canvassing that he was going to restore petrol system. For who is he going to benefit? And I'm also surprised that the only reason that Atiku is giving for that stand is nothing because he's saying that the current regime of removal of petrol sources is okay, the funds are not properly managed. And I ask a question. Do you cancel a policy that because it's not properly managed? What do you do? Let me give an analogy. For instance, you have a football team that have been constituted, and the football team is making so much money, or a football club are making so much money. but the money is not properly managed. Do you disband the football club? The answer is no. What do you do? You change the mechanism. You change whoever is there, and then put in the proper perspective for the fans to be managed, to be managed properly. So why would Atiku be asking for the removal for the return of opportunity sort of, because he says that it's not properly managed? What I expect Atiku to be saying is that if he wins the election, that he will ensure that the leakages, leakages that are attending the accruals of the

0: building one refinery for every year. In the first year of February, they were going to be building, I mean, first 4 years, they'll be building four new refineries, not even the repairs of the old one. And then the company said all manner of things. But how many refineries have they built today? They did that in order to whip up sentiment, and they won the election. Kayode Fayemi, I think 2 years ago last year, he said, all the promises they promised because they couldn't wait for too long because they wanted to be in government, and then so they had to say all manner of things in order to ensure Nigeria would chase away PDP. And see, you should know that during politics you have to say a lot of things. That's what I think is doing. I think he wants to whip up the sentiment of Nigerians. Want to show up is for support base, and he believes that because Nigerians are talking about suffering, that when he tests Nigerians, that is going to return for us, so everybody will be happy with him. But I think it's going to be like going back to Egypt. I will not follow him to that Egypt because I feel that what he should do is to be talking about the proper management of the funds accruing from the fuel subsidy removal, not to return to the dark end where you make few people rich. And then you return the fuel scarcity where there will be queues everywhere. Now we're buying the fuel. I mean, it's very expensive, but it is readily available. For how long have you in today, about 3 or 4 Christmas away, have you ever witnessed a fuel subsidy?
1: Okay.
0: It is removal of the fuel subsidy that has ensured that the fuel is available, but though expensive, but there's no more fuel subsidy and there's no more fuel queues. We drive in and drive out after purchasing it. So I think for me, it's just pandering to the hearings of Nigerians that are complaining about hardship. For me, I think it's not very smart at all.
1: All right, thank you. Now, if the government believes, and you also believe in this as well, that subsidy would be too expensive and unsustainable, what alternative measures can be introduced to make petrol more affordable for ordinary Nigerians?
0: Well, I think for now we should not just rely on Dangote alone, because Dangote appears to be the only one sustaining the wheels of the machinery, you know, wheels of economic machinery in Nigeria, in a way, I mean, by way of supply of and production of right here, I mean, refining. So if government, government may not do it alone. Now I understand that Tinubu has vowed that the Warri refinery, the Port Harcourt, two of them, and then Kaduna, all of them will work before the main president. So let's talk about more refineries. If we have more refineries, the competition will be high, and you know that when you have competition, people will be the operator will be fighting to get their things. So the most of them will be doing what they call a markdown of prices. So if you are relying on just one source, there's no way the thing will come down, because it will become a monopoly. A monopoly can wake up one day and say, okay, this is the price, nobody to challenge that monopoly. So right. we should have more than one refinery coming. Thank so that it will be a very robust competition for the benefits of everyday people.
1: Thank you.
2: All right. So, Mr. Charles, are you concluding that even if there is more transparency and accountability, subsidy cannot work at all, so we should just move away from it completely?
0: No, subsidy is an economic term that is used all over the world to support the poor. I mean, a subsidy is not it's not an evil economic policy. I must admit that even in UK there is subsidy in housing. There even in the US, there's even a country that they are subsidy in consumer goods, but. The subsidy, you have to properly manage it. Know when you are subsidizing petroleum prices, then people are taking, after they have purchased it or they have imported it, they won't take it away from those who the government wants to benefit from. They take it to Cameroon, they take this into the Republic and Togo.
1: Are you there? Mr. Charles? Okay, I don't know what happened there, but we'll try to.
0: But they take the product and take it away from Nigeria. That's exactly what I feel that is not good. But if it was properly managed, it would have benefited, although it was. So we're giving to state governors that are also on their own cabals, and then they're not giving a good life to Nigeria. So for me, it's improper management that we should be talking about. So I think we should tell us that he can manage the thing properly if elected president. Well, not that he's going to return to the dark days of force making the few rich, and then scarcity of fuel that will make us be killed up for their petrol station. Yeah, that's where I see it.
1: Thank you.
2: All right, so that's all we can take for this particular talking point right here on The Nation. Dangers of Atiku's subsidy return proposal.

0: the federal government.
1: All right, so it's now time for you, our listeners, to be a part of the show as well, by ways of calls or messages. Let's go over the rules that we do put in place for you to follow. One of which is, when you're calling, please, you have 1 minute 30 seconds. When you're calling, give us your name, where you're calling from, and go straight to sharing your thoughts. Also, you do not have the right to attack any other caller's opinion. You don't have to necessarily agree with their opinion. Just call in to state yours and keep it moving. Do not reference somebody said leave the person's opinion alone. Call in to state yours and keep it moving. Also, if you called in, avoid sending in a WhatsApp message, vice versa. This is to allow us to take more feedback from other people as well.
0: All right. The number to call is 090-6000-3352. 090-6000-3352. Or you can send us a message on WhatsApp, 080-722-14389.
1: All right. Don't go anywhere. We'll be back shortly.
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1: Welcome back to The Review right here on Jordan 105.5 FM Lagos. Let's get to picking your calls and taking your thoughts this morning. Hello, good morning to you.
4: Hello, good morning.
1: Good morning. Your name, where you're calling from?
4: Yeah, my name is calling from Mushi.
1: Your name is what again?
4: Mr. Ewan,
1: great to have you for Mushin. Go ahead.
4: All right. Mr. Charles, go ahead. Good morning, Mr. Charles.
1: Go ahead,
4: Charles. Yeah, quickly, I want to disagree with Charles this morning. He's blaming Atiku. Why is he going back to Egypt? If Atiku can go back to Egypt, where I get more money to take care of my family, get more money to bring farm produce to my table, and get more money to take care of every amenities in my life, why won't I go back to Egypt? We've seen Fayemi said something in 2014 when we were campaigning for Dwight. This same chart was part of them. This same chart that is condemning Atiku, he was part of them. We thought we forgot him.
1: Part of who?
4: You see all these hypocrisy we are trying to whip up. It will not work. Anyway, Atiku said he's going to be following him.
1: All right.
4: Please.
1: Thank you. Thank you, Mr. AY. Mr. Jones, are you there?
5: All right.
1: Yeah.
5: Yeah, I'm not hearing the listener. Can there something be done so that I can, in case I'm to respond, please?
1: Okay.
5: So I'm not hearing. I'll try
1: to fix something so that you can hear the listeners as well when they do call in. All right, let's take another call here. Hello, good morning to you.
6: Hello, good morning.
1: Good morning. Your name and where you're calling from?
6: My name is Alhaji Yakub from Command.
1: Alhaji Yakub, great to have you.
6: Atiku Abubakar, a man of courage. For me, I may not follow him back to Egypt, but I'll follow him back to the land of milk and honey. If the removal of salt is brought suffering to Nigerians, severe suffering, how much are you buying cooking gas? How much are you buying the petrol? 1,300 now, 1,300 something now. For how long now have you been suffering for us to move? How many people have I paid their transport that they cannot go home with their babies on their back? They cannot pay transport to go back to their homes. They cannot pay transport to go to their working places. And instead, they will be bringing back the subsidy will not help Nigerians. The subsidy that they have removed, where is the money? What have they done with the money? Nothing. You share this money to Lagos, to the state government, that you know that they will not do anything with this money without any monitoring. I think we should remove the subsidy so that Nigerians can benefit from Nigeria. Nigeria is our own. It is not only the elite that can benefit. When we remove the subsidy, the poor masses will benefit from it. I stand with Atiku and I stand with the ADC.
1: All right.
6: Good morning, Nigeria. Shall be great again.
1: All right. Good morning to you. Can you hear the callers now, Mr. Charles? Mr. Charles, are you there? Oh my, I don't know what happened, but go ahead, Ricky.
0: All right, we've got a message right here. Good morning, Jordan FM crew. Atiku proposed return of first subsidy is a backward thinking. That will bring back the ugly days of the first subsidy fraud, first scarcity, long queue in our filling stations, and economic distortion. from Comrade Daniel Onubume from Owe.
1: All right, thank you, Comrade. Hello, good morning to you.
7: Good morning, lady.
1: Good morning.
7: How was your weekend?
1: Bless God. Charles,
7: good morning. This is Madam Ife.
1: Madam Ife, great to have you.
7: I don't have much to say. I just want to wish Taiwo Hassan, aka Gogo, that man's dead. I was crying yesterday. My daughter and the son was just like, Grandma, do you know him? I said, yes, I know him on Yoruba movies.
1: Mm.
7: I cried though. As if he's connected to me. Amen. That's what I want to say this morning.
1: All right, thank you so much, Madam Ife. Thank you so much for your thoughts. Thank you. All right, 0906000 3352 or send a WhatsApp message to 0807221439. Can you hear the callers now?
5: I forgot what I did. I disconnected, and that was how I was able to hear Alaji
1: Yakub. Okay. All right, let's try again and see if it's better in the air. If it will be any better now. Go ahead.
0: All right, good morning to the Jordan FM crew. Nigeria will work for all once our people understand that what we always call government, it is not just federal government only. Till date, most state governments in Nigeria are not releasing money to local governments, not allowing them to work for the good of all. Over to the people to fight with the rights of the government. Thanks. Prince Akinyele Balogun from Adodo, Ogun State.
1: All right, thank you, Prince. Hello, good morning to you.
8: Good morning, Jordan FM.
1: Good morning. Your name is coming from?
8: Yeah, my name is Peter Usifu. I'm calling from Abuja, Nicotin.
1: Welcome, Peter.
8: I think he's saying that he wants to reverse the oil subsidy regime. It's a no-no to me, and I believe it's also a no-no to many Nigerians. What serious-minded presidential candidate should be telling us is how to make sure that they deal with this four moribund refineries that are existing at the moment, and if possible, establish one or two viable refineries that can compete with Dangote refinery favorably, and of course, how to deal with the surplus of the money we are getting from the removal of oil subsidy, how to manage this surplus and make sure that it trickles down to the ordinary man. And then how to also solve the issue of fixing of the Naira. Yes, we cannot go back to Egypt as the guest actually said. You know, we are on our way to Canaan land. So I think we should get there. And it's not to reverse any good reform that they have done. I don't want somebody again to come tomorrow and say, oh, the tax law that is going to reverse it. No, we should move ahead and see how to make sure that we gain.
1: Thank you, Peter.
8: You know, from the surpluses you are getting now.
1: Thank you so
8: much. That is just my own opinion.
1: All right, thank you so much, Peter, for your thoughts this morning.
0: Good morning, Mr. Charles and Jordan FM. Do you know that those 6-lane needless bridges built halfway have been abandoned? Vehicles no longer pass through that Agbado Ijoko Road any longer. They pass through the inner streets. The roads are no longer motorable. Ogun State roads are worse. The Adedotun Sam from Ijushaga.
1: All right, thank you. Hello, good morning to you.
9: Good morning.
1: Good morning. Good morning. Your name, where are you calling from?
9: My name is Adishina.
1: Adishina.
9: I'm calling from Abuja.
1: Welcome.
9: You see, Mr. Sam has said everything this month. I'm surprised with people calling. And so they are supporting Atiku or this or that or the SSD removal. Are you going back to the dark ages when the 3-4 people are making everything regarding Nigeria? Where people will go travel with you, get to the ocean, put your parental with you, and return back to base here. Or let them from federal government, decide that in the ocean and return back. Is that where we are going to? You see, Atiku is just a spirit. He's just trying to read the mind of Nigeria. Ah, everything is in front of flying, he's causing all the problems, this and that. And one of the people that make a lot of money, when we have this foreign exchange center, then take from a bank, just go to school and just change the money, go take money from CBI from bank. What change is that we are breaking our own debt. I'm part of people that are supposed to hear this when they are supporting because it's really very right.
1: Thank you so much.
9: I'm surprised people report this man and say that they're going to have people because you want to remove
1: social. Thank you so much. Thank you so much. Again, everybody can support whoever they choose to support, regardless of whether you agree with them or not. If somebody says, I want to build flyover bridges in every local government area, and some people think, oh, I like this, I want to support this person, they have the right to support the mm-hmm. person as well, as the way you also have the right to support someone else who's not promising the same thing.
0: All right, we've got a message right here. Good morning, house. This is AAA from Ojo. I'm advising Nigerians to beware of Atiku. He's not finished prioritizing Nigerian infrastructure, the one he and the ex-president privatized when they were ruling, God forbid.
1: Okay. Hello, good morning to you.
10: Yeah, good morning.
1: Good morning. Your name, where you're calling from?
10: This is Comrade Ransom Sonny.
1: Comrade Ransom Sonny, great to have you. Go ahead.
10: Yeah, I speak on the park allocation. We are in problem in this country. As it as the allocation is, it keeps increasing. Mm. But we are not feeling it at all. It's not getting down. I went to a local government chairman in Ekiti State. I sat with him. This morning, you cannot even do a one-kilometer road. The roads are bad. That's a local government chairman. He told me, in fact, when he expressed himself, I pity them. It is just because of poverty. They are just taking salary. Let me survive. So there is loyalty to the governors. So this money is going to them, to the politicians. It's not coming to the people. People who should know this. I don't believe he doesn't know. Not only him, all those politicians, they know. Suffering. I'm glad that there's no money. No work for us. We go to the farm. One further we come. We don't know. No, it's a problem for us.
1: Thank you so much.
10: Thank you.
1: Thank you for your thoughts this morning as well. 0906000 3352 or WhatsApp 0807221438 9.
0: Good morning, Jordan FM. Until Nigerians start to demand accountability from both states and local state government and local government, the country will not move anywhere. Elvis from Idimu.
1: Okay, Elvis. Hello, good morning.
11: Hello, good morning.
1: Good morning. Your name or where you're calling from?
11: Yeah, this is the caller from Gowa Estate.
1: Chinua, do you great to have you? Go ahead.
11: Yeah, about Atiku, you know, we should leave Atiku, you know, people will do it. Nobody should bend in Atiku. Atiku said that we were interested. Yes, you do it. Let me tell you it. Sometimes Nigeria said it, someone try. You know, somebody doing this. Just give him chance. You know, there are circumstances. Just let him do this thing. And Atiku will make everybody, you know, put food for everybody. For this country.
1: All right, thank you so much.
0: All right, good morning, Jordan FM. The obvious truth known to all Nigerians, including the president, ministers, governors, local governments, is that the huge allocation from the FAAC does not translate to the improved economy due to the greed and selfishness of our political leaders from top to bottom. Comrade Ransom Olufemi Sani, Abulegba, Lagos.
1: All right. Hello, see.
12: Good morning.
1: Good morning. Your name, where are you calling from?
12: John from Oba.
1: Welcome, John.
12: Those that are benefiting from the subsidy removal, then can't they be dealt with? Are they stronger than the law? What are people, what is it that I'm hearing? Why are we talking this way? Then you never told us that when you do subsidy, you will give it to governors. You never told us. You said you will review on infrastructure, you will build those and all that. That was all you told us. And who will bear the cash? We demand for accountability and promise and transparency. And the result is not forthcoming. Who will punish them? Is it the system of we that will punish them? Or the person that is giving them money? Why are we behaving like this? We move on subsidy and now, so, I mean, when subsidy was on, and now which one is better? You remove the bargaining power from the people, you give it to governors. And that is standing in that. I've been appointed this morning. Good morning.
1: Good morning. Thank you so much, John. For your own view, right here on the review for today, 0906000 3352 or WhatsApp 0807221438 9.
0: Good morning, Jordan FM. Sincerely, I disagree with Mr. Charles in the sense that he was saying the masses should face the governors concerning money allocation to them. It's the federal government that is giving so much money, we will be challenging them. The federal government has given too much money to the governors. Pastor Godwin. Thank you, Pastor Godwin.
1: Okay. I'll leave that for Charles to, you know, respond to this question.
13: Hello, good morning.
1: Good morning.
13: Yes, Kolawole.
1: Kolawole, great to have you. Go ahead.
13: Good morning.
0: Good morning.
13: What I want to, all of us to know, we are Nigerians. And everybody, I think everybody, all of us want this country to be okay. We are not. We are fighting for ourselves. If we should, we have this politician, so when somebody said good morning and around 9 a.m. yesterday, they around 9 a.m. tomorrow, they say good afternoon. Check that person very well. Everybody can say anything. We should watch out of desperation. A desperate politician who want to win election at all costs. 2019. Article said he's going to remove subsidy and he's going to settle the refineries. He's going to do this. 2023, he'll say this same thing. Yes, subsidy is killing Nigeria. He's going to remove subsidy. Now, because people are shouting hunger, he wants to play to our sense. Says he's going to bring subsidy back so that people will go and do it very well. If you watch up this way, any politicians that want to use our sense. We have that kind of
1: positions.
13: That's my own take this morning.
1: Thank you so much, Kolawole. Thank you for your own thoughts this morning as well. 090-6000-3352 or WhatsApp 08072-214-389.
0: Good morning, Jordan FM. I want to thank Mr. Charles for a very crucial point he's addressing this morning on the issue of accountability. And of course, until Nigerians start to demand reports on how our money is being spent, that is when we are going to see progress. Adetunji Ademola David from Obawole Ifako Ijaye Lagos.
1: All right, thank you so much for your thoughts as well. Hello, good morning to you.
14: Hello, good morning.
1: Good morning.
14: Great to meet you, my friend.
1: Great to meet you. Great to have you. Go ahead.
14: But when Mr. President wanted to remove the subsidy when he was campaigning, he did not tell us that he's going to share it with the government. We are not benefiting anything from the river of this subsidy. Are we supposed to buy petroleum more than 120 naira in this country? Our three refineries are not working. Nothing is working. You say you wanted to remove subsidy because some people are benefiting from it. Then you remove it, then you diverted to it to your own self very fast. So we are not benefiting anything. Look at everybody is hungry here and there. Our refineries are still there, nothing happened to them, you know. The situation of the country is just upside down. So if going back to Egypt, we do voice solution in this country, why not? We have been disappointed in this governor, and this government, sorry. So that is my own contribution. If going back to Egypt will lead us and give us comfort in this country, why not? Thank you, good morning.
1: Thank you so much for your thoughts as well.
0: Good morning. On the issue of Atiku bringing back subsidy, I think he had explained how he wants to bring it back. He said he will bring it back and be selling crude to the refineries at subsidized rate, not giving anyone money. It's going to be a good debate. We cannot outrightly condemn it. Sid Ajumo.
1: All right, thank you so much. Hello, good morning to you.
15: Yes, good morning, Jordan Sam.
1: Good morning. Your name and where you're calling from?
15: For the first time, I want to appreciate Charles this morning for being fair. He just told the audience now that when these people, Tinubu was the leader of opposition, Atiku Buhari, when they were coming campaigning, they said every year when they come in, they'll be giving money for nothing. That's what they said. Is that for feeling? No. Like the last call I said, Tinubu tell us that when he removes subsidy, that he'll be sharing it with government. He said he would use the surplus to push it to critical sector. That's what he said. How come now people are trying to change reality to make sure that Tinubu have done his best because as the state governor, all the federal road in South South that have provision almost 80% of the revenue we are getting. Do you have road in South South? Delta. There's no road, federal road. Can Tinubu fix it? Oman, has he fixed it? All this narrative that people want to bring back this thing. This government is corrupt. They are overspending our money. Let's say this government has not performed. No, beat it. No propaganda. This government has failed.
1: Right,
15: they are suffering. Thank you.
1: Thank you so much, Evangelist Osage, for your thoughts this morning as well. Now let's connect with back with Charles to get his thoughts or his parting shot this morning. Are you there? Can you hear us?
5: I can hear you.
1: All right, great to have you back. Yeah, I'm sure you did listen to all of the callers' feedback. Do you want to react to any?
5: I did all of them. Listen to all of them, those who are disappointed with my position, those who are in support. But again, that's what make the world go round. I mean, we can't all face the same direction at all. But I need to let, I think somebody said that returning to Egypt, if it's to help us, let's go back. No, let's not wish for something negative. See, the thing is, and I also want to correct an impression, please allow me.
1: Go ahead.
5: Tinubu is not sharing money with governors. No. What he's doing is that there is a law that, there's a law among the what we have in Nigeria that once we receive money from the Federation Allocation Account Committee, they must share the money amongst the three tiers of government, federal government, the state government, and the local. That is what the government of Tinubu is doing. It's not just dashing governor's money. No. All these things are according to the law. So the more money we receive, the more money state and local government receive and federal government. That's why it's not doing anything outside the law at all. But as I said, we need to face our enemies. Our enemies are the government and the local government respectively. And I also want to say, somebody says that 105 FM.

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1: Amen. Thank you so much for your time on the show this morning. 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
1: 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Olushola Adebayo is my name, and you know how we do Monday through Friday, where we'll give you nothing but the best of sporting information, entertainment, and education. We are back for this edition today, the 24th of August 2026, and Lekan Tixon is at the building, and the camera guys are also here as well as Talani on the console. You can actually follow this. You can see our face. We are not covering our face like that this morning. You can actually see us. Follow us on the Instagram, Jordan105.5 FM Lagos, one word. Then you can see these broadcast live, listening to us on the radio. Lincoln Dixon, good morning. Finally, the Premier League season for 2026 is back, just like many other big leagues across Europe. And everybody is happy. Four fans are happy. I'm also happy as well. I'm sure you're happy too. How was your weekend? It was a football field one, no doubt.
2: Good morning, Olushola. Good morning, everybody listening to us. It's good to be back here again. And it was a surreal feeling over the course of the weekend when Arsenal kick-started the Premiership season.

0: on Friday with a wonderful display over Coventry, defeating 2-0, and the goals were scored in the first half. And the electrifying pace of the game, the manner at which they methodically defeated Coventry City was commendable. They thought they were going to be hopping and puffing, but at the end of the day, we were able to do the Lord's work on them, and they made them Oyenka a pedestrian that day. And
1: everybody, this is a sweet. And
0: the only time I think Coventry had any time to try to come at Arsenal was when they brought in Awoniyi. And unfortunately, though we were here on Saturday, but technical things made us not come on here. But I was really, really, really disappointed at Manchester United. We thought it was going to be easy peasy for them playing against a whole city that have been relegated for several years now. But alas, a former Gunner, a guy who rose through the rank, Shemi Logo, what a wonderful name. Oluwa Shemi Logo Ajayi. He says something for Man U, and it has become a panic situation at the Carrington Road. Yesterday, all of the top executives, including Jim Ratcliffe, came into Carrington Road for an emergency meeting, and they are trying to push for the signing of Ida Martinelli or Ethan Iwaneri, as it is at this particular moment. Hopefully, they will see what they can get, but it's not rosy for Manchester United. But like they say, it's early days, and Tottenham Hotspur. They say like Lagos, like Napoli, but it is as if how it ended last season is the way it's beginning against this season. And what can I say about Aston Villa? They have sold all their mainstay players, and it is almost certain that Ole Watkins will go to Saudi Arabia. And how they will prosecute their campaign this season with the Champions League looming over their head, it's what I don't understand. But it's by and large, it's a very good weekend. All the results we expected came true, except barring the Bournemouth who disappointed us against Man City. When they got that goal in the first half, we thought we are going to call Paso today, but they chickened out and allowed Man City to come into the game, because Man City was there for the taking. But it's a very, very good weekend, and it is the battle have already started all through the social space. Early kickoff roasting for Manchester United, and we are roasting them until maybe probably Chelsea deliver themselves into our hands today.
2: And Ridwa Fami, how do you start?
3: Good morning to everyone listening to us. It's nice to back on the MIC. I think for our Chelsea tonight, let's see how it happens. Let's see, maybe the Nigerian factor, it will be Calvin Bassey can do something in the London Derby. And for Man United, they lost to Hull City the first time in 52 years. The last time Hull City defeated Man United in the league, it was first division back then. That was 1974. So for Liverpool, they escape. So let's see how it goes. Good morning once again.
2: All right, good morning once again. As Sports Biz continues on Jordan 105 FM, just like the Turkish League continues over the weekend, we saw our boy Victor Osimhen scoring another brace, and that makes it 4 goals in 2 matches for him as Galatasaray beats Erzurum FK 4 goals to 0, even though one FK Ekorum defeated, played a 2-2 draw with Galatasaray on the opening day, but finally they got back their mojo, and the man in the thick of action once again was Victor Osimhen. 2 goals, 1 assist to ensure that they had their first clean slate and their first 3 points as the Turkish league continued over the weekend. And it was the same for majority of Nigerian players, just like All City have their return in gold with Shemi Ajayi also scoring in that one. Then we saw so many goals coming from Nigerians across board, including Kelechi Iheanacho, 3 goals now in 4 matches for his new club Raspor in the second division in the Turkish league. It seems the weekend was a good one for Nigeria players. Then we Arsenal 3 Coventry 0, in case you missed that, that's the first game of the season in La Liga. Real Betis beat Real Sociedad 1-0 on Friday. Marcel Brest Strasbourg 4 goals to 0 on Friday. And on Saturday, the action continues everywhere as Tottenham couldn't keep their own. They lost as much as 3 goals to 0. The coach is saying, though they have the players in, but they are yet to get the team that can get their season stable. But I was wondering, will this guy not be the first coach to be sacked, Ridwan Fabi?
3: I think for Dzabi, he said cash cannot solve Tottenham's problem. They've signed a lot of players. They had the current money back, but that money, I think they are still yet to get. They want to get more players. Maybe let's see the next game. If eventually they can, they fail to get the result in the next game, I think this man is going. Maybe the first manager to go.
2: All right, All City beats Manchester United 2-0. Everton beats Crystal Palace 2-0. Ipswich Town also won their game 2-1. Apart from the commentary, all the three teams from the championship gave a good account of themselves. Ipswich Town, as well as All City, they decide to leave Coventry down there when they face Arsenal. They do themselves in great favor by picking fantastic 3 points for themselves. What do you make up of that? Is it time for us to start looking at other teams apart from those that gone down, apart from those that came up last from the championship?
0: I think it's instrumental for us to just take them easy at this point in time, aside for the banters that we're going to throw around and throw away rationality at the same time. It's early seasons yet, and it is possible that a lot of teams are not gelling at the moment, just like the Tottenham coach said. And it is also possible that those who are blazing the trail right now, like the Brightons of this world, will still one way or the other fizzle down the ladder. So it's early season. Let's see what they can do after the first five games. I'm sure pattern will have developed and will be able to see what the teams have for this season. Of particular interest to me, it's Liverpool, Chelsea and Manchester United. And the reason why I mentioned them is that at the commencement of last season, Liverpool were the defending champion, and we thought they were going to go all out to defend, but they didn't even compete at all. And their transfer this summer has been very, very, very poor. I wonder how they're going to run their race. But they're still in that market for Bradley Barcola. Hopefully they will get him, and if not, good luck to them. And for Chelsea, this season, they are only prosecuting league games and domestic cups competition. So I think it's going to give them a lot of time to really, really train to adjust to the dictate of the coach. And if anything fails for them, which I hope it doesn't, then definitely Alonso might not survive to the end of the season. But for Manchester United, they came through the ranks last season because they were not in any competition as far back as October, November last year. So they have the time to rest and then compete to get them into Europe. Right now, they are going to be playing in about minimum of four competitions, and I think that will really, really tax them. And that's why I'm not really rating them. If at the beginning of the season you've hop and puff in the preseason, and we felt even if you're going to draw because you are going to Hull City home, at least you shouldn't just lose scandalously and they've lost. The pressure is on them from the very first day, and from this Manchester United team, we've seen in the last five seasons when the pressure is on, they always crumble under pressure.
2: Okay, we'll see how it goes. And that's Michael Carrick carrying out the weight as we speak with Manchester United. Then also, Abiola is not doing fine, if you ask me, for Liverpool as well. They're struggling in that first game 2-2. But meanwhile, Maresca find a way to patch things up, and they got their first 3 points. Like they say in league football, and it doesn't matter how you get 3 points. What matters is the 3 points. And escape match day one, trying to compete with others. But Brighton and Oaks Albion, nobody's talking about that team. They blew Tottenham away 4-0. I think a player even scored.
0: Aston Villa
2: 4-0. A player even scored a trick, and 2 goals. And our boy Yohanan Zadok also made his debut. I was thinking that guy might just be sitting on the bench and probably be loaned to a champion, but it seems the coach have a lot of belief in him. And he's trimming into the frame, the 77th minute, his second game for the team, by the way. He also played in the Conference League on Thursday. Let's hope that he will come good and probably able to add a lot to the Spigos as well, even as a young boy who played street football 2 years ago in Nigeria, Kaduna to precise, and now is in the Premiership flying his full weight.
0: Well, I think Brighton The funny thing is that we always keep our eyes on Brighton because of what they do every season. They might not at the end of the season be among the top flyers, but they've always been there defeating whosoever is complacent in their ways of playing football. And they decided that the best way to kickstart their season is to defeat the Europa League champion, and that's Aston Villa, and it's a good one. But they've lost a lot of players this season, and they've brought in enough also, like Zadok that came in, and I'm looking at how they're going to gel. But I think gelling has never been the problem for them, because they have a template that makes them to always make sure that the person even coming in is better than the person who is leaving the team. And Baleva is going to be going right now, and maybe Zadok is the guy that have been picked by the scouting team to step in. So for Brighton, they are not under the radar. They are always on our faces, and I think it's a good one. My fear is for Aston Villa. Can the coach do what he has done in the last three seasons with this crop of players he has? I'm not so certain, but it's early days, and hopefully, like Sunderland hop and puff last season, hopefully Brighton will not just be upping and puffing, and they will be able to sustain it, because if all things work for them, they will be facing a lot of competition this season, and maybe that can also derail their campaign in the Premiership.
2: All right, and Fabio, let's look at the match tonight. Fulham against Chelsea, and that's the only game remaining in the week one of the English Premier League. Brighton topping the table, followed by Arsenal. What should we expect from Chelsea in that London derby against Fulham?
3: I think for Chelsea, Sabi Alonso, this is his first game. They have to win this game, although the game will not be easy at all. It's both managers are new to the league. Sabi Alonso, a new first game at Chelsea, and also for Abeloa. And my own, I'm only particular about the Nigerian boys there. Let's see, maybe Obi or can do the needful tonight, and also Kevin Bassey can stop Chelsea. But I think Chelsea are going to win this game, but it won't be easy at all. It won't be easy at all, because it's a derby.
2: All right, we'll see what will happen later tonight. 8 p.m. is the kickoff time. Chelsea against Fram, the last match of the match day one. What's your impression about the match day one? We'll go on this. We will come back. You can talk to us about it. We'll also be looking at La Liga result. Finally, the La Liga teams played. We have just Barcelona and Real Madrid, and both of them managed to get first 3 points in the first match of the season. And we'll talk about the Bundesliga as well. It's yet to kick off, but the DFB game is going on. We saw Bayern Munich beating Borussia Dortmund 2-1 over the weekend as well. All of them will be coming back. Then Nigerian team, the women team that went to Egypt, Alexandra, to be precise, come back with an Olympic ticket. The first time ever Nigeria will be playing in the Olympic of in the volleyball beach event of an Olympic, and those two guys needs to be celebrated. We'll talk about all of this in the second half. We also expect your calls. What's your impression about the first match of the season in the English Premier League?
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0: 090-6000-335-2070-516-97912. That's the studio line for you to be part of the show. Regional family, let's look at the result over the weekend across board, but let's start from the La Liga.
1: Yes, for the La Liga, we saw Barcelona and FC 5-0. And Real Madrid also, the last-minute goal from SP, the one against Espanyol 2-1. Getafe also defeated Racing Santander 1-0. And also Atletico Madrid against Villarreal 2-0 draw. Ademola Lookman played 19 minutes. And also, so Athletic Club, they lost to Sevilla 3-1. So Sevilla, they're topping the table at the moment. So let's see how it goes. The game continues also tonight.
0: All right, and more results in Europe. We saw Inter Milan defeating Monza by 4-1. It has started in Italian Serie A. Udinese and Como, 1907, played 1-1 draw. Our guy, Francesc Fabregas, couldn't get the first 3 points then. While Napoli beat Genoa 2-0. And the Parma lost to Cagliari 1-0 yesterday in the Italian Serie A. Then the League One in French. Paris Saint-Germain failed to win their game once again. Probably they are just taking their time, but they couldn't get the needed result. While Lens and Auxerre played 5-2, Lens flying out of the block dead. You know, they defeated PSG last weekend in the Trophies Cup. While Le Mans defeated Brest, played 2-2 draw with Brest FC. Nice and Lorient played goalless, while Lyon beat Toulouse 2-0. Troyes and Paris FC ended it goalless. Borussia Dortmund lost to Bayern Munich 2-1. That's the DFL Super Cup. It seems everything is pointing in one direction in the German Bundesliga, which is going to be Bayern Munich and the rest once again, with the way Bayern Munich are pulling their way through every competition in that country. Okay, let's get to have your views on the show. 090-6000-335-2070-516-979-12. Our matches to look out for later tonight. We have a Fulham against Chelsea. That game is the last English Premier League game of match day one, and it's coming to you from 8 p.m. Good morning.
2: Hello, good morning.
0: Good morning, boss.
2: This is Lucky.
0: Lucky, you have the floor.
2: I just want to talk about this, our Olympic team. Beach volleyball.
0: Go ahead.
2: That means they are already qualified for Olympic, Abby.
0: Yes.
2: I'm on them trial. But I don't know. I don't want to ask another question again. This athletic this weekend, I saw paper a feeling. You still run under Nigeria because I see Nigeria flag.
0: Yes.
2: You understand me?
0: Is that the question or your observation?
2: She is
0: a Nigerian. She's planning to switch to Turkey, and that application was turned down. The Turkish athletes have filed an appeal, which means her mind is still with Turkey, waiting for that appeal. But pending that appeal, she is the Nigerian. She can decide to run for Nigeria or not, but she can't run for another country. And anytime she appears in any competition, she by default, the Nigerian flag will show up under her name until the Turkish athletes probably won the appeal. Otherwise, she's going to be running as a Nigerian until that kingdom comes. Anyways, let's pick more of your calls. Matches to watch out for today. From Chelsea, 8 p.m. That game is coming up later tonight, and we have more games apart from the English Premier League. But let's see if we can quickly attend to this call. Is there any call there waiting? All right, so we have Osasuna Levante from 6:30 p.m. in the La Liga. Malaga against Deportivo La Corona, 8:30 p.m. While the Italian Serie A has Bologna against Lazio, 5:30 AS Roma. Fiorentina 7:45. The DFB Cup continues for this season. All through Schalke against Elsha by 6:45 p.m. 5 p.m. Wiesbaden Kickers against FC Cologne. Wiesbaden will play against Ajax 5 p.m. Then SC Verre against Hamburg 5 p.m. Anyways, what all of this is that we started a series that is going to continue every day until the end of season. on sportsbeat.ng, the website for the show, where we've been giving you lots of games that can win you money. We start on Friday, we only one game cut that ticket. Then on Saturday, we go again, three games cut that. But yesterday, all tickets turned green. You can check out our pick for yesterday game. All tickets showed green. Then this morning as well, on that site, we have Monday picks for you already that is rolling. A lot of people are there already. You can also join in there. Apart from the prediction games, you can get other top stories making the rounds as far as Nigerian sport and international sports beat is concerned. And just go to sportsbeat.ng. Then you can get games that you can put your money on. We are 95% sure those games will come. Who knows? Providence might just kick in the remaining 5% and you smile to the bank. Let's take this breather. When we come back, we'll change gear from football to other sports. And the volleyball girls will top our bill of the menu. And we also talk about Formula One and other around the boxing between Tyson Fury and Anthony Joshua. Go nowhere. We'll be back after this break.

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1: All right, welcome back to the show. It's still Sports Beat on Jordan 175.5 FM. Now let's go straight to volleyball. Lagos Airport yesterday was a beehive of activities as the Nigerian women volleyball team, the beach volleyball team, came back to Nigeria, and they were received by family and friends and lots of people in the city, led by President of the Nigerian Beach Volleyball Commission, Engineer Musa Nimrod, and the Olympic bound team volleyball players, especially the winners Esther Umba and Pamela Bawa. They touched down last night, and it was a fun fair, an atmosphere of Panana, as lots of band boys trooping to welcome them back to Nigeria. Remember, Nigeria beat the host Egypt in the semi-final and also beat Morocco in the finals to clinch their first ever victory at the Volleyball Beach Championship in Africa, which also serves as qualifier, where only one country will qualify, and Nigeria pull it through to pick the only ticket. The Sports Commission also willing to celebrate them. He said they will be hosting them and probably take those two girls to the president for a rousing welcome and powerful presidential handshake, just like any other team that conquer Africa, that they will be giving their deserved honor. Lincoln Dixon, I think this is a great one. Just two ladies, they went unheralded, and they come back with the unbelievable train Nigeria to the LA Los Angeles Olympics, playing the beach volleyball.
2: Like the popular cliche, they went, they saw, and they conquered. And like when they were going, they went like an orphan, like a pariah who had no mother and father. And they did their job there silently and perfectly. Now they have qualified Nigeria for the beach volleyball event of the Olympics. It's a good one. It's commendable. It's a start, a new beginning to a new thing. It's not something that we're easily associated with in this part of the world. And going to represent in the Olympics is something wonderful. They've written their name in gold already, just like the bobsleigh girls that took Nigeria's name to the Winter Olympics. I think these girls also, they've done well. Just like I'm not trying to downplay their success and their achievement. It's a good one, but hope the Volleyball Federation will be able to, you know, create a platform for this to develop, to grow more. It wouldn't just be like what the NFF did with the beach football team that at the end of the day we are not even associated with again in Africa, let alone the world. So it's a good one, and hopefully when they get to the Olympics we will do very, very well.
1: All right, keep the name in your head, Esther Umba and Pamela Bawa. Those are the two girls that did Nigeria proud. The men also played in this competition anyways, but they lost all their group matches. The first three, they just lost all, and they went back home with nothing. Anyway, later today, the 2026 African Women's Senior Volleyball National Championship will also be kicking off, and Nigeria will be participating there. We'll be following that competition as well in Nairobi. All right, that's that. As for that, read one quick one from the Formula One. What went down because the Formula One returned after the break?
3: Yes, for the Formula One, good one for Lando Norris. He's back, back to back victory for him, and also Antonelli also finished second, and George Russell also finished third. So I think for Antonelli, he's still leading the constructors table for the drivers, and let's see how it goes. Lewis Hamilton is still up there, at least currently third. He was second before this race in Dutch GP. So let's see how it goes for Antonelli. He has to be consistent if you really want to win this championship this season, because Lando Norris is coming, Charles Leclerc is behind him, there's also Max Verstappen and also Lewis Hamilton.
2: I thought that the break will allow a change in result, but I think it's still status quo. So let's see how the other teams push for the second half of the Formula One season.
1: All right, the Tigres played two games over the weekend as they continue preparation for the FIBA World Cup. They lost to Spain 83-58. The following day on Sunday, they lost to Belgium 90-55. Two huge losses. They still have one more game to go before they concentrate on their full close campaign ahead of the FIBA World Cup scheduled for September. And our boys, Colin Salah and Natalia, also running the Silesia, our Diamond Golden League. They both came forth in their respective races, but they ran with the best in the world, no doubt. In fact, the 100 meter race had all the 1-8 finishers finishing on sub 9. Just 1 second separate everybody. So give Karin Salah his flowers. 9.94, he needed to go back to 9.84. The only one that has done more than 9.843 are just two people in the world this year. So Karin Salah had been having fantastic season all through. I just hope he can get back to that 9.84 class. Then we'll start looking at him as one of those potentials for next season and the Olympics itself. All right, that's all we have time for today on the show. Tomorrow will be another great time on Jordan 105.5 FM Sports Beat. As we leave the studio, we leave you in the house of prosperity. We pray this week will bring all of the success you desire as we go from Monday through Friday. I'm out of here. I remain Olushola Adebayo. Thanks to everyone that will be part of production. You can rewatch this on Instagram, Jordan 105.5 FM Lagos, one word. Then you can catch up with the rest of the show on Jordan.
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0: Good morning once again, and welcome back to The Breakfast Show right here on Jordan 105.5 FM Lagos, the station you can trust to promote entrepreneurship and values. 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Well, the show technically runs from Monday to Fridays, but for Mondays to Wednesdays, we have the English version where myself and my co-host handle. While Thursdays and Fridays, we have the Yoruba version of the show, which is Ona Abayo. Same concept, but just different languages being spoken on, you know, the book part. So Mondays to Wednesdays, we are here to speak English with you. 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Alright, so from 8:40 all the way to 9:30 is the time that the show airs. So if this is your first time ever tuning in, welcome to the Financial Solution Show for a Monday. And you know, Monday is always seen as a day to be serious, a day to know what you're doing, a day to have yourself put together, your plans put together, your business put together, and your every aspirations put together as well. Even though, again, you're not serious for the rest of the week, but Monday is always a day for you to try to be a better person. So you start off Monday with a new concept, with a new energy, with a new view, and then you try as much as possible to follow through with that same energy all through the week. But again, it's not a reality for a lot of people. They start off really strong on Mondays. By Wednesday, the spirits don't die. The energy, you have gone low, low, low, below. But for some people, they still find, you know, ways to get their energy pumped up all the way to Friday or till the end of the working week for them. That being said, my name is Oreoluwa Ogunsholu, and I'm not alone. I'm here with Ruki Kareem for the Financial Solution.
1: Good morning once again, and yeah, it's a beautiful Monday morning. We're here to give you all the nice stuff that we always have for you on The Breakfast Show. Mm-hmm. And right now, Ori already said it is the Financial Solution. And when we say Financial Solution, you know, we're focused on you making like the best of your finances, making the best financial decisions ever. And you can never catch me slacking on that, because mm-hmm. I love money. Money makes the world go round. Is that how the saying goes?
0: Money make the world go round.
1: Is it money that actually makes the world go round?
0: Now that you said it that way, I'm not even sure if that's the right sentence, or it is just not.
1: I think it's
0: head.
1: Something else that makes it. What is love that money, makes the world go round?
0: Is it love? I don't know. Right now, it's
1: all we remember is money.
0: Is money makes the world go round? Because truly, money makes the world go round. Money makes life better. Money makes, you know, your dreams come through in most cases. True. Some cases, maybe the problem is beyond money. But when you have money, I do think that 80% of your problem is solved. Yes, I don't come and tell me that, oh, in fact, I have money, I don't have this. I know. Now I'm just speaking like on basis, like just basic facts. Most of the problem that you do have, if you have money, like the major part of that problem will be solved. If you have a business idea, even though there are other things that can, you know, hinder you from achieving that idea, but if you have money, the huge part, or the most troubling part of that problem is already gone. If you want to, you know, do something, you want to get married, you want to have children, you want to further your education, you want to have a house, you want to buy a car, you want to, you know, do anything, basically, money, you know, plays a huge role in achieving these things.
1: I was thinking about my life, and I thought to myself that when I was getting married, I told my husband that money is not so much of a priority. I love you for who you are.
0: You lied.
1: And then he told me that, see, if we get married and we do not have like enough money, you will not love me again for who I am. That year, it didn't make sense.
0: Yeah.
1: And even moving forward, even when we got married, it still did not make so much sense. But when we started to make like so much money, I realized that 99% of my marriage problems, or what I thought were problems, was just money related.
0: Yeah.
1: Down to pregnancy, down to chores, down to anything you want to think about, money made everything a lot easier.
0: Yeah.
1: Because when I first got married, I would have to cook every time, do all the house chores by myself. And I'm thinking to myself, what are women excited about? Why were you people getting married? What are you going to do in husband house? Is it to go and cook and clean? This is a whole lot of work. But once I started outsourcing and delegating and paying for all of these services, it's like I got my life back.
0: You get better quality of life because you have more time on your hands to achieve other things as well. And that is also one part that people, you know, do not pay attention to, especially in a society or in this African continent, right? We always try to, what's the word to use? We always try to, when you use money to buy comfort, for example, they always try to shame you for it and say, yeah, why are you spending so much money? I mean, what are you doing? And you're not a woman, you should do this. Mm-hmm. But again, life has changed, life has evolved. Women are making the same money that men are making, even in some cases, more than men are making. So, again, I just have to tell you that times have evolved, and now even women are now financial literate. They get the education, they know what to do, they aspire to be better things, they aspire to be great things, they aspire to also make the same money. Now, in fields where you know, usually not find some women, you know, being a part of, let's say, 20 years ago, 30 years ago, now you see women dominating those sort of industry, and this is just to tell you generally, both the male and the female gender, we now have better education or better access, better enlightenment, better view of what making money should be or how making money should be, how you can get better quality of life, you know, while trying to also make money as well. So as you grow older or as you listen to us this morning, hey Jehovah, I say as you listen to us this morning, this money matter, and God is going to save me. I want to say this money.
1: Me and you are wearing the same purple. To think that I'm like, is it not money? Could it be money? No, it is money.
0: We are here to tell you to be more open-minded, you know, in trying to get information, education, when it comes to financial literacy. Some people are still very hands-on on what they learned in 1990s. Koro, you know, there are better ways to do things that are not easier, and you can still get the same results. So you don't have to hold on to those archaic ways of doing things. They are now like better ways, you know, easier ways. There is no reward for who suffered the most. You that suffered, you that went through the easier route and got the same results, nobody will be asking you, okay, so you that went through the harder route to get this, more reward for you. It's not like that in real life, okay? So just find ways, get educated, get information, and that works. It makes life easier for you. It makes the process easier for you as well. And today on the Financial Solution Show, Mondays is Advertise Your Business Monday. So if you run a business, you run a brand, you offer services, and you want to spotlight that to your potential customers this morning, you can do so by calling or sending a WhatsApp message. Okay, so you call in, send us a WhatsApp message to tell us what you do, what business you run, do you sell products, do you offer services, and want people to know about this thing that you do. You can actually talk about it right here on the Financial Solution Show for a Monday. So a template is, you call us, give us your name, where you are calling from, your business name and what you do, your social media handles, whether you're on Facebook, you're on Instagram, you're on Twitter, you are on X, formerly Twitter, you are on TikTok, you are, what other platform do we have there, on Threads, any platform where you are available, you share your handle with us. If you also have a shop, you have an address that people can walk into to patronize you, you can also share that address with us on the show this morning. And if you're sending in a WhatsApp message, you have to follow the same template as well. So let me give you an example. Hello, good morning. My name is Oreolua Ogunsholu. I run Oreolua Bakery and Spa.
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2: In making you the best entrepreneur
0: Facebook, same handle. Instagram, same handle. TikTok, same handle as well. I look forward to, you know, seeing you, or for, I'm looking forward to your patronage. Thank you and God bless you. That's basically what you have to do. So very simple, easy peasy, just a way to spotlight your business out there to get yourself ready for the week. So go out the phone lines for you to be a part of the show this morning, to spotlight those businesses that you do are running.
1: All right, the number to call is 090-6000-3352, 090-6000-3352, or you can send us a message on WhatsApp, 080-722-14389. That's the number to call to spotlight your business. And talking about spotlighting your business, over the weekend I stumbled upon a video, and I feel like that video stood out to me the most. Like, immediately I watched that video, I knew to put down my phone and pick up my journal and prep for like the whole month. It's been in my mind to prep myself for the whole month. I felt like maybe to a large extent, I felt like I was being too money centric. I felt like I was focusing a whole lot on my finances, and maybe I should just calm down, just maybe a bit relaxed. And then I watched the video, and what the lady said stuck to me. It made me to pull out my journal, and I realized that I need to keep going. So I was comparing how men see money and how women see money. That men have been able to clock it a long time ago. That in this life, in order for you to survive, you need to take your finances seriously. Men do not joke with it. They're not playing with their money. A man every day wakes up and just asks himself, what can I be today? What service can I create? How can I make money? Men are boldly, courageously, audaciously going into spaces and making money. On the other hand, women, especially mothers and especially wives, they have placed a ceiling on themselves. Like, it's not like they don't want to make money, but they are subtle about it. And when it comes to like being a mother or a wife, you cannot be subtle. You have to even be more ruthless. The moment you find yourself as a mom, your desire to make it in this life should triple, should quadruple. You should have that serious flair to do something for yourself. I remembered watching a video that a lot of people convince humans, women, that when once you start giving birth to children, you need to be subtle. About, you know, you need to be feminine, you need to be soft, you need to be sweet. But other wildlife in the jungle, animals, cats, lioness, all of those things, tigress, all those animals, it turns out that the female animals are more aggressive than the male, especially once they have like a baby. If a lioness have a baby cub, she will do anything to make sure there's food for that cub to eat. They are more aggressive. Like, even when it comes to like female cats and male cats are still a bit sweet. But you see, female cats, after going through labor, giving birth to their baby, you're not telling me the baby will not eat. What are you saying? They will do anything to make sure that that kid gets the comfort that they need and everything. So I think likewise with women. And the lady that was speaking, then she was comfortable, and she was talking about how she got to where she got to. And she said that she sold Indomie at one point in her life. When she wanted to sell Indomie, her spouse didn't think that, oh, that was a good like business. But she was one that went to get the Indomie on credit, started to sell this Indomie, and from there she picked it up. Like, she made sure she put herself out there, and her baby was still very young. She backed her baby and sold Indomie, and now she's making it.
0: Again, all it requires from you is to trust in that your dream, trust in that your goal, more than any other person. Because it's okay, you are the one who is seeing the dream. You are the one who has the goal. You are the one seeing the bigger picture. Somebody else that is next to you, or that is, you know, on the outside, might not see the thing exactly the way you are seeing it. So the message is for you to believe in that dream more than any other thing, and don't let people's opinion always just sway you from those dreams you really want to accomplish. If you have a dream, you have something you want to achieve, and you believe so much in it, people will give you, you know, different opinions, they'll give you different views on why that thing will not work. But if you believe in it, you trust it, you like, you, it is what you live for, it is your core. I do not think people's opinion generally should sway you from trying to achieve that goal, or trying to achieve that dream that you set for yourself that you want to achieve. Again, it might not eventually make sense to everybody, but as long as it makes sense to you, I'm going to encourage you this morning to keep it moving and keep it going. At the end of the day, those same people who say, oh, don't do it, I mean, it doesn't make any sense, you know, leave it alone, don't they will still say, ah, thank God you did it too. That year, I didn't have the same vision as you. I didn't see it the way you were seeing it. That's the reason why I had a different opinion at the time. Anyway, that being said, we're going to a quick music break. When we come back, we get to reading your messages and then taking your calls. To call in is 090-6000-3352 or WhatsApp 0807-221-438-90807-221-438-9. My name is Arelua Ogunsholu.
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0: 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Time check right now. It's 8 minutes gone past 9 a.m. in the studio.
1: Possibly. Yes, so my people, this is not Jordan Drive, right?
0: And I'm pretty much sure a lot of you are already currently at your business place or your way to work or at work already. Or you are just at home or in your car heading to work, in public transport heading to work, or wherever you're listening to us from right now. We are just here to keep you company and get your mind started right when it comes to money making and finances right here on Monday. All right, my name is Aroluwa Ogunsholu.
2: And my name is Ruki Kareem.
0: And today we are still on the Advertise Your Business Monday, where we're giving you a platform for you to spotlight your business to your potential customers. 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
0: So this is like a very, very, you know, realistic, detailed message we're expecting from you. If you want to send in a WhatsApp message to tell us what you do, let people know exactly what you stand for, what you are running, because again, you never know who is listening, you never know who needs your services. Like I always say on here, there are brands that I've patronized off just them just advertising right here on the platform. You know, I've given several examples of how I've gotten some gadgets from somebody who advertised that she sells something in what's the name of this place? A trade fair. And I got it and she delivered, and I came here to come and give testimony that they didn't scam me, or they delivered to me, and it was what I ordered that I got, not what I ordered versus what I got. So you never know who is listening, you never know who needs your services or who needs your product. So always be ready, always give it a try, you have nothing to lose at the end of the day. It is you just putting yourself out there to your potential customers. Like I said, this on the show this morning by calling on 090-6000-3352, 090-6000-3352, or do send a WhatsApp message to 080-722-14389. Hello, good morning to you. Hello. Okay, do try to call back again, and this time, please, if your radio is also on, turn your radio off completely or reduce the volume so we can hear you and have a smooth conversation. We are still waiting for your messages and your calls, so call in and keep it coming. We'll be back.

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1: 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That was Ira Stapp, Miss Paper, Free Train, Theodore. All right, so because again, when Mrs. Money meets Mr. Money, the money, it become triple money. I should start my rapping career or something.
2: 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All right, since it's still Advertise Your Business Monday, we are right here taking your messages and your calls. 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
2: 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Happy New Week. 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
2: 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And we have another message right here. My name is Dayo Olafimiho. My business is floriculture. I sell flowers and vases.
1: Oh, this is the first one.
2: Yeah, this
1: business advertised here. Of course, I know that, but like advertised here. I'm gonna get flowers.
2: Yeah,
1: for you,
2: pick up beautiful flowers in beautiful vases. My address is back of Newton Supermarket, Mayor, along of Father Road, Moway, Ogun State. Thank you. Okay, so Olafemiho, you weren't exactly specific about the kind of flowers that you sell. When you say flowers and vases, do you mean artificial flowers or fresh flowers?
1: Yeah, that's another question now, do you
2: Yeah,
1: know?
2: Because like you can also put artificial flowers inside vases, and you can put your fresh flowers as well. So do you sell like roses, lilies, all of those things, or I don't know?
1: Yeah, give us
2: maybe
1: more details.
2: You should give us more details so we know, because if it is artificial flowers, we know that they can use it for home decor, event decor, restaurants decor, all of that. But if it's natural flowers, it will be for your lover, for yourself, and for the fragrance. They serve different purposes, so be more explain more, so that we'll know.
1: All right. And again, this is also to tell you that there is no business idea that is a waste, as long as you have it in your mind. And the core of that idea is to bring solution to a certain problem. You would always have your audience. All you just need it, in most cases, is to fine tune it to, you know, fit in the, when you've done your market feasibility studies and then you know your target audience you want to sell to, then now is to fine tune that idea you have or that solution you're preferring to be able to sell to that audience you want to sell to. To me, I do not think there is any bad idea, there's any bad business idea. What I do think there's a problem with is in trying to put that idea to reality, trying to term it, try to like fine tune it to the current reality that we do have. So, by the way, if you need flowers, mostly decorative flowers, I'm quite sure, for you can contact that your Olafemiho. It's at Newtown Supermarket, Mayor, or along Ofada Road, Moe, Ogun State. So you can actually contact her to get flowers and flower vases as well. That means we'll go on another quick break. We'll be back.
2: Wait, before we leave for the quick break, I just wanted to say that Aura is always dropping lines. She's always dropping stuff. Because, you know, when she was talking about there is no business idea that is a waste, as long as, you know, you're solving a problem, it just reminded me that I want to launch something this week. And this is all the boost I need to launch it. And I hope that
1: so
2: this is also the... Listeners, I hope
1: how
2: this is also the boost for you to launch your business as well. So yeah, we can go on our quick break and talk about how much I want to give you.

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1: Yes, yes, yes. Welcome back to the Financial Solution Show right here on Jordan 105.5 FM, Lagos. Yes, and we're now in the last, you know, lap of the Financial Solution Show for today. And it's been a very, very interesting time, you know, putting on businesses to their potential customers. Because again, like I said, you never know where your customers might be. It might just be one of our listeners that need your services, your products, and then they get to reach out to you to patronize you. That being said, again, another day to remind you to take your social media presence seriously. No matter what you do, there is no business that cannot be on social media. No matter what you do, even if you sell, what can you even say that is ridiculous? I can't even think of anything. Even if you sell water, be available on social media. Let people be able to go through your page to know what you do, whether you get engagement or not. I'm telling you, one or two people will patronize you based on what they see on your page. This is a tried and true and trusted method. If you're paid, communicate what you do to your potential customer. When they come across your page and they can see what you sell, it's appealing to them. They will always enter your DM. They need it and say, oh, I need this to know. Whether or not you have engagement or not, prepare for that time that your customer will come and patronize you. So do not take your social media presence lightly. If it's going to be Facebook, you want to be active, please be active there and put in your best. If you're going to be Instagram, be active there and put in your best.
2: If it's everything
1: you can do. It's not even very easy that they now have, all of these platforms now have like a connective way now. Yes. Once you post on this particular platform, it reflects on that. I know for Instagram and Facebook, you can post on Instagram and it reflects on Facebook, vice versa. I don't know about TikTok, if it works the same way. But I know for Instagram and Facebook, you can post on one and get the same thing on the other.
2: There are even automations like AIs that you could give the task to do the posting for you as well on social media platforms. Like, we've gotten to that level because of how important it is. Because there was also a time where people would employ people because it's that important.
1: Yeah.
2: A lot of these top brands, top businesses, even if they don't have the time to post on these social media platforms or put the business out there, they employ people that they pay monthly to put it up. Instagram experts, Facebook experts, whatever social media, different experts for different social media platforms, experts there that can help them to reach people, because that is the new marketing. And even they come on air too as well, they come on radio, wherever you know that people listen, people can see, take advantage of it and make your money. Make your money.
1: I do agree with you. So this is just a reminder for you that do not give up. For an entrepreneur in Nigeria, a Nigerian entrepreneur, a Nigerian business owner, it can be hard sometimes. We know these things. It can be hard sometimes. Things beyond your control, things within your control, it can get a little bit hard, a little bit hectic, a little bit too much. But we want to encourage you that we are with you. We are rooting for you. It will make sense at the end of the day. Take time off if you need to. But the most important thing is not to give up on those dreams, to give up on those business, give up on that goal, because one day it would make sense. And in the honor of being serious with social media, you can follow me on Instagram at ebony_bae, ebonie_bae on Instagram.
2: All right, and yeah, this is pretty much all we can take for today on Financial Solution. Do not forget, tomorrow we're going to be here with all the buzz, so stay locked on Jordan 105.5. My name remains Ruki Kareem,
1: and my name is Oroluwa Ogunsholu. We're living in the hands of Asake with gratitude, because no matter what you're going through, you still have the spirit of gratitude in you.

0: Vacancy, vacancy, vacancy. 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
1: 081-4968-1341.
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6: 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I take it one.

Yeah, good morning. We're glad to have you on Journal FM 105.5 this morning on Healthline on radio. Well, where else would you rather be about this time on Mondays and Thursdays than on Journal FM 105.5? We have the clearest voice, I can assure you. And then, of course, Healthline, it's the only forum for you to get up-to-date information on health and health issues and nutrition and the environment on radio. Meanwhile, today we'll look at hepatitis. You know there's A, B, C, D. And then we're going to look at diagnosis, medication, of course, treatment and management. And then so that you'll understand what hepatitis is all about. You'll also understand some signs you would feel and see. And then you quickly look for certified hospital for diagnosis.

0: Sunday, the Pharmacy Society of Nigeria, PSN, had rejected any effort to weaken the professional composition of Governing Council of the Pharmacy Council of Nigeria, PCN, warning that reducing professional representation could undermine regulation, medicine safety, and public health. Meanwhile, community pharmacists in Nigeria have intensified efforts by expanding access to modern contraceptives across Nigeria, by bringing family planning services closer to women and supporting informed reproductive choices. The initiative comes as Nigeria gains the momentum to achieve its 27% target for modern contraceptive use by 2030, improving access to reproductive health services nationwide. Join hands and say no to fake medicines. Our health and economy comes first. And then that was the news. Don't go away. I'll be right back. Now, welcome back. If you're just joining us, this is Healthline Radio on Jordan FM 105.5 this Monday morning. And then on Health as a Zones today, my producer says, open defecation in Lagos. Lagosians need to be aware through proper awareness that Nigeria is struggling hard to achieve zero tolerance on open defecation due to the stubborn culture being practiced by the citizens. A visit by Healthline Radio to some parts of Lagos State has revealed Lagosians still practice open defecation without minding the health hazards. Notable zones are always on railway tracks, the banks of canals, and dual carriageway median. This is health hazard. The Lagos State Government is hereby advised to intensify campaigns against open defecation. It's teaching time, saves nine. Our health and economy comes first. Okay, that was the health hazard zones for today, and then earlier I told you we're going to look at hepatitis, diagnosis, vaccines, medication, the community pharmacist, and of course, what you should know. My guest is pharmacist Timeyi Ogungbe. She's a community pharmacist and member of the Association of Community Pharmacists of Nigeria. She's probably known as anti-pharmacist. Well, we're going to find out how and why. Are you there?
1: Pharmacist, yes, I am. Good morning.
0: Good morning. Now, I'll start. Why do they call you anti-pharmacist? Talk to me.
1: Okay. So, I work in a grassroots area, and the informal way I'm addressed is anti-pharmacist. Anti-pharmacist, anti-pharmacist, I need this. So, over time, I just took it as my brand name.
0: That's nice. That's good. And that's a good brand, I must tell you. Okay, welcome to the program. Now, let's go straight to what we're talking about today, and that's hepatitis. The sad thing about this is that
1: hello.
0: Yeah, okay. So the sad thing is that a lot of people don't even know when the onset of hepatitis, and then what it's all about. Let's start by definition and understanding of why you have hepatitis A, B, C, D, you know, and what they're all about.
1: Okay. Can I start from somewhere different?
0: Go ahead.
1: The hepatitis itself. So hepatitis is an inflammation, a kind of reaction going on in the liver. So when we talk about hepatitis, many times we are just thinking about the viral infection, but do we realize that a major part of hepatitis is even non-viral? Yes, there's the viral hepatitis A, B, C, D, and I think E also, which we've been hearing a lot about the virus, but many of us also overlook the fact that there are non-viral hepatitis, and what we are seeing in the pharmacy is that this particular aspect many times might be ignored. The alcohol causing liver damage, hepatitis, and with the advent of all the sachet, what they call it, the sachet alcohol, those ones they tear and open and drink, and you put them, being able to drink it conveniently, that is also a huge factor causing hepatitis, causing the inflammation on the liver. I will still come back to what you wanted to talk about anyway, but I just want to chip this in because that one is now a leading cause of hepatitis many times now in the community pharmacy setting. But of course, we have the non-alcoholic one where people are

0: and eating a lot of processed foods, carbohydrate foods, that the liver is having a lot of toxins to deal with, because that's where toxins are metabolized. And after a while, it just gets inflamed. So I said, let me just chip that in. So that when we are talking about hepatitis, we also know that it's not just the virus, but setting everyday lifestyle, and even our food is also causing hepatitis. Can lead to inflammation of the liver.
1: Yeah, that's a basic thing I wanted our listeners to know, that hepatitis affects the liver, is an inflammation of the liver, and then it's dangerous because when the liver is inflamed, it means that the activities performed by the liver in the body is now either slowed down or totally truncated. So, and that is such a serious disease that we're going to talk about it. Okay, let's now move forward by talking about some symptoms sufferers could notice at the beginning before going to a certified hospital for diagnosis.
0: Okay. Sorry, I'm not hearing you very well.
1: I'm saying let's now look at certain symptoms that a sufferer can experience before now quickly rushing to a certified hospital for diagnosis.
0: Okay, so many times we feel okay, it's when we start having very dark yellow urine, we see jaundice, as in eyes are colored, the skin is colored yellow. Those ones have gone advanced, but there are certain subtle things that could be a sign that, oh, this person might need to check if he has hepatitis. Poor appetite is one. Weakness is another thing. The person just feels weak and not having the appetite to eat, feels nauseous, feels like vomiting sometimes. These two might be colored yellow, of course. But the funny thing is that sometimes you may just look as if the person is having what they would call malaria and typhoid. I had a case like that once. Let's see, people saying he's having malaria and typhoid, he doesn't know what is wrong with him. And he will buy malaria drugs and he will buy antibiotics. And I'm like, come. This antibiotic and anti-malaria you are taking, I don't think you need to do this. Why don't you take your time and make some investigations? Go to the lab. Let's even see your liver. And let's even see your full blood count and everything. And it turned out that he actually had hepatitis. So the common signs that people may be feeling is typhoid and malaria. I usually say typhoid and malaria, they have suffered in our hands. Every time we blame everything, every health condition on them. And we want to use antibiotics and anti-malaria. Could it be when you are treated once and you are not still feeling okay? Don't bother. And that's why we also say test before you treat. For malaria, maybe it's not even what malaria or typhoid is, and by that time the person discovered that it was hepatitis, things have gone advanced. So it's looking like the everyday signs of your body pain, you have weakness, you have tiredness, fatigue and everything, you take malaria drug, it doesn't help, then I think it's time for us to sit back and say, come on, I hope we are not dealing with hepatitis here.
1: Yeah, okay. Now one thing you've established is that symptoms of hepatitis can also in the beginning seem to be like other sicknesses that are fairly common, right? In other words, what's most important is instead of self-medication or going to where they mix drugs for you or where they do divination know which of the gods that are punishing you, or which of your grandmothers are against you, you should go straight to hospital, isn't it? Hello, are you there?
0: That's why we always say test before we treat, at least it helps, especially for malaria, because there was a time like that someone was arguing with me that no, it's malaria, and you are taking malaria drugs. I said, anytime I take malaria drug, I'm feeling fine. By the time we told him to go and do this malaria test in a reputable laboratory that we are confident that the result is not manufactured, we found out that he didn't even have a single trace of malaria.
1: All right. Okay, so if you're just joining us, this is Healthline on Radio on your favorite station, Jordan FM 105.5, this Monday morning. And my guest is pharmacist Timeni Ogungbe, of course, anti-pharmacist. And we're looking at hepatitis. Okay, we have been able to define what it is, if it affects the liver, and then she's been able to tell us some of the symptoms, and then they could also look as if you have malaria and typhoid. Okay, so we would ask you to call in now or send a message to WhatsApp if you are experiencing some of the things that she talked about, or if you're not sure what you're suffering from, so that she can answer you. But there's also an issue. If you have an idea of what we're discussing and you must have gone through that, or you're a medical personnel, you can call in to also tell us your opinion. And the numbers are 0906-000-3352. 0906-000-3352. You can also use this 0705-169-7912. 0705-169-7912. You can send a message to this number on WhatsApp. Don't call. 0807-221-4389. 0807-221-4389. All right, Pharmacist Ogungbe, let's go straight to the next issue. Do you have a caller? Okay, now let's go straight to what we're discussing. Now that you've talked about the symptoms and all that, so the next stage is now diagnosis, and then after diagnosis, what next? Hello,
0: okay. Okay, so great. Now, for someone, can you hear me?
1: I'm hearing
0: for
1: you.
0: Someone, okay, so for someone who were
2: move your radio, please.
3: Hello, Lagos, welcome.
0: Now, like suspecting that this person may be having her regular typhoid and malaria, the person. Like directed by the healthcare provider to do tests for hepatitis B and C, which are the virus. These are the viruses. The test for the virus that can cause hepatitis, and then we also want to check maybe the extent of the damage by doing liver function tests and. Or that liver function test and see the full blood count and ESR. But I'll believe that those ones now, it's left to the physician to do. Mm. But our own is first of all even establish whether the issues are, as community pharmacists now, whether the issues are actually tending towards the liver, whether our focus is on the liver. So various tests, as I said, exist, liver function tests that they need to discuss with their healthcare provider, the hepatitis B and C, full blood counts. And maybe an abdominal scan also can help. Those are some of the things that help in the diagnosis. But as I said, this is now left for the healthcare provider to be able to guide them on understanding and diagnosing for them what is wrong.
1: All right. So
0: why I'm saying this is that I see quite a number of people doing self-diagnosis, which can be dangerous. Because there are so many factors to consider. But with the guidance of a healthcare provider, if you have been treating malaria and typhoid and you are not getting better, maybe you could now sit with your healthcare provider and say, see, maybe we should check other options. Maybe I need to check other options and let's see what is going on with me. Is my liver okay? And all that.
1: Okay. That's when you have some medical knowledge, which is why we have Healthline on radio. Now, you know, at this point in time, some people will then be advised, oh, why don't you go for prayers? Or why don't you go? There's this person that deals with herbs that can easily, you know, put herbs together for you and all that. So what do you advise?
0: First and foremost, that it is a herb and it is natural does not mean it does not act as a drug. Because even many of our drugs are from herbs. So in as much as it's going to have an effect pharmacologically in the body, it's still a drug. So herbs are drugs, so we need to treat it like that. So, and all drugs pass through the liver. So when somebody has hepatitis, you should also know that any drug he's taking is still passed to the liver that he's supposed to know, because the liver is the one that metabolizes and neutralizes toxins, and it has a lot of metabolic processes going on in it. So in such an instance now, they cannot just carry random herbs mixed together and go and meet somebody that doesn't have training in physiology and pharmacology and just take those herbs. They can prove to be detrimental. So much care is needed in regards to that, and they should get such help, if at all they want to even use such things, from people who are licensed, from people who have that expertise. Many, I can tell you out there, like, they don't. So they shouldn't just carry around. For instance, let me give you a good example. Do you know that milk thistle is even a herb that has been shown to help the liver? But if the person is on a medication like atorvastatin, it has been shown to inhibit the enzyme that metabolizes this atorvastatin. Now, you are taking a medicine that has been shown to help the liver, but you are also on atorvastatin. That atorvastatin will now become toxic to your liver, because now it's not being metabolized. It will become high. The level of atorvastatin might become high in the blood. So there are so many things we should consider. And if pharmacist is very good to, who has knowledge about herbal medicine, is actually in a good position to be able to say, you are taking atorvastatin. Yes, milk thistle is good for the hair, but you are already on a drug for your cholesterol, which is atorvastatin. You might have issues with this, and get proper guidance on what next to do. So we cannot just see herbs and say it's natural and just start using it randomly.
1: Okay. Now, there are some questions for you here. This is from Sole. He says, if someone is diagnosed with hepatitis, can a community pharmacist help with their medication, and when should the patient be referred to a doctor?
0: Diagnosed of hepatitis, we need to know what type of hepatitis.
1: Mm-hmm.
0: And by the time we have established that somebody has hepatitis, it is best the person, what the community pharmacist's role at that point is to refer.
1: Mm. Okay. All right. Now, Tubosun says, can hepatitis B be passed from a mother to her baby during childbirth? Hello? Are you there? Hello? Hello? Timmy, are you there? Hello?
0: I went offline for some time.
1: Okay.
0: Can you hear me now?
1: Yes, I can hear you now. So, Tubosun.
0: Okay, we channel you to the right source. The gastroenterologist is the consultant that is well trained, the expert in managing such affairs. Because if you are now thinking, many of times people come to us and say, okay, which consultant can handle this? It's actually the gastroenterologist.
1: Okay.
0: Such people need to be channeled there. So, whatever you are doing, the person that is expert
1: in
0: taking care of such things.
1: Okay. Now, this is from Tubosu. Tubosu says, can hepatitis B be passed from a mother to her baby during childbirth?
0: Yes, it can be passed. That is why pregnant women are tested for hepatitis B before they are due for childbirth, before delivery. It's important that they check. Once they have identified them as having hepatitis B, there is a particular medication that is to the child as soon as he's born, within 72 hours of delivery, birth, so that child will not the hepatitis the mother has. The mother to child transmission is blocked with that medication. It's an injection within 72 hours of delivery. The child is given. Okay. So that is the prevention.
1: Okay, this is from Oyedeji.
0: And then, even before we start talking about... Okay.
1: Go on.
0: Okay, I wanted to say, even before we start talking about hepatitis...
1: Yes.
0: Also talk about the prevention.
1: Mm-hmm.
0: Because many of these hepatitis, they are preventable. Though.
1: Yes.
0: There's an effective vaccine, preventable vaccine for hepatitis B, especially. And that one is the deadly one. If we can identify those at risk and they take it, it will also prevent those transmission. For instance, people explode, like midwives who deliver children, healthcare workers, who are laboratory workers who have to be taking out blood samples to test for hepatitis. These are people already, we know these people can be exposed. These are people that should be taking the vaccines. And of course, now I've added it to the immunization schedule for newborns, for children, so that these are also prevented from getting it in future. So these are things one needs to do. That is for the prevention of non-viral, non-infectious type of hepatitis. People need to look at their nutrition, their lifestyle, and the way they are taking drugs. For instance, do you know that a drug as harmless, as seemingly harmless as paracetamol is actually causing liver damage? And people need to be aware of the fact that they need to be careful about the intake also. So prevention is even key. So what's the question?
1: All right. Now, Yedeji says, if one member of a family has hepatitis B, should other family members get tested and vaccinated?
0: Exactly. That is even another at-risk population. A member already has. It's important that every other check. I'm not that check, and all of them are, they are free of the hepatitis B virus. Then they should also, they should just quickly take so that they don't get it, because those ones are close together. You know, they are in close proximity with the person that already has. They are already in close proximity with the person that already has. They need to just prevent them from getting it. Correct.
1: All right. So finally, before we go now, I guess I have just a minute. I wanted to generally advise on, of course, that you must go and get a diagnosis first of all, then the need for vaccination, especially for those at risk, and then for those who also are exposed to, for example, hepatitis B, those who are exposed to multiple sexual partners, and so they can contract the vaccine. And then what we need to do to avoid poisoning our liver by what we eat and drink and all that. So can you quickly advise on that before we close the program?
0: The liver is a very integral part of the human body. A lot of processes are going on in the liver, and we need to care for it. The way we care for it is by being intentional about what we are eating, being intentional about the medications we are taking. We are not taking drugs irrationally, very important. And also to be aware that there's an infection that can also affect the liver that causes the hepatitis, and also make that you are prevented from getting it, vaccination, especially if you are at risk.
1: All right. So time to thank pharmacy.
0: Basically, that is the summary. Care for your liver. And then not all malaria and typhoid, not all feverish feeling or fatigue and weakness is malaria and typhoid. Mm-hmm. We should also look beyond that.
1: Okay.
0: Also.
1: All right. Thank you. It's time to thank pharmacist Timeyu Gungbe. She's a community pharmacist and member of Association of Community Pharmacists of Nigeria. We do hope you come again when we call you, ma'am. Thank you. All right, it's time to sign. All right. Thank our listeners for listening on the program today. We will also come back on Thursday for another edition. And then, of course, my friend, Yaliran Fabi, who has been here, Engineer Peter Lani, has been on the console with Olaoye David. And then, of course, my producer has been Ireho Aito, and I'm Chris Okwarando. Don't forget, what you put into you is very important. So watch out so you don't damage your liver. Let's do this again on Thursday. Until then, I'm Chris Okwarando. Bye for now.

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1: 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Adapt.

All right, so before I go into those business opportunities, those things you can do on the internet space to earn a living, I quickly just want to take you around the financial market. What is the forex market saying right now in case you intend to travel out or you need dollar to do some transactions? Because there's so many things that so much you can use dollar to do, because after Naira in Nigeria, dollar is the next currency, you know, that we are used to spending, you know, in exchange for several other things. So if you want to buy dollar, you want to know the rate of dollar right now, if you a dollar to a Naira is 1400 Naira. If you are buying and if you are selling, is 1407 Naira. And for pound to Naira, pound to Naira rate, that is a GBP, to buy is 1890 Naira, while to sell is 1920 Naira. For euro, that is, to buy is 1585 Naira, and to sell 1605 Naira. Then going to the UAE dirham to Naira rate, the UAE dirham to Naira 8 to Naira rate is 350 Naira. 350 Naira to buy and to sell 370 Naira.

All right, so you may also want to travel to Ghana and China, and you want to know what their rate is. With the Chinese yuan to naira is 190 naira, to buy and to sell is 205 naira. And of course, for Ghana cedis, Ghanaian cedi to naira is 95 naira, to buy and to sell 110 naira.

0: All right, so moving away from that, you already know what the foreign exchange market is saying right there. And I want to talk about on this show because over the weekend, I've been seeing a lot of stories, articles, you know, news that has to do with artificial intelligence. Artificial intelligence is changing the way we do things. And I want to talk to you about, you know, reasons why you yourself, why you need to embrace the artificial intelligence innovation, because it's currently taking over, and you need to know those reasons why you should also embrace AI technology, why you should be AI inclined. And number one is you need to know that AI increase productivity. AI can automate repetitive tasks, you know, tasks that you normally do from time to time. AI can do that. AI can analyze information very quickly. Like if you are thinking of something, you know, and you want AI to analyze it for you, AI can do just
1: www.jordanwanter.com.
0: And AI can help you accomplish more in less time. You can accomplish more in less time. That is number one. It increases productivity. Number two, it creates new income.

0: opportunities. 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So AI is creating new businesses and careers in areas such as content creation, digital marketing, AI automation, data analysis, and online services generally. And number three, of course, AI improved decision making. So AI can process large amounts of data and identify patterns that can help individuals and organize, make it smarter, faster in decision making. Also, number four is that you can stay competitive with AI. Businesses and professionals who learn to use AI effectively can work faster, reduce costs, and serve customer better. And those who ignore it risk falling behind. All right, I quickly need to go into the Jordan market. You know, I have some adverts for us. When I'm back, I'll continue with the importance of embracing AI innovation. Why you just need to attach yourself, glue yourself to artificial intelligence. 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
3: Hey, everybody, this...
0: Likely going to replace all of the curriculum.
3: This is the sweet and it's about to get all funky.
0: In our schools, you know, AI is going to take complete control. We may not be having teachers.
3: Today, great music and fantastic teams in making you the best entrepreneur you can possibly be.
0: You know... HODs in the class, it will be
3: yes, so my people, this is not Jordan Drive. Now they listen to so get better information. We won't give
0: having robotics, we'll be having robots doing the work, we'll be having AI doing all of the work.
3: If you don't move an inch, but if you don't say one move, move your radio. Too.
1: Hello, Lagos.
0: And very soon, we may be having AI replacing.
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4: the voices you need at work.
0: Police officers, we may not have police officers again.
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0: Doing the job. The world is getting so easier with AI. Things are moving smoothly. The world is now embracing that, you know, the AI.
5: This is Jordan

0: 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And you may want to join this conversation. 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
0: 2090-6000-335. 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You can also call in via 070-51-69-79-12. So those are the numbers for you to join and to join the conversation. So let me now go into the opportunity available in artificial intelligence in regard to making money. What can you do practically? What can you do practically to make money from artificial intelligence?
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0: All right, so among those things you can use AI to do to make money, you are thinking, what can I do to make money with this AI technology? You can use AI to start creating content. You know, we have what we call the AI content creation, and this can really give you money. So AI content creation simply means using AI tools to help you produce useful content faster. You know, content that you can create, you can produce yourself. But now, AI will now help you create, produce those content very faster. And you can offer this content. You can be offering the content to people or businesses that need it, right? For example, a business may need daily Facebook posts, WhatsApp adverts, product descriptions, and short video script. Instead of spending hours creating everything manually, you can use AI to produce the first draft, and then you add your human judgment, fat, brand voice, and editing to it. So simple. And I used to say this, and even the CEO of Jordan Evan usually say that you cannot even use AI if you do not have some intelligence. Like, if you are not intelligent, you cannot use AI, because it is garbage in, garbage out. It is whatever you whatever instructions you give to AI, that AI will now act upon. So I will just say that at least you need to know what you want to do, like 20%, and AI can make it 100%.
1: At www.jordan105fm.

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1: How can you make money with AI? Yes, you can make money by simply investing, using, leveraging AI.
2: 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Great music and fantastic teams.
1: Opportunity. There's a brand new business that allow you to invest using the combination of DeFi technology. DeFi technology, that is decentralized finance plus artificial intelligence. Now, with this technology combined together, you can invest your money and make money on daily basis. You get to multiply your money on daily basis, which of course will be auto compounded on the blockchain technology, right? All of this grammar may be too big for you, but I'll be having a physical training this week, Saturday, where you get to learn how to go about it. And I'll also be having an online training where you get to learn how to invest in DeFi, decentralized finance, at the same time leveraging artificial intelligence, right? So all you have to do is just send a message interested, on WhatsApp or via SMS to 08064095598. So that is the number you will set interested to, and you get to, you have information, you're going to receive information on how to go about it, how to embrace the DeFi technology and artificial intelligence to make money so easily, right? So, and if you also want to learn, you want to learn AI technology, how to use AI to make money, right? A lot of people know how to use AI to do research, but they do not know how to make money with AI. So you want to learn directly from me, you can also chat me, talk to me after the program on 08064095598.

some amazing interns right here in this studio with me from Oluwa Fumilayo. Yeah, she's here with me in the studio. I also have Anu Oluwapo. She's here with me. And David. David is also here. Of course, Peter. Peter has been the producer of the program of today's program, the EDS show, and of course

Razak Adejare. So you can follow me on Facebook. James Adeshina is my name on Facebook. Dion Selfish CEO, and of course on TikTok, James Dion Selfish CEO. On YouTube, James Adeshina. Let's do this again next week, Monday, 11:30 to 12 noon, for another experience of the EDS show, Exploring Digital Space with James Adeshina. You want some information, you need mentorship, you need training, call me right now after the program on 080-6409-5598.

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0: Hey, everybody, this is The Sweet, and it's about to get all funky today. 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

Good afternoon. Here is the business news at 12 on Jordan 105.5 FM Lagos. I am Oriel Lua Okunshulu. In the highlights, President Tinubu to lead Africa's push for mineral wealth control. CBN urged widened oversight of cloud, fintech and tech risk. Fan ejects firm over illegal vehicle clamping at Abuja Airport. On the foreign scene, Canadian dollar slides as US-Canada trade talks collapse into tariff war. Now the news in detail. President Bola Tinubu will chair a high-level summit on critical minerals in New York on September 21, 2026, on the sidelines of the UN General Assembly. As chairman of the African Mineral Strategy Group, AMSG, he will lead the third high-level roundtable themed From Resources to Wealth, Continental Cooperation for Mineral Value Addition. The meeting aims to end Africa's long-standing pattern of exporting raw minerals such as lithium, copper, and rare earth, and instead promotes local processing, manufacturing, and integrated value chain so the continent captures more economic value. Leaders are expected to unveil a continental integration and economic assurance declaration and a related finance window to mobilize investment for processing, infrastructure, and technology. The effort builds on earlier initiative that aligns with Nigeria's push for greater local value addition in the solid mineral sector.

0: The National Information Technology Development Agency has called on the Central Bank of Nigeria to broaden its supervision beyond banks to include risk from cloud providers, telecom networks and fintechs, and other technology partners. Speaking at the 15th retreat of CBN Committee of Departmental Directors in Lagos, NITDA Director General Kashifu Unua said traditional regulation is no longer enough as banks increasingly depend on external digital infrastructure. An outage at a cloud or telecom provider could cascade across the financial system even if the bank themselves remain operational, he warned. Unua urged end-to-end visibility of the ecosystem, including third-party dependencies and AI risk, linking financial stability to Nigeria's digital sovereignty. The remarks come as the CBN continues reform under Governor Olayemi Kadoso, including dual connection for payment providers and automated anti-money laundering systems. NITDA is also rolling out a national cloud registration and certification framework from October. The Federal Airport Authority of Nigeria has ordered the immediate removal of a transport company accused of illegal.
1: Hello, Lagos. Welcome to the Jordan Knight Show. And today we'll be discussing
2: the voices you need at work all day, every day, till payday are here.
0: Kel Achimugu said Managing Director Olubmi Kuku ordered the firm's ejection.
3: This is Jordan

0: you need at work all day, every day till payday are here.
1: Kel Achimugu said managing director Olubmi Kuku ordered the firm's ejection.
2: This is Jordan.
1: On about $20 billion of Canadian imports, including dairy, wine, wood products and ceramics, following the breakdown of trade negotiations. Prime Minister Mark Carney said
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0: Airport. And on the foreign scene, Canadian dollar slides as US-Canada trade talks collapse into
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0: All right, if you ask me now who I go ask, the matter for ground too heavy. Welcome to the Telescope on Jordan 105 FM. I am Joy Abu. The Telescope is a political show where we discuss the national issues surrounding the country. That's why I said, if you ask me now who I go ask, it's going to be a very deep conversation today here on the Telescope. And please, we are discussing sensitive issues with no bias mind. We are stating facts here on the show. Well, today I'm not here on the show alone. I'm having our very own Dr. Morgan in the studio. Good afternoon, Dr. Morgan.
1: Yeah, great afternoon to everybody. So the question there is that if you ask James, maybe you know where to answer the question.
0: You know, I'm coming to him. Yeah, well, Honorable James, good afternoon.
2: Good afternoon, amazing listeners.
0: You're a politician. If we ask you, now who we could ask now?
2: I will ask the government.
0: All right. Yes, this is the Telescope if you're just joining. Now, the show runs Monday to Tuesday, 12:15 to 1 p.m. It's going to be a very interesting conversation here today. We are looking at the federal allocation. That's going to be our major talking point here on the show. But let's go on a quick break, and when we return, we'll start the conversation proper.

0: All right, indeed. If you ask me with this one, I don't know who I want to ask. I'll ask Dr. Morgan anyway. Thank God Dr. Morgan is here in the studio. You know, he has answers and facts to a lot of things we'll be discussing here. Like I said, when we want on that break, we'll be discussing the federal allocations. Let's look into that angle. A lot of money has gone out, and yet the people are crying, hunger everywhere. Dr. Morgan, is that the new slogan, or is just Nigerians not knowing that there's so much money going out to their states and local governments?
1: Well, I think it's a paradox of a political situation and a paradox of federalism. It lacks some of this understanding the ideas of democratic value. Invariably, what you are having, let's say, democracy being defined in the old school is the government of the people, for the people, by the people. But I think in the Nigerian context, we may change the definition to just say the government of the few, by the few, ruled by the few, by the majority, suffering.
0: Right. Honorable James.
1: So based on this type of situation, we find ourselves where we all point the finger at the center, which invariably is not the best.
0: It's not the best. Honorable James, you know, you're a politician. Now, for those of us who don't know, Honorable James is the Lagos State chairman for PRP party. In fact, he's the best person to answer this question, because the money seems like the politicians are just collecting it. Honorable James, what's your take? There's so much money going out, but the people are crying. Who we go ask now?
2: Well, we are all responsible, all of us. The electorate, the people are responsible. Those that are also in affairs of our life are also responsible. I'm talking about the leaders as well, because
0: we are also the leaders.
2: Yes, of course, I'm part of. I fall into the leadership and also the followership as well.
0: I see.
2: I think Nigerians just need to follow the style of the Western people. In the Western settings, they hold their leaders accountable for everything. Like, if there's increase in the price of bread, they will hold their leader responsible. Why is there an increase in the price of bread? Why is there increase in the price of gas? And their leaders will have to explain, this is what happened, this thing is like this. At times, if the leaders are unable to solve the problem of the people, like, they will just resign honorably. And that is not happening here in Nigeria.
0: All right, let me hold you on to that. But let me give a quick breakdown of the talking point today. We are discussing the allocations that have gone out.
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0: $152 billion. With the amounts, Dr. Morgan, you know, you are good with statistics and facts. That's 1.67 trillion going directly to states and LG in 1 month. Added to the 243.478 billion in 13% diversion and oil producing states, given more.
1: That's the derivation for the oil, the derivation, and the non-oil,
0: yes,
1: non-oil sector.
0: Non-oil sector. And that was June. June wasn't smaller, you know, but then. Now, so the big question, if this much money is reaching states and local governments every month, why are citizens still trooping to Aso Rock? Well, appealing the
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1: In the lives of the people, biblically, give us this day our daily bread. And we need to also remember, part of the crisis of the La Prise de la Bastille, the French Revolution of the 1970s, was as a result of bread. You also remember that the 1917, the Russia Revolution, that Stalin and the rest, was a result of bread. The Slovakia crisis that caused most of the problem was bread. Ethiopia, some of the things related was lack of bread. So invariably you see that bread plays a very significant feature. We saw it in our show election. Bread was falling and were distributed to people. However, back to our contest. In our own contest, is that so much money has been given, but why are the state governors

0: and the local government chairmen are not really implementing. What? It's not everything we point our finger to the center now. Mm-hmm. I know that he's the head, but he has done the best. Or do we now say that they are just there in to just siphon, take the money for the interest of what we are doing? Or is there another narrative? Are they really getting the actual allocations? These are some of these questions we need to ask, because we are finding a situation whereby the spending and accountability are all at variance. That's why I say the paradox of federation.
1: All right, Honorable James, do you think it's a case of lack of transparency from the states to the local government, letting the people know this is what is coming? Because I believe if I know that this amount of money is going to my local government, I should hold my local government chairman accountable. Do you think that that's just what is happening, lack of transparency between the state, the local government, down to the people?
2: Well, you have said it all, and as I said earlier, the people are also responsible. Most at times we blame politician for this, politician for that, our road are not good, politician, there's inflation, politician. We are also responsible one way or the other, because as a citizen of Nigeria, you have a right, absolute right, to question how your money are being spent, in taxpayers' money, the money that belongs to Nigerians. And they are sharing, because what is happening is just we just have an association of people that share money. You understand?
3: Awesome talk every day, all day.
2: I'm just a party leader in Lagos State. I am not in government.
0: Are you?
2: You need to understand that.
1: But you're a politician.
2: And I am in the opposition.
0: Oh, you're a party leader.
2: I am a party leader. I'm also a politician.
4: Everybody, this is the sweet, and it's about to get all funky today. Great music and fantastic.
2: Politician. But
0: and in
2: different.
0: A party leader. Yes. You're a party leader in the daytime and a politician at
2: no,
0: night.
2: No. I'm a politician, okay, as well as a political stakeholder in Lagos State.
0: Good.
2: Of course, in Nigeria. But where I'm going is this. I am not in government. Like, I do not hold any political position right now. So, I'm not in any public office. So I'm just talking about those that have graduated. You know, they are no longer in my level.
1: They've really graduated.
2: Yeah, they have graduated. They are now either Mr. Governor, they are now Mr. Commissioner, ministers, local government chairman, councillors. These are people like, for I was having a chat with somebody around my party secretariat that, look, it's just that I feel that Nigerians are amazing people. We are comfortable in a sense that I feel that if the suffering has really touched us to our marrow, we should gather ourselves.
4: Fantastic teams in making you the best entrepreneur you can possibly be. Yes, so my people, this is not Jordan Drive, now they listen to, so we'll get better information. We won't give you no move an inch, but if you don't say one move, move your radio too.
5: Hello Lagos, welcome to the Jordan Knight Show, and today we'll be discussing the
2: boy. Go to our respective local government and begin to question, you know, we in power. If I be going on very soon,
1: then it will happen.
2: Now, when that happens, right, people have the right to question my government, like how we spend money. Now, this is Nigerian money. There should be transparency. And what I see that is happening right now is that why you see a lot of governors are now potting, you know, transfer
6: places you need at work all day.
2: In football, they are doing transfer from one party into the ruling party. It's because of this money. This money is so, it's like, it's juicy. The money is juicy that by the time, if you are not, we are not in the ruling party, and you are seeing that money, the way you mentioned those trillions, you know, you want to join. And that is why you see the APC has a whole lot. But is this money, these figures that they are sharing, is it affecting the life of the ordinary Nigerians? The answer is no. Even me that is seated here, that money is not touching my life, because the roads are still very bad. Lagos is dirty, like dirty.
1: So, then you see,
0: Lagos should not be a particular thing. We are talking about
1: the states in this country.
0: Yes, and the 774 local government. Do you know your local government chairman?
2: Of course I know, but he's only
0: even the ones carrying the waste around. We have not seen
6: every day till payday. Our

0: 774 local government. Do you know your local government chairman?
1: Of course I know, but so, he's only
0: even the ones carrying the waste
1: is not
0: around. We have not seen
2: every day till payday.
1: In the north, but here in the southwest, you cannot even near their dock. Talk less of getting closer to their security.
3: 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Yeah. 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Stay tuned.
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6: If you ask me, now who I go ask? No matter where we see, so it's a waste.
3: All right, we are still talking about the allocations that the state and the local government received. The numbers to call in for contribution is 0906003384 or 0705169712. Dr. Morgan, you know, they say if you ask me now, who I go ask? But in this case, I'm going to ask you. And I want to ask a very direct question. Why is it that a common Nigerian, a common man cannot approach their local government councillors to demand, or chairman, to say, okay, monies have been given, why are roads not fixed? Why don't we have health centers? These monies are for infrastructural purposes. So what is happening? The roads are

0: His name is All of You.
1: All of You.
0: So when they bring any other thing,
2: music advice,
3: awesome talk every day, all day.
0: Very far off from it, but the level of our democratic education needs to be improved. Okay. That is what you are saying. If there's a proper improvement, there have been that interactions to tell, oh, Oga, Madam, or this place is not good. But like Jane said, that some of them cannot even get to their
1: That's why I'm asking
0: but
1: why
0: the distance is not supposed
1: it's
0: to
1: not
0: be
1: supposed
0: to be
1: so.
0: Like that. Yes, it's not supposed to be because you represent this the grassroots. Democracy is for the grassroots.
1: It's for the grassroots. That's why you're a chairman. That's
0: so
1: why
0: that
1: you can't
0: that
1: you.
0: Is why we want to now ask them that please there should be that synergy. Once you are there as a chairman, you are
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1: So, is it that
4: Zambia? This is the sweet, and it's about to get all funky today. Great music and fantastic teams in Middle
0: East. So that is it.
1: Now, if these monies are not reaching to
4: you, the best entrepreneur you can possibly be,
1: yep. The people, what are they doing with the money, and who should we hold accountable for what is really happening right now? Dr. Morgan said we should shift attention from the center, which is true. Now, who do we have? Is it the state government or the...
4: It's not Jordan Drive, now they listen to, so get better information.
1: The local government. Sometimes...
0: The local government.
1: Because I feel like...
4: If you don't move, I need you. But if you don't say one move, move your radio.
1: Most of them, I say these monies are not reaching to them.
5: Every... Hello, Lagos. Welcome to the Jordan Knight Show. And today we'll be discussing...
1: There are cases where you hear that the state government has held allocation for certain local government if they are not in alignment and all. And so the chairman too are crying that money is not reaching our hands.
6: Well, nobody can become a local government chairman now in Nigeria without the approval of Mr. Governor.
0: Of the state,
6: yes, of the state.
0: In any local government,
1: I thought that is a votable office.
6: Yes. No, that has been happening. Like, have you ever seen a situation?
7: The voices you need at work, all day, every day, till payday.
6: Shown whereby a party A will be ruling it, will be in charge of the state affairs of a particular state, and another party will now take like 50%. Of the local government council. Hmm. It has never happened. It is always 99 or 100% of the party in the, at the state level taking over the local government level. And this is because for there not to be transparency, you know, for secrecy purposes. Because whatever money will be coming from the federal to the local government has always been passing through the state, you know, or even if it comes to the local government, the state will still have to decide how they are going to do the sharing.
1: In fact,
6: there's a sharing formula.

0: That was shown early in the Osun election that the power belongs to the people. With all of the federal might, all of this and that, you know, about 17 governors.
1: Yeah. From Lagos.
0: Going into a particular state.
2: Let us know.

0: all of this and that, you know, about 17 governors.
1: Yes. From Lagos.
0: Going into a particular state.
2: Let us know.
1: This is
3: Listen now and turn up. Radio has never been this excited. This is Jordan.
4: Well, local government.
2: They are the politicians.
5: So when he's talking about the people, me, I'm just looking. I say, if Honorable is saying the people, me now, what will I say?
0: Let's make this call.
5: Hello, good afternoon, and welcome to the telephone.
6: Hello, yeah, good afternoon.
5: Good afternoon to you. Your name?
6: Good afternoon. Good everybody in the studio.
5: Oh, thank you for calling in. I recognize the voice.
4: I can pick it.
6: Okay. You have Biodun on the line for Biodun.
4: Fagba.
5: Fagba.
4: Yeah. Encyclopedia.
6: The comment, the local government, they are closer to us. Mm-hmm. The process, I'm not saying the electing now, selecting the local commissioners. The process, they need to change it. Instead of state government conducting a local government election, we will not get the autonomy that we are saying that okay, they have full autonomy. They have full autonomy. You know, the administrative autonomy is not there. Because it is a state government that controls 05 to 05. I think it happened in the last election, because state election in Yaba, I think PDP, one PDP, the loss of PDP because of the coup suit by the contestants. I think it happened somewhere around Yaba sometimes ago. And this man, when was the governor of the Katla state, L5. I think he did something like that. Free and fair local government election where APC were able to

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0: 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I would do this.
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5: everybody, this is the sweet, and it's about to get all funky today. 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
2: Yes, if they don't, not me, because. At least
1: have lack of ideology.
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5: 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This is not Jordan Drive, and I they listen to, so we'll get better information. Won't give you no move an intro, but if you
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4: 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And today we'll be discussing
5: the voices you need at work all day, every day till payday.

0: if they have done that here, yes.
1: My worry
2: is excited.
1: Is now for states and local government.
2: This is Jordan.
1: Who should we actually knock on and say, okay, oh, this money is too much? They am yet to see a local government that is transformed completely. It's either the roads are bad, they don't have common health center is a problem. Dr. Morgan, truly, Honorable James is saying the people. How do we hold these people accountable, especially the local government chairman that are having these allocations?
0: Each local government in this country has something to offer.
1: Should we go back to natural resources and start looking
0: They have something to offer. But the question there is that this hand in cap feeding them, I think there's a point to start stopping some of these things. Mm. That's my approach. Because now, if we say that each local government do your own thing, generate your internal IGR and make the situation, and remove these party affiliations or going to collect a cap, so that level of laziness will withdraw. And the talents will be there. Each local government has something to offer.
1: At this point, they should stop receiving allocations.
3: That
4: area, what you have just said now, is not going to happen. Let me tell you something.
0: Local government.
4: If a local government
1: can produce local content quality policy,
0: if a local government can generate money. So put them. We should stop giving them money. See, that's why some of these guys, they only attend wedding and burials. So these are not the only situation.
4: Now, if a local government receives, let's say, about 20 billion naira, for instance, internally, that local government will generate close to 50% or more than internal generated revenue, not the one coming from FARC, from FEDRA, you know. So it means that there's enough money, you know, there's enough money to develop the local government.
0: Yeah.
4: But, you know, the issue is from the state level, right? So we have another election around the corner. So if we can just be wise, like, okay, we want to change some of this, our honorable. House of Assembly members, you know.
0: This honorable.
4: They are not represented. Just change, at least, a local government.
5: Good music and vibes.
4: Awesome. Government has been winning this local government, and they have not been. You know, we want to vote them out and try this new set of honorable. Let's even start from there, because if you don't start from there, then you cannot fix the local government, because the honorables make the law. You
1: what
4: understand?
1: Is the guarantee that if you remove a particular party, the next honorable coming would not follow suit?
4: Yes, because yes. See, if that happens, see.
1: That's why Dr.
4: Let me tell something. Joy, see.
1: When they enter there, in Lagos.
4: Maybe, see, why I've not joined the ruling party?
0: Wait, a long time. That is your personal thing. But I want to believe in what blessed memory, Bola Igese, the leprosy and the spirit inside politics is so much like a dinosaur that it's affecting every thinking.
5: Dog. Every day, all day.
0: Do. Instead of going to a cap in hand, we have skill, we have the talent, we have the people. So just have them to understand that this is where we are going.
6: Jordan, good morning, Lagos. Welcome to the Jordan Breakfast Show. And today,
7: hey, everybody,
0: we need to have a new orientation.
1: Because it seems like honestly, more money, more poverty.
7: This is the sweet, and it's about to get all funky today. Great music and fantastic teams.
0: Yes.
1: For more money, there's always poverty. There's always poverty in the land.
0: Okay.
1: That's just what I'm saying. All right. Okay, so we are going to be rounding up our talking point today here on the telescope. But before we go, usually we'll take a word of advice from Dr. Morgan and Honorable James. Dr. Morgan, I know you've said a whole lot, but what's your parting word here on the telescope?
0: Keep doing the best thing for the country.
1: And Honorable
4: the
1: James,
4: people should hold us accountable. Hold we politicians accountable.
1: You okay. And the people. All right, that's what we'll be rounding up here on the telescope. Thank you. Join us tomorrow, same time. Here on Jordan 103.5, I'm Joy Abu. Bye for now.

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5: loni e ku de de asiko yi gbogbo omo tun mu wola olawo yi akewe je gbogbo pede pede o ma siri agbe e je ko daru oro O ma yesi aluko e je ko
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0: O da ani mo yire se rinse in da
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5: Everybody, this is the sweet and it's about to get all funky today. 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
3: ah
2: e wa jo olorun ati eyan ni owe mo se so pe to ba
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0: Good morning. Guess welcome to the.
2: So we are going to talk about. Yes, sir.
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5: Hello.
3: Hello, sir.
5: 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Mr. Magdina Junior.
3: Oh, yeah, sir. 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
5: Benny.
7: No one give you no move an inch, oh boy. If you know.
5: Every day. Black or so.
3: Every day.
5: Atelling. Look what Atelling or Erin Lerin Jail.
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1: Yes, sir. Yes, sir.
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1: To ye wa, kwa ye wa.
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1: 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And today...
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1: 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Von Michael, the voice with you right here on radio. It's, a beautiful, fantastic Monday afternoon right here in the city. I definitely got you covered till the hour of, 4 o'clock right here on the show. And you know how we do it right here. We put in the energy, put in the vibe, the goodies, and the awesomeness right here on the switch. Yes, it's time for us to get to connect with, the Nigerian Society of Engineers as we navigate into the Engineering Week. Yes, this week happens to be the Engineering Week. And today on the show, we'll be speaking with Engineer Nimot Mwili, FNSE, a highly accomplished civil engineer, sustainable leader, and infrastructure development expert with over 18 years of experience, professional experience spanning engineering, design, construction, supervision, project management, quality assurance, climate resilience, and sustainable urban development. He is an associate partner and climate and sustainable service portfolio manager at Arup Lagos, where she also serves as an executive board. She made history as the first woman to join the firm's executive board in over six decades. Hello, good afternoon. Good afternoon, can you hear me?
2: Afternoon. Yes, I can hear you.
1: Good afternoon to you, ma'am. How are you today?
2: I'm very well, thank you.
1: Yes, you're welcome to the show, ma'am, and a happy new week to you. I mean, let's get straight to business. The Engineering Week, what is this all about?
2: All right, thank you very much. Engineering Week is our annual program that we use to acknowledge the impact of engineering in the society as well as reward some accomplished engineers. So this year, the team is in transformative engineering for energy security and sustainable development impact. I mean, all of us, we all need energy. We can attest to the various challenges that the various sector of the economy has faced, and then there's a need for us to advance this conversation. We've been having discussion around it, and we identified the need to advance this to ensure that no one left behind. That's why the focus is on transformative engineering for energy security and sustainable development.
1: Okay.

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1: The provision of sustainable energy provision, as well as climate change.
2: Everybody, this is the sweet, and it's about to get all funky today. Great music and fantastic.
1: Gift waves and all of that. So, looking at
2: teams in making you the best entrepreneur you can possibly be.
3: Yes, so my people, this is not Jordan Drive, and I've been listening to. So, get better information. I won't give you no move. I need you.

0: sustainable and affordable. Then on Wednesday, we'll be having a technical talk to GreenPEC. GreenPEC is also an organization that has a part of the sector in the clean energy space. So we're going to look at the solar system they have, other form of sustainable energy that they also the services they earn in that regard. And on Thursday, we're going to have various sessions with the two members of the society. Then we're going to come on that day, which marks the end of this administration. So on Friday, we did one day. We're going to have the AGM, I mean the dinner and award night starting from 5 p.m. So we invite you and we invite all our members that are listening to make it a day for us throughout the week. So it's a week-long packed activity for this year edition as usual.
1: Okay, awesome. Quite fantastic. A week packed full of activities. So if you're an engineer, find your way.

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2: 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Never been this exciting.
3: So I will start with the one that we usually sing.
2: This is Jordan

0: same module, same mechanical form of cleaning.
1: Okay.
0: Also known as ACF.
2: From Lagos, this is
0: goes a long way on everybody. That's why sustainable development focuses on solutions that ensures
3: everybody, this is the sweet, and it's about to get all funky today. Great music and fantastic teams.
0: Your actions impact
3: in making you the best entrepreneur you can possibly be.
4: Yes, so my people, this is not Jordan Drive.
0: Everyone, both life on land and water. So another aspect of it is
4: this thing is so good. Better information won't give you no move an inch, but if you don't say one move.
0: Plastic production that we do. We all want to buy things in plastic, either in nylon or they are packed in plastic, okay. Plastic covers, plastic spoon, and they end up in our drains or not on our road. So when you drive on, you see that this road was recently fixed. What happened? You see styrofoam, you see plastic, you see nylon, they all go to our drain, and eventually what is supposed to be the drain is out on the road. So these are some of the effects that climate change causes. And what we do at the Nigerian Society of Engineers is to educate the masses like we're doing now. Those programs for various leaders of our membership, from the corporate member to the young engineers, to the senior engineers, to let us know that whatever decision we make today have direct impact on ourselves, as well as generations yet to come. And we now provide solutions that enable us to do things sustainably.
1: Okay.
0: So this year we're focusing on clean energy. So it's not only, for example, for you to think of acquiring solar, but you also need to think of what comes at the end of the lifespan of that solar panel. How do you ensure circularity, that you're not just consuming, but you're able to bring it back? So we also teach how we can recycle things in a more sustainable manner, in the engineering way. So sometimes we need a research that goes into get this this material that are not about to be taken, put them into engineering solutions to either construct road, to construct house, or make it a part of the structural material. And a lot of research in that regard for the likes of plastic, treat them as paving stone, treat them as brick, use them as a part of concrete, and also use them as reinforcement, plastic reinforcement, as well as fiber reinforcement and now to ensure that this material that are not valuable, that goes into the earth, so supports life on land, that's being human and life underwater, like fish. Sometimes when you buy fish, you see small particles in them. There are things that we human, but we are consuming, and we're not disposing properly. So all of these are part of the plan that we carry out to educate the masses and also conduct research by partnering with organizations, having privatized.
4: Move your radio, please.
2: Hello, Lagos. Welcome to the Jordan Knight
0: Agreement to carry out research and
2: show. And today we'll be discussing
3: the voices you need
0: to solve society problem. Also talk
3: to at work all day, every day till payday.
0: Industries and organizing industries with oil that they can, they are no longer using. So we also think that what those can be used for and connect them to another user that will use it. So that way it ensures circularity of everything. Everything continues to go in circle rather than from one end to the other when they end up in areas that we don't intend for them to end up, and they cause damages to the planet. So those are some of the things we
1: amazing. Thank you so much for that very one. Now let's come back to the World Engineering Week starting this very week. Who is this very event open for? Is it just open for members of the Nigerian Society of Engineers, or is it open to all engineers out there?
0: Okay, so it's open to all engineers, from members, there are various cadres of our members, corporate, young engineers, spouses, you know, family is key, everything we do. So we also have a class

0: home for the spouses. Then the dinner, everybody informs your family.
1: Okay.
0: The senior engineers as well. Then we also have partners. Hmm. We have partners that we feature as the guest speaker during the event and panel discussion. So this year we're going to have engineer Olorun Femi Josua as the guest speaker for the Olorun Femi group. Then for the panel session, we have other discussants. I don't know their names often, but they are also non-engineers because we need to work together.
1: Okay.
0: We have interdisciplinary issues, for example, as one of the panel discussants, she's the SC to the biggest state government on climate change.
1: Mm.
0: So she's going to tell us various initiatives that they've been doing. We are aware that a lot of initiatives is being done by Lagos State through her office. For some of our projects include circularity in textile, in plastic, in energy, giving out stores. So she's going to tell us what they're doing. We also have Dr. Kingsley Akinrone. He's the Executive Director of the National Heart Foundation. What are we doing in the health sector? And how can we help the health sector to provide sustainable energy solution? Because sometimes you're in critical activities in the health sector and you want to ensure that there's constant power supply and that it's also affordable as well. So those are some of the panelists that we have, and we now have major stakeholders in the clean energy space like Engineer Mia Folayo, who is the technical who's the general manager of Pharmadec. We also have Engineer Olufemi Dare as well as Dr. Obus as our panel. So all of this panel discussion will bring in their wealth of experience to discuss the subject, renewable energy and climate change. What's the impact? How can we lower our energy consumption? We've done awareness on energy, a form of energy management where we talk about energy saving devices, not only bulbs. Sometimes people just focus on, let me use energy saving bulbs. No, it goes beyond that.
1: Mm.
0: In terms of design as well, the materials used, even as basic as concrete that people take for granted, we educate people about embodied carbon calculation. Then let me go to technical.
1: Mm.
0: So all of these people, we work with various sectors, and we're also going to have exhibition in line with this team as well. So it's open to the general public at our secretariat, .32/Ogoji Road, just by pencil.
1: Awesome. So you have that one, 32 Obaogunji Road, just at Penn Cinema, right there in Agege. I mean, awesome one. I mean, thank you to the Nigerian Society of Engineers for putting this very one together to make sure that engineers are able to connect, are able to find themselves, are able to connect to each other when it comes to job creation and things like that. Now, before I let you leave, before I let you go, let's talk about your impact in the Nigerian Society of Engineers at this moment with your position right now. What are those changes you've brought on board that people are appreciating right now?
0: Change. A lot of things were done, but I will first of all acknowledge the foundation that our past leaders have laid that enables us to enables my administration to actually do a lot of the things we do. So, our vision, we started by reviewing what a strategic plan is for the branch, and now look at where we have gone, far we have gone, and more should be done.
1: Okay.
0: A major one is the establishment of our training group. And with three spirit things that was completed about 5 years ago and it has been occupied. So during the beginning of the administration, I would like for this to be into, and one of the suggestions is for us to either let it out and resources. So we started actively looking for partners, and then we're fortunate to get a partner in the services who supported us generously to equip the training room. So now one of the hotel achievements of my tenure is the establishment of a camp room. We also have friends that supported with the installation of a 6-point kilowatt power system, which also powers the administrative of the sector. So you see what I'm talking about. About clean energy and sustainable energy provision. So we have a TKVA, also the service, and we have a 20 kVA. But in the core, we run on diesel and petrol. But in even also our work to ensure we provide sustainable energy solution. We install a 6-point solar system, and I must acknowledge a friend that did this. You know, look at we plan to do for doing this administration, and you see that the energy is key. Energy is key to everyone, so we have that as well. We also repeat the entire secretariat, upgrade the offices, ensure that schools they have needs to call theirs and give the old members a space to call theirs when they come to the secretariat. So our secretariat is getting very new, and we also did we plan for our, which is a 20-year-old, so I'm using this opportunity to call on partners to my supporters. We need to change that, but even though we look in one world, it's a 20-year-old, so we ensure that that is been maintained, and we know other programs that were part of what our leaders are doing. We found them, and one of such programs is the induction of the members. Last effort of the executive good induction and their family, so it's it. And to do the highlights of this current inspiration, and then
2: on social media, Facebook, Jordan 105.5.
0: I thank every that supported us financially, that advised us, and those that work with us to ensure this.
1: Awesome. Thank you so much, ma'am, for speaking with us today. For people who want to attend, I mean, for people wanting to be a part of this very week's event, is there a number they can call? I mean, how can they reach out to be a part of this very event?
0: Okay, so you can go to our website. The number is there. Let's just quickly tell that. You can call the on our website, our office number is there. Then you can also call the secretary,
1: okay.
0: And I'll give our number.
1: Okay.
0: I don't think they have phone number is 09-04.
1: Okay.
0: 118.
1: Okay.
0: 79.
1: Okay.
0: 95.
1: 0904. Okay.
0: 11.
1: Okay.
0: 87.
1: Okay.
0: 95.
1: Okay. Thank you. Okay.
0: You can also, sorry, talk to the vice chairman, who is also the human planning committee for this engineer Rutsimi.
1: Okay.
0: His phone number is
1: Thank you so much, man, for speaking with us today on the show. Do have yourself a wonderful day ahead.
0: Thank you so very much for having me.
1: Yes, ma'am. Yes, it's Jordan 105.5 FM, the station you are listening to. That was the voice of, one of the people in the Nigerian Society of Engineers speaking with us right here on the show about the forthcoming Engineer Week. Her name is Engineer Nimot Muili. Jordan 105 at 5 FM. You know how to do it right here. It's definitely

important that we get to keep you updated, get to keep you informed about the happenings in all spheres right here on the show. Stay with me. The show continues. Vaughn Michael, the voice with you right here on radio. This is The Switch. For those of you just joining, you're definitely welcome.

FFM, Twitter Jordan105FM, Instagram Jordan105FM, Lagos. 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

Jordan 105 to 5 FM, the station you are listening to. This is me saying a big, big happy birthday shout out to Oba World. Yes, happy birthday shout out to you. We wish you long life, prosperity, and health and wealth. Today, the 24th day in the month of August, is your birthday. Happy birthday to you, Oba World. Long life, prosperity, and health and wealth. I wish you goodness. I wish you greatness as you celebrate a new age. Oba World, the CEO, China O Lounge. Happy birthday to you. Enjoy life to the fullest.

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0: Good morning, Lagos. Welcome to the Jordan Breakfast Show. And today...
1: Hey, everybody, this is The Sweets, and it's about to get all funky today. Great music and fantastic teams can make you the best entrepreneur you can possibly be. Yes, so my people, this is my Jordan Drive, and I've been listening to, so we'll get better information. We won't give you no move on each show, but if you don't say one move, move your radio.
0: Hello, Lagos. Welcome to the Jordan Knight Show. And today we'll be discussing
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0: 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Here's the news update at 4 on Jordan 105.5 FM Lagos. I'm Michael Irumaka. FAAC payouts hit 47.3 on Naira in 3 years as governor faces spending question. US warns Nigeria against fake documents in visa bids. And business CBN urged to widen oversight of cloud, fintech and tech risks. On the foreign scene, tens of thousands urged to evacuate a wildfire approach, Reno, Nevada. Now the news in detail. State governors are under pressure to explain how they spent the massive Federation accounts allocation since petrol subsidy removal. Between 2023 and 2025, the three tiers of government shared about 47.25 trillion naira, more than half of the 93.13 trillion naira distributed from 2017 to 2025. Annual FAAC figure rose from 10.09 trillion naira in 2023 to a record 21.90 trillion naira in 2025. Critics say the windfall has not eased hardship, rising living cost, poor infrastructure, insecurity and weak basic service persist. Experts urge greater transparency and prioritization of roads, healthcare, water, education and rural infrastructure. The United States mission in Nigeria has cautioned visa applicants against submitting forged or misleading documents, warning that such cases are escalated to U.S. government agency. In a post on its official X under the hashtag VisaWise Travel Smart campaign, the mission at scholars officer do more than reject applications when they detect fraud or potential security threats. They immediately alert relevant U.S. agencies to protect national security and keep criminals out. Applicants using fake bank statement, employment letters, or other supporting materials risk consequences beyond a visa denier, as the information may be shared with law enforcement. The mission urged Nigerians seeking tourism, business, education, or immigration visa to provide only accurate information and genuine documents. In business, the National Information Technology Development Agency has called on the Central Bank of Nigeria to broaden its supervision beyond banks to include risk from cloud providers, telecom networks, fintechs, and other technology partners. Speaking at the 15th retreat of the CBN Committee on Departmental Directions and Directors in Lagos, NITDA, Director General Kashifu Inua said traditional regulations is no longer enough as bank increasingly depends on external digital infrastructure. Inua urged end-to-end visibility of the ecosystem, including third-party dependencies and AI risk, linking financial stability to Nigeria's digital sovereignty. On the foreign scene, nearly 90,000 people have been urged to evacuate their homes as a large wildfire approaches Reno, Nevada. The fire, which officials says was caused by people, was first reported on Saturday, and windy conditions has contributed to its spread, what we know so far. A state of emergency has been declared in Washoe County, Northwest Nevada, as Governor Joe Lombardo calls it an active and rapidly evolving situation. It came super fast. Within 20 minutes, we got the alarm to get out of there. One local resident who saw the fire coming down his hill says, officials say six people have been injured, including three emergency responders, and around 15,000 acres have been burned. Satellite imagery shows the impact. Wildfires are common in southwest U.S. states, including Nevada, but many of these fires developed in rural and less populated areas. You have been listening to the news update at 4 on Jordan 105.5 FM. To end the news update, here are the highlights. FAAC payout hits 74 trillion naira in 3 years as governor faces spending question. U.S. warns Nigerians against fake document in visa bids. In business, CBN urged to widen oversight of cloud, fintech and tech risks. On the foreign scene, tens of thousands urged to evacuate as wildfire approaches Reno, Nevada. And that's the news update at 4 as produced by the news team. Just before we go, consider this business proverb. Whether you think you can or you think you can't, you are right. 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
4: 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Regular servicing of your car is to secure you, your family, and others who are traveling on the road with you. Faulty steering, poor or faulty braking system, worn-out wipers, etc. are related causes of serious accidents. Regular visits to Rock Foundation will help you in ensuring everything is working properly. The maximum performance of your car for your peace of mind is our business. It will prolong your car's life. Cars and vehicles in advanced countries have a culture of regular maintenance. This is the more reason when they are brought into the country after 15 years of lifespan, they perform as brand new vehicles. At Rock Foundation, we will help you to prolong the lifespan of your car so that it can serve you better and you can invest the money to buy a new car or vehicle in a business that will double your money. It will increase resale value. A buyer usually looks for the condition of your vehicle to place value on it, which is the result of your maintenance records. 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

0: 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It's time for Jot and Drive. I will drive all night. Let's drive with you. 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

0: Welcome, welcome, welcome to Jordan 105.5 FM Lagos. It's been a long weekend, or rather a short one for those that were counting the days. But once again, it's Monday, and though you hate it or like it, Monday would come, you go back to work. But we are always here to make your day feel special. This is, like I said, Jordan 105.5 FM. This is the Jordan Drive Show. This is where we let you calm down from all the hustle and bustle of Lagos, Nigeria, all the gra-gra-gbi-gbi-gbo-gbo that is going on in the country. We give you trending stories, we give you great conversation, great music, great vibe, and overall, you have a great, great energy. So let me officially welcome you to the start of the Jordan Drive, where we have so many shows packed for you today. Yes, we have the Market Square segment that comes up right now. And this is where we talk about all things buyers, sellers, and all the issues in between in the marketplace. And by 5:15 p.m., we have the Gain Incubator segment, where our agropreneur will come on air to share with you all you need to know to start an agri-week business. By 6 p.m. we take the global news. By 6:15 p.m. what do we have? The Real Estate Revolution Show. If you want to start a real estate
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0: Talk about its values, morals, everything that has to do with you becoming a better version of yourself. And we would throw out a very interesting scenario. A story. Real life stories. But you will what? Show or tell us your opinion. Give us your advice. Give the person involved your advice so that everybody would learn and we can all become better versions of ourselves at the end of the show.

0: So that is all we have for you today. So don't go anywhere. If you were just trying to figure it out, my name is Orelua Fatogun, but you can call me DJ Orezi for the entirety of this show. And right now, the DJ is going to leave you with Joy Is Coming, because even if the start of the week might seem a bit sketchy, dragging, stressful, know that this week will be filled with joy and joy.
1: Yeah.

0: Yes, why is my happiness disturbing you? For everyone out there that you've noticed that some people are just only on Monday morning. Now you have opened your shop, you have opened your market, and somebody is looking at you with that side eye, and you're thinking, what did I do for you? We have started again this Monday now. So welcome back to the show. That was Darko featuring Arya Star, Disturbing You. So for everyone that your happiness is disturbing in this life, tell them, sing that song for them, that why is my happiness disturbing you. So welcome back, this is still Jordan Drive and Jordan 105.5 FM, and we will go straight into the Market Square segment. Yeah, my time here is 4:32 p.m. and now what we are discussing today is, you know, when your
1: Twitter Jordan One
0: family members come to your store, Mommy Rishi, I want rice, a cup of rice, just a couple, beans, a couple, spaghetti, just one spaghetti. Mommy Rishi, you know that is my brother that opened this shop for you. So, just give me, I will pay you. It's not that I will not pay you. But then after that woman has carried your order and go, what will she do? She will not pay. If you decide to ask her, you say, are we not family? Or maybe it's your sister. Or maybe it is even your family, your nuclear family. For instance, you are selling frozen foods and your husband will say, why can't you just bring chicken from your shop? And you say, Oga, Baba Chinedu, better pay for this chicken that I'm about to give you. Even if it is for this house, pay for the chicken. So we are talking about when family becomes your customer. How do you navigate it? How do you treat family members when they are coming to buy from you? When they are coming to say that, I want to buy something, but I will pay later, just because they know that you are my sister, you are my brother, you are my husband, you are my wife. How do you navigate it? Do you make sure that any family member that's coming to your shop, they should pay? Or you say, for every family member, it's not my shop, don't come to my shop at all to buy from me. And there's this saying that says, business what grows when families and friends pay. But for you in this Nigeria, in this Lagos, do you think it's possible to make sure that even if it's for my husband that is collecting this chicken, he must pay the amount for a full chicken? That is what we are discussing today, because a lot of market people tend to get a shortfall, because the reason they are not making a lot of profit is because they are selling their products or giving out their product, let's even say, to families and friends without it being documented or without even being paid for. So what do you think about that? Do you think that customers or market people should not give out their product to family members at all? They should pay even if they are family, or they should not even come to their shop at all? Don't near my shop. Daddy Chinedu, go outside and buy that chicken and come back. Don't worry, I will appreciate it if you don't buy from me. But you said, no, now how would I, you know, there are some people that say, you give, hey, how do you wrap it? We used to say, wafi ojaile or owele losita, magowele losita, they say magowele losita, meaning that don't take money that is meant for inside, outside. But then sometimes, because it's inside that you are bringing the money, you want the money to be 50% discount. You know what I'm talking about, you that you have been doing it. So 0906003352 is the number to call. 0906000 is the number to call. Or you can send us a WhatsApp message on 0807-2214389. What do you think about family members wanting to buy from you as a market woman or as a market man or somebody that owns a business and not paying? Do you prefer for them to go out there and say, just go outside and sew your clothes? That fashion designing you want me to do for you for 5K instead of 10K, go outside and pay at
1: 05FM, Instagram, Jordan.
0: Get somebody else to do it for you. Or will you just collect the 5K and say, family member, that you will buy zip. You will buy mommy is sick, help me to stone this clothes now. See, 5,000, that's what I have to pay for these clothes. But you know that clothes that is meant to, they are meant to, you will sell for a customer for 10K, you collect 5K because it's your family member. Do you think they should do that? Do you think you would do that? Or do you think they should just go outside and buy from them? Because right now, a lot of people lose profits, lose products. They will not see products, they will not see money, just because

0: Hello, good evening.
1: Hello, good evening.
0: Good evening to you. Your name and where you're calling me from?
1: My name is Queen. I'm calling from Lagos.
0: All right. Okay. Go ahead. Give me what you got.
1: Okay. I will not say.
0: Okay. Why?
1: Okay. Maybe I'm selling a commission shop.
0: Yeah.
1: Like, stuff like that. Then maybe, okay. Maybe you need your money to like support the business every time.
0: Mm.
1: Then maybe one sort of your family members or your sister, they just come every day, they take something from the shop. Your mother will come, your sister, every single day, Monday after night. Your shop will actually sell.
0: Yes.
1: It will sell because number one, like, there is every single day that take, okay, maybe, yeah, I can still give maybe once in a week, you can come and take anything you want.
0: Yeah.
1: Well, not every day, one last night, because I was one that brought money to the shop.
0: Yeah.
1: Yeah, so it is fun.
0: Thank you very much. Thank you. She said it will fall. If our scenario is even worse than the scenario that I painted, she said morning, afternoon, night. Is it 3 square meals on somebody's shop? Hello, good evening.
2: Hello, good evening, ma'am.
0: Good evening to you. Your name and where you calling us from? Can you from Yanokpaja? Turn down the volume of your radio. Thank you.
2: Hello.
0: Yeah, can you hear me?
2: Well, hear me. I'm hearing you, ma'am.
0: Reduce the volume of your radio.
2: I can hear you, ma'am.
0: All right. What is your name and where are you calling me from?
2: I'm calling from Yanokpaja.
0: What is your name?
2: Bisoye
0: from Yanokpaja. Oh, yeah. Go ahead with your contribution.
2: My own solution is that, before I can start work for you, you pay me the money before start because business is a business.
0: Business is business.
2: Business is business. Because the Yoruba will say, enter Yoruba say, Daloma,
0: Bure. Okay.
2: That's my own.
0: Yeah. What do you do, Bisoye? Like, what do you do? What business do you run?
2: I'm a fashion design.
0: Okay. Alright, okay. No wonder you said. Thank you, Bisoye. Bisoye say now she's not gonna sew that clothes. Oh, business is business. Business is business. And you see, you can still call us 09060333352. Let's go on a quick break. And when we come back, we will what? We will continue taking your calls and messages. Let's listen to Work by Adekunle Gold.

0: Away, away, away. Actually, I should have played the Arista. Away, away, away, away. So, welcome back to the show. It's still Jordan 105 from 5FM. It's the Drive Time Show. This is where we deal with, we let you just come down from the hustle and bustle of the day. Well, my name is still Rowu Afatogwanef, because you know I don't do this alone. Even if I've just been parroting alone all this while, I have with
1: it's
0: me.
1: Parroting for me.
0: she knows herself. She's here. Beautiful as always.
1: Oluwa Fenke Obisha. So, good evening, everybody. I trust that you are having an amazing day. I trust that it's been solid. Yes,
0: because it's been a solid day.
1: My own day has been a solid day. Yeah.
0: It's been a very solid day for me, too.
1: Really?
0: I love Mondays, yeah. Oh, yeah, I love Mondays.
1: I don't know how we got there, because that's not the definition of my own solidness. But yeah,
0: okay.
1: Not like I don't love Mondays, but
0: no, I'm not shade. No, I'm like just speaking for myself, you know.
1: Then you should have allowed me to finish.
0: Oh my god, we started again.
1: But anyways, everybody, it's my pleasure to be here. I'm super excited. Sincere apologies for running on late. It's not easy to be a woman. If you know, you know. So that's why I'm a little bit late. And like, yeah, I'm gonna have fun with every one of you. And I was listening to the conversation.
0: Yeah.
1: Blood is thicker than... business is thicker than blood.
0: Business
1: is thicker than blood.
0: Blood is thicker than business.
1: Business is thicker than blood if we have to deal with business. When we leave business, blood can be thicker than business. But in as much as we are dealing with buying, selling, rendering services, hello, you got to pay me my money.
0: Mm-hmm.
1: Yeah. At least I spent money.
0: Opening the shop, yeah. Our first caller said that. I set up my shop. You want to that lady? She said you come to my shop collecting money afternoon, night, morning, afternoon. I say, hey,
1: is it blood I took to the market? No, yes, I know I have blood in me, you know, to go to the market, but there's something that replenishes the blood, so that's what
0: it's
1: I want
0: like,
1: you
0: don't
1: to
0: have
1: pay
0: blood
1: for.
0: In you, as far as you pay money and collect the market, nobody's gonna ask you if you have blood running through you or not. As far as money is involved,
1: please. So, business, well, let's get to hear from you. What do you think?
0: Yes, so we're still talking about, should family members be treated as customers? Should they pay for their goods? Should they pay the correct amount? Not that as a family you get 50% discount,
1: even friends too are really well.
0: Yes, even friends. So, should families be treated as customers, or should they not even come to your shop at all when they are coming to buy anything, or when they are coming to render any or take any of your services? For instance, Bisoye that called from me on Kwaja said she's a fashion designer, that she's not gonna sell any clothes for anybody, even if you're family. So it's better today to go do it outside. So what is your own opinion on that? Is business thicker than blood, or your own blood is thicker than your business? If you as far as his family like this, VIP treatment with zero money.
1: See, all right, let's even take it deeper. Let's scatter this table.
0: Let's scatter it.
1: Now, you know that there are some people currently, and this is for the mommies and daddies that are listening. There are some people currently that, for fashion designers, they do not sew straight bullet to eat my sister wherever she is. That's her business. But there are some fashion designers now, some bakers now, they would, even event planners. I remember when I was in school that I was learning event planning and all of that. My boss, when they have anything to do in her family, in fact, she's the first person to drop money. She will tell them to go and get a decorator. Yes. There are some fashion designers now that, including their own parents, they don't sew for them. They will not. They will tell you, "Pe mo me ma worry. Eloba tailor me. Iye to ba fe gba mo ma fun yin."
0: Actually, for parents, though, if you are very scheduled, like if you're very packed, you're very booked, right? The most booked fashion designer, I can get that. But if you're not doing anything and it's your for parents, so it's not for anybody, your parents is the only one that get like a get out of it of jail free card. I feel like if you're it's your parents, you should be able to do it for free without quality, because
1: even money for material you will not collect.
0: Yes, you should be able to, that money that you bring out to pay for whatever the services they want to go and get outside, that you are also rendering, why not use that money to buy material?
1: Okay,
0: and just do it.
1: Let's assume for those who sell shoes too, you maybe because she's
2: in on the go.
1: I've done the business from the house. Your mom sees you. Oh, I like this shoe. You say your mommy should not pay, Abby.
0: See, I'll tell you a story. I'll tell you a story about shoes.
1: Don't be a politician right now.
0: Wait. 090-6000-3352 now. Let the people that is they call in and let us know. What would you do in this situation? And the number to call is
1: 090-6000-3352 or send a WhatsApp message to 0807-2214-389.
0: Now, my story, right? At a point in my life, I started a shoe business. That's slippers, fashionable slippers. I was walking by Oshodi one day and I saw that this place, they sell slippers cheap, right? And they sell it cheap, and I decided that okay, let me start my own. So I sourced for money and I started that business. Later on, my mom started like supplying that shoe. She was the one that was, because I set up in a shop, right? I set up in a shop and I my old carpentry work and everything. I like this stand and everything. I sometimes I forget that was even like me at a point. I was selling it, and she, after a while, it was in a shop, so when people come and buy, she'll keep the money and all of that. But then she was not using it to restock. She had money to eat and restock. If me, myself, and I not get the business, originator of the business, so if now me come say, mommy, I like these slippers, I want to take it, she'll say, muwewa. She'll tell me to bring the money. She'll say, is every day you want to be changing slippers? Eh? Is it because you are doing slippers now? You want to be changing slippers every day? Bring the money. So at a point, it even didn't feel like my business anymore, because me, I was thinking that, I'm selling slippers now. Yeah, so I'm supposed to be wearing Monday, Tuesday, Friday slippers. No, she no go agree for me. I must pay for that. Any slippers I'm taking from the store, I am paying for it, even if I'm the one that started the business. But she was the one that ended up funding it to a certain level. So what would you do if you are in a position whereby either you have a provision store, you are a fashion designer, you are a carpenter, a furniture, you are an event planner, you have a business that you are running, but for some reason your family member tends to think that it's free of charge for them. It's VIP treatment with zero money with them. So 090-6000-3352 is the number to call, or
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1: You say we should allow the callers to do the justice now.
0: They are coming with their justice, but let's hear from you.
1: You see when it has to do with products, I think that they should pay. I mean, you can exclude them sometimes, but if you sell bags, you sell shoes, you sell accessories, and they come, mulaikele, you're always giving. I'm telling you, that business will run down at some point. It would, especially when you are in your starting phase. It's okay that you gift them randomly once in a while. That's okay, in as much as
2: This is Jordan

0: I feel like most of the time,
1: your favorite tunes are just a click away. You
0: feel it? They always just end up doing this makeup for

0: sweet, and it's about to get all funky today. Great music.
1: Actually, that sometimes used to piece
0: the fantastic teams in making you the best entrepreneur you can possibly be.
1: When people would say, you know that this person is trying to build a business, but you as a family member will
0: so my people listen at Jordan Drive and they listen to, so get better information, won't give you no move. I need you
1: see already, man.
2: I'll tell my sister.
0: But if you don't say one move, move your radio.
3: Hello Lagos, welcome to the judge.
1: Taluba mi she makeup njo yen mo wa ni pe omo mi lo she makeup, so ohun na ma wa Saturday I just fe lo si party ni e ma ba she makeup no. Are you thinking two people on a Saturday that is like a big day for makeup artists where you should be earning your money, but you spend a lot of time doing makeup for two women for free? Exactly. So are you a person that would take for free from family members, or you prefer they should pay, or you prefer for them to say, okay, even if they're not paying full price, let's pay half a price, let's pay 50% discount for family members and friends, so they will know that no matter what, you can come to my store to buy anything, but I can give you a 50% discount at least to do family. And if you're not willing to pay my 50%, leave my shop, please. Just leave my shop. Thank you, Mommy Risi. I've been seeing Mommy Risi since morning. I just hope there's no more Mommy Risi. I hope Mommy Risi.
2: Tell us the truth. Mommy Risi bought you from you when you were selling shoes and did not pay. She bought shoes for her children.
1: See,
2: and did not pay you.
1: I will not tell you about that. But if you are a Mommy Risi out there owning a store and you prefer to just buy, to just make sure that families do just come near me. See, my siblings, I feel like, well, see, what of that part where I have an assurance that my sister makes air, so any hairstyle I want to make is locked. It's like, no yawa.
2: Okay.
1: Like, you know, that feeling of having that confidence of having somebody that is already doing it. Because air is expensive these days. For fashion designing, is expensive these days. So if me as a sister now, my sister is sewing clothes, I should be happy in the fact that I don't get to pay money. Let me not talk from the people that know it's to pay. let me be the devil's advocate for people that don't pay for services. Shouldn't I have that confidence in my sister does this, my daughter does this, I should be able to get it for free.
2: Okay. I've heard you. But me, you will pay. Absolutely. For product-based services, you would pay. Let us say for product-based businesses,
1: yes,
2: you would pay. For service-based businesses, we can work around it. We can really work around it.
1: Hello, good evening.
4: Hello.
1: Good evening to you.
4: Hello, good evening.
1: Your name and where are you calling us from?
4: My name is Mercy. I'm calling from Lagos.
1: Mercy from Lagos. Go ahead.
4: Okay. Just like an example now. Yeah. My sister sells perfume.
1: Okay.
4: A big perfume shop. But anytime I want to buy perfume, should be like, I should pay money. Pay money.
1: Yeah.
4: Even small ones, pay money. Like all my family members, they will not pay. They will pay, they will not pay. No perfume. You won't reuse in our house. We pay for it.
1: Mm.
4: So you have our own. It's just like maybe when we sell something, your family members. For me, I like the fact that I'm paying money.
1: Okay.
4: I like the fact that I'm paying money because if it's my own, I'm running that business. Because when my business runs down, I cannot sit down at home.
1: Yeah.
4: I'm doing nothing. Thank you. That's what I want to add.
1: Thank you.
2: Thank you. That's really interesting.
1: Actually, because the people that are collecting money from you, they will still be the one to tell you that, see how you spoil your business.
2: Exactly. You've never done one thing successful before in your life. See, Yoruba will say that, untayeba soeda, none of him are boy. Now, waiting human be turn you into. But now them, oh, now them cause the problem where they face, so now them go see use that problem in Sochi. Let's read this text message here. And this message says, hello, good evening. My name is Ayo from Ikeja.
1: Hi, Ayo.
2: I am a first time texter.
1: Hi, Ayo.
2: Fantastic show.
1: Thank you.
2: Ayo. For me, even down to my babe, I am a photographer. Sometimes she they pay, but in kind.

0: understand that one. Don't worry. Let's not go deeper on that. But it says for family members, even our family members, they have to pay. She's a baker as well, and I make sure that anytime she bakes cake for my mom's birthday, she gets paid too. That's interesting. This is another thing. I like where Ayo took us to. Now you see, for some people, the problem now is their in-laws also feel entitled to their business. That's when they'll not come. They'll call family meeting. And the family meeting will be telling the husband, so for your way, so what today, oh no, my shake cake from daddy. As a sound.
1: Period.
0: Hey, I'm going to send the picture of cake. It's your affair. Mm. As a sound now. I don't understand. You want me to do a free cake for you?
1: You know how much flour is.
0: Do you know how much sugar is?
1: You know how much cake is.
0: Do you know how much butter is?
1: See.
0: You don't want to do that. Don't even try it. Do not.
1: Egg is not 250 per one.
0: My sister. I say I went to.
1: And try. You want fluffy cake? If it's not sweet, now you say cake don't she go
0: do. Go do. Do you get so? Then even in-laws themselves, they feel very much entitled to, you know, your business.
1: Yeah,
0: and
1: yeah.
0: When you me, if I talk, man, they will say she's not married. Well, I don't even care. I agree that I'm not married, but I'm gonna say my mind. I can still excuse for your parent in-laws and mother-in-laws. You see, sister-in-law children, kineko children, they have to pay for their services. Period. That's where I stand. You are going to. It's another different case if I'm saying, oh, your child's bed is coming up. Don't worry, I'm going to cover that.
1: I'm going to cover it, yes.
0: But you will not start sending my husband to come and tell me, tell me to deliver me something. I want you, Rachel, for your birthday. I want them to share cake. If mommy, Rachel, let me some cake. Yo, you're going to pay for cake.
1: Okay, what if I do the cake free, but I don't give your child any birthday gift?
0: That's part of it too. That's a gift.
1: Yeah.
0: I mean, that is a gift.
1: I can do bento cake.
0: All right.
1: That's smoky.
0: Please, you see, you all about that family. Let's go on a break.
1: Hello, let's listen to People by Livianca featuring Arista and the rest. So, talking about people that don't really love you.

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0: 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Jordan Drive activated. All right, welcome back to the show, the Jordan Drive show, where we discuss, have a lot of fun, you know, also talk about the things that you want people to talk about in the marketplace, because this is the Market Square segment where we give customers and buyers the voice that they need. My name is Oluwa Funke Obishason.
1: And my name is Oroluwa Fatogun.
0: And the conversation on the table this evening is blood really thicker than business? And you might be wondering, oh, what's that about? Now, for your family members, your friends that have become family, you know, some people say friend turn sister, you know, friend turn brother, family friends, and all
1: brother
0: those.
1: Brother from another mother.
0: Exactly. Sister from another mother, sister girl, all the sister girls and the actual sisters.
1: Ooh.
0: If they come to your business and, you know, request for a product or service, and they tell you, you know, we're family now, I don't have money that I want to pay, and you have to deliver, would you go ahead to deliver, or you stand your ground to say, nope, nothing moves out of this office without any payment? And we've given several examples. I mean, we even talked about parents. If it's coming from your parents as well, your mom is saying, money party come, Timo fellow, I have a party that I'm going to, and I need a nice bag and shoe, and you are a shoe and bag vendor, would you deliver those bags and shoes for free without taking any money whatsoever? So let's get a hear from you.
1: Yeah, the number to call is 090-6000-3352, 090-6000-3352, or you can send us a WhatsApp message on 0807-2214-389. So now let me drop a twist in it before we like end this. Imagine if you are about to sell, you posted it on your story or your Instagram story, and this shoe and bag set cost 20,000 naira, for example, and you're already having a buyer that's already saying, oh, how much is this? And in that same time, your mom is saying, or your friend is saying, or your family is saying, somebody in your family is saying, oh, please, can you give me that bag and shoe? I just want to use it to what? Maybe go out. I will return it back to you.
2: This is Jordan

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1: your favorite tunes are just a click away. You feel
0: it? 0807-2214.

0: 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Great music.
1: In this period where we have lots of events are coming up. Okay.
0: And fantastic teams in making you the best.
2: We have a call. Hello.
3: Hello. Good evening.
2: Good evening to you. Your name is Kalina.
0: Entrepreneur, can possibly be. Yes, so my people, this is not Jordan Drive, and they listen to, so get better
2: information. Good evening, Godwin.
3: Good evening to your colleague there.
1: Good evening to you. Good evening. Welcome to the show.
0: Yes. I won't give you no move an inch, but if you don't say one move, move your radio.
1: Hello.
3: All right, the truth is, you have to stand your ground. Because
4: Lagos, welcome to the Jordan Knight Show, and today we'll be discussing
0: the voices.
3: You, family, and friends. My sister, your business will run aground, and they will be the same as you say.
0: You need at work all day, every day, till payday.
3: Either consciously or unconsciously. So, we human beings, we have this natural phenomena. We are greedy.
2: Jesus.
3: So, you have to be very careful when dealing with family and friends. You have to thank your God, my sister. Not leave me.
2: Thank you. Godwin Omola from Omola.
1: Yeah, and one of the difficult situations that occurs for people who are also in the hospitality industry is now that we're in the period where there are a lot of events coming up and you own an event center, you probably have not been getting orders. You know how some seasons can be very dry,
2: yeah,
1: and now some seasons are also packed up. In the season where things have been very dry, all of a sudden you get a client that has come to make requests. Oh, yeah. We are going to pay. You've agreed on payment.
2: Yeah.
1: And your family, somebody just suddenly calls you. Maybe like your Lori AB. Okay, she ready. You remember the son of that your uncle. Let's take this call.
2: Please reduce the volume of your radio.
5: I'm gonna call the second time. Okay,
2: be sorry.
5: I want to ask for that statement that you mentioned that I sold the Friday market for you like 20,000. I still thought I want to pay the 20,000.
2: Yeah.
5: As for me, I'll sell the market because I said the family, I'm going to already buy it too.
2: Okay.
5: Because this one is a difference. Because I told you that this one is a difference.
2: Hmm.
5: Because all these families, they will say,
1: It's time to go and we sincerely want to appreciate everyone who stay tuned, listen, call, then send us text messages on the segment today. By the next show comes up, which is again incubator segment where you get to learn about everything agriculture, so please stay tuned for that. By 6 p.m we'll take the global news. By 6:15 p.m the real estate revolution show comes up, and by 7:15 voice of myself and Oreolua again, where we get to discuss another interesting conversation. So do not change that down for anything. My name remains Oluwa Funke Obishesan.
2: And my name is Oreolua Fatogun.
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0: 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This is a game incubator segment where we discuss everything agriculture. So everything you need to know going on in the agri sector, how you can become a successful agropreneur. But I do not do this alone, because I'm not a farmer. I do this with the lead farmer, the CEO, the consultant. Is everything that you can ever think of when you want to speak to an agric expert. And his name is Mr. Okpeyemi Adeyanju. Good evening, Mr. Okpe. How you doing?
1: Yeah, I'm doing fine. Good evening, Funke.
0: Good evening to you. Well, yeah. We have told you my name. Let me tell you my name now for those of you who are just joining the show. My name is Oluwa Funke Obisesa, and I'm going to be your host for today. And like I said before Mr. Okwe came in, that today you have, it's an open mic Monday. You have the opportunity to ask us your question, any question that you've had from all the topics that we've ever treated before. Last week we talked about making money in agribusiness without farming. I know a lot of people have a question on that, because even me, I want to make money and I don't want to farm. How do I go about it? You can ask your question. We also talked about 2 weeks ago building a sustainable agribusiness through cocoa cultivation, and we know what is going on right now, the new laws on cocoa cultivation, also leveraging the policy shift of exportation of raw produce as an agropreneur. Me, let me start by asking Mr. Okwe. Mr. Okwe, please tell me how your for you now that has been in the business for 7 years, let me ask you, how did you start your agribusiness journey and how did it scale? How have you been able to scale it?
1: Okay, thank you very much. It's a very good question. So that's your own question for
0: yes,
1: today. Okay.
0: Yes.
1: So while you are waiting for that. Okay, yeah, good evening to all our listeners. It's been another wonderful evening. Yeah, it's been a very wonderful journey. Our journey to the agro sector wasn't a coincidence thing. It was a well-planned business structure. As an entrepreneur, it's always from one journey to another, trying one thing to the other one, you understand. So back then, I started business far back 2011 as a kind of part-time business, side hustle, you know, when you still have your main work, your 8-to-5 work giving you your monthly salary. But because I've always dreamed to be an entrepreneur, I've always seen myself as an entrepreneur far back from my school days. I've always dug into buying and selling. You always see me doing something shiny. So 2011, I venture into my first business as a side hustle. I registered it.
2: So my people, this is not Jordan Drive, now they listen to, so we'll get better information. We won't give you no move an inch, but if you don't say one move, move your radio.
3: Hello, Lagos.
1: What we're doing, buying and selling, blah, blah, blah, blah.
3: Welcome to the Jordan Knight Show, and today we'll be...
1: Fast forward 2014, and from there, our first business, which was in 2016. So we venture into Marble Brand Concept Limited. Yeah, we started Marble Brand Concept Limited as a business development, management, consultancy business, where we help startup to put all everything they need to start their business together, documents, CAC certificate,

0: website, branding. So you can just get all the services you want in one package, and you don't need to be looking for different consultants to do different things for you. So we did that. But you know, as along the line, I had this vision. I want to do something that solved major
1: problems. The voices you need at work all day.
0: Problem. So I was looking for something that would touch the poor, the average earners. Everybody needs it. It's a major problem. So I was looking into the
1: everyday till payday.
0: Hunger. Okay. Major problem. So I started following him to his farm back in 2017, 2018. I started watching, see what he was doing, see how he was using agro to solve.

0: than the 5 acres. Yeah, from 5 acres in 2020, we moved to about 10 acres in 2020.
1: Yeah.
2: From Lagos, this is
0: your they call it poppy. Days to eat. Then 2021, we realized that a lot of people will ask us, so do you, can you help us get this? Can you help us get this? Do you sell this? You know? So we added
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0: Towards ending 2021 to 2022. 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
0: Buying food from farmers, bringing it to Lagos.
3: 05FM.
0: Other food, fruits, pineapple, orange, all of the thing we can find in the farmers' farm there. We are buying it. And reselling in Lagos. So that was how our food up came in. Then we scaled that in 2022. Then in 2023, something came up towards the end.
3: Awesome talk.
0: Every day of 2022, we needed our own land. We got this idea of people want land. We realized that there is this challenge in agro sector that I discovered then, that a lot of people go into agri, but because they don't know about it, they take advantage of them. They extort them. At the end of the day, everything they pay this farmer to cultivate for them, they won't get anything back for it. So people naturally will give them different story, lies, animal ate everything, birds ate all the monkey came into our farm. Some they will buy land for farming because they couldn't farm and couldn't get anybody to farm. They leave it after years coming back. They can't even locate where the land was actually located again. They can't know the actual location of the land again, so they lost their land. Some they will come, before they come back, the families or monile in the village, because they couldn't see them again, they didn't see them after 2-3 years, they will resell the land to somebody else. So these challenges were there. So we're like, okay, why not start something around farm estate? Just bring the idea of housing estate into the agriculture. That was all. And that was how we started our farm estate in 2022, and we launched fully in 2023. That was how GBI Farm Estate started. And from that farm estate, we have grown from 1 acre to 2 acre. We did our first farm estate in 2023. 2024, we started the farm to home estate at Ikono. Now, the idea of the farm to home estate is that the location is fast developing, is somewhere people can actually build in a very few years to come. So we're like, okay, you can buy the land for farming, to start farming, and from it, while the land is appreciating in value in years to come, you can sell part of it, use part of it to build out, and use part of it to do a small garden, be doing your own food that you'll be eating, build your own house, live a very retirement
4: comfortable life.
0: So that was the idea of the farm to home. And we started that fully in 2024. Yeah, that was it. That was our scale. Then in that same 2024, another door opened. We started our garri processing factory in 2024 as well. Going to 2025, we have our own tractor mechanizing our farm fully and all of that. So it's been a very smooth, been a very wonderful journey. But yeah, the challenges are there. We had different things to encounter, but it never stopped us to scale, and we kept moving.
4: Fantastic. This is so interesting to see how that you started. And this would bring me to say that there are lots of people that they honestly have been in your shoes before, but they did not just know how to start. And I'm so glad that you shared this, because it has not really been a walk in the park. But the idea is that you knew what you wanted and you decided to just put your leg in the ocean.
0: Exactly.
4: All right. If you'd like to ask him one question or two, you can simply call the studio line, or you send a WhatsApp message to call is 0906000 3352. 0906000 3352.

0: 0721221438 9. Mr. Okay, there's no business without one encounter, one challenge or the other. In the last 7 years, can you,
1: everybody, this is the sweet and it's about to get all funky today. Great music and fantastic.
0: Do you remember any major challenge that almost made you quit and how did you handle it?
2: There have been several challenges. Sincerely, there have been several challenges that has almost made us quit. But the one thing before I even go into the challenge is that farming is not for the soft-hearted one. It's for the tough people. Anyone that is not ready to go through it, that doesn't have that thick skin, should not even dare it. It's another industry on its own with specialized problems. So, coming back to your question, there are so many challenges, but let me share one or two. Let me share two major leaders. Almost like, man, I just felt, man, let this be the end of this. This business, I almost quit. But so let me share these two major ones. The first one was
1: teams in making you the best
2: going into our farm estate in 2023. Yeah, fully in 2023. Okay, yeah.
0: Okay, so we have hello, good evening. Welcome to the show.
3: Good evening.
0: Good evening to you.
3: Jordan FM.
0: Yeah.
3: Good evening, Mr. Poyemi.
2: Thank you, sir. Good evening, sir.
0: Your name and where you're calling from?
3: My name is Ambassador Tunde.
0: Ambassador Tunde, welcome to the show. Let's hear from you.
3: From Lagos.
0: All right, go ahead.
3: Firstly, let me say good job to Mr. Poyemi. Thanks for what you are doing.
0: Thank you.
3: And thanks to also Jordan FM. Because we know that sector we are talking about has been bastardized in court, having been stained by different people that came out about 3 years ago, promising people different rate of returns, as if they're doing magic to make the money. So, but from your own experience, how have you been able to manage the expectations of your investors when we know that in the industry, agric is the business of patience and consistency? But you have the people that want you to do magic in 6 months to produce results. So, how have you been able to manage such expectations of your investors?
2: Okay, I think this the caller has really helped us even to show one of the challenges we have actually faced. Although it wasn't one of those I want to share, but let me quickly dive into that too. Yes, it has been, when we came into the industry, we always hear, hey, give us so. In 3 months, we give you 20%, we give you 30% return on investment. And when I did my own analysis with my own little experience, like, how are these people doing it? 20%, 30% in 3 months. How? What do you want to cultivate? What do you want to do? So we came in from a different angle. We told people, come, we're going to do this business, but it's not going to be like giving you 10%, 20% in in 3 months. Yeah, initially, with the kind of cultivation we started with 20% in 6 months initially, but we have this communication, like we always let our investor know, this thing, there are room for challenges. Challenges might come in. If it does, you have to also be. So along the line, we start moving it gradually. So at the point, sustaining this business, the first thing I told my partners in the beginning was this. The money these people are bringing is not our money. I think that's one of the things that the people that have had the biggest challenge always face. They collect this money, they won't monitor what is going on in the farm. Farming is not a kind of business that you have to sit in Lagos and you have some people working for you in the farm. It doesn't work that way. They are going to mess you up seriously. So I told, and some will collect money instead of using the money to do the farming. After they've paid some people, they will go and use the rent to enjoy themselves, enjoy their life. Having the mind that, oh, this thing we yield and I'll be able to pay my investor back. But when the whole thing messed up, they realized that nothing to fall back at. So for us,

0: I told my partner, the next 5 years, money coming in is not our money. We are working for people. And we have to build resilience in a way that if challenge comes in, we have something to fall back to. So that is, and we communicate from time to time. That is how we've been able to, and we are not promising something we can't deliver. You are promising heaven and earth. You have not even delivered earth. You are promising heaven. Mm-hmm. Why not even from the earth? First, promise part of the earth first. But some people will promise the whole earth and they'll promise heaven with it.
1: Mm-hmm.
0: So how do you want to manage that? So for us, we've opened, we've been realistic in what we are telling people we are going to deliver. Even at that, we let people know that challenges are inevitable. So if things happen, we're going to share the loss.
1: Mm, okay.
0: So coming back to your initial question, let me quickly point these two challenges we faced out. The first one was going into our farming state. We were scammed in a very big way. No, something you didn't have experienced on. Yeah, we learned our lesson, but because we have been open to our partners, we've always find a way to solve those challenges while pursuing

0: to learn. Sometimes you learn through, it's good to have people to guide you. People who have been in that business before to tell you what to do and what not to do. For us, yes, I got a lot of hints, training here and there, but I still bumped my finger. You understand, in that area. That's one. But because we have always have a backup, planning ahead, being having foresight, focus, it has helped us to manage the situation. That was one. Then the second one was in 2024. In 2024, if you remember, we have this big climate change that affected rain for like almost 2 months or thereabout. In 24, there was no rain. And at that point, we have invested a lot at the farm. We have planted a lot. Just imagine you have planted, you know, about 100 acres of land and rain just ceased at a point.
1: What did go be?
0: Rain just ceased and nothing. And what you planted, if you don't get rain for like a month, in fact, a month is too much, everything is gone. So at that year, and we have invested a lot in infrastructure. We started our garlic processing factory that year. We've put a lot of money into that. We started our, what they call it? We started our, we got our tractor that year. So a lot of money have gone into infrastructural facility. You are now hit by climate change. We lost over 12 million that year. And just imagine that alone. Is enough to close you down if you have not really, really been doing the right thing from beginning. If you've not had some backup, you've really been building your business and being sincere with your investors and partners, is enough to clarify, is enough for people to start calling you scammer. So you see, so the challenges too are there. We face it, but we've been able to manage it as well, and we are moving ahead.
1: Okay, I mean, thank you so much for sharing that with us. And if you'd like to still ask Mr. Okwe one question about his agricultural journey, how he has been a successful agripreneur, or you want to go into the agribusiness and you do not know how to start, you are confused, you can dial the studio line 0906000-3352, 0906000-3352, or send a WhatsApp message to 0807-2214-389 to be a part of the show. Again, send a WhatsApp message to 0807-2214-389 to be a part of the show. Mr. Okwe, the next question I'd like to ask you is this. Why do you think people should plug in now, and how do they partner with you for those? Because there are people right now that they want to walk through somebody who has been in the business because they don't want to fall. There's a saying that when you go together, it is better than going alone. So why do you think people should start a Greek business now? And if they decide that they want to partner with you, how do they go about that?
0: Okay, you know, a Greek business is a business of the future. It's a business of now. It's a business of yesterday. It's a business of now. And it's a business of tomorrow. Because agribusiness is like a foundation to almost every other businesses. It has to do with what we need on daily basis. Food, clothing, raw material for industries, shelter, raw material for shelter. So agribusiness is like a foundation to the basic need of humanity. And the truth is that every day the population will keep increasing. Is not the same. We are not having the same population we had 10 years ago is not the same population we have today. And people will keep eating. And there's this projection that by 2050, Nigeria will be double his number. Who is going to give these people food? Farmers. Aside from that, agribusiness is a business that you can retire with, especially when you go into the cash crop industry. And that is why Game Business Incubator is going into cash crop now. And we believe this is the right time to do that, to start planning for our retirement plan, to start having a retirement plan now. So for everybody that is thinking of the future, what will be giving them money at retirement age, they can plug in now. Somebody said the best time to plant a tree was 20 years ago, and the next best time is now. Because in another 20 years, the tree you planted today or you plant today will be

0: actual for cultivation of to use for whatever you want to use it for, it to form a shelter for you. So for you to create a shelter for your retirement age, or you want a business that you can easily partner for with a reliable agri business is a very good one. So for me, I believe this is the right time to plug in, especially that we are going into our cash crop project now. So for me, I think that's it.
1: Okay, so Mr. Akwe, this cash crop project that you just talked about now, I'm aware that GBI Farms has something, the cocoa farm project coming up. Let's talk about that. Why is this your next project? And what is the future benefit of this project to your partners?
0: Okay, thank you very much. Yes, like I said earlier, right now, there's a lot of things going on around in the country. The economy is changing. The economy is rebooting. And people are beginning to look at how to create more wealth. Because no matter how the economy is rebooting, the inflation will not drop. You understand?
1: Yeah.
0: So the best way is, what can you use to create more wealth for yourself? Cash crop has created wealth for our forefathers. In the 70s, in the 80s, they've used cash crop. So many farmers make a lot of money from it. Even that was when technology was not in place. So now that technology is in place, and with the future of the present economy and the policy of government, I believe cash crop is a very good business for those who are futuristic should plug into. Now, looking at it, government is beginning to have a shift of mind from just exporting raw material to producing here. They've done that with shea butter seed. Now they've banned the exportation of shea butter crop or shea crop that we are using to produce shea butter. So a factory has been established in Niger. The same thing, government is already looking at. They looked into the lithium to start processing the lithium raw material. And in the last month, June, there was a conference held in Abuja where the president was saying that they are looking at banning the exportation of cocoa, and people start processing it in Nigeria before exporting. So that's a very good policy coming up. And I believe if this policy is established, in the next 5-10 years, those that are plugged in into this now will be the one that will be benefiting it. Because in the next, this kind of policy does not take shape one day. Before it's well formed, reformed, and all of that, it takes some years. And by the time it is well established, if you plugged in now, you're going to be enjoying it. So we are starting our cocoa farm estate at the same Ikono village at Obafemi Owodde, the local government of Ogun State. People can plug in now. You can buy 5 acres of land within this farm estate. You see, 2 years ago when we started our farm to home estate, we started farm to home estate with 1.5 million per acre. And today, that same land is going for about 4 million naira per acre. In less than 2 years, is almost 200% profit. For those that plugged in then, that bought at 1.5, if they are selling today, they'll be selling at 4 million. Just see the profit they've made within 2 years. So the same thing, if you are plugging in now, because now we are still at the pre-launch price, which is very affordable. If you plug in now, you'll be buying at a very cheaper price. Two, you'll be partnering with a reliable company, a company that have been existing for over 7 years, that have gone through different challenges and overcome it, that has experience, and the machineries are there, the equipment are there, the workforce are there. We have what it takes. We have the capacity. You are going to be partnering with a very reliable company. So I think because of our level of experience, our exposure, our capacity, and what they are going to benefit in the future, because they are not just going to be cultivating cocoa, they are going to be processing it. And they're going not going to be making money from just the raw material, but they are going to be making money from primary production as well. So it's a big project and it's a long-term project. And lastly, cocoa is not a one generational business. It's a business that you can retire to, earn from it during your retirement. You won't have any cost to start looking for your income. You won't have to rely on your children. And again, you have something to hand over to your children. They say a good parent builds something for their own children. Mm. They don't wait for their children. So it's something you can hand over to the next generation. Because if you cocoa, the minimum you can earn from it is 40 to 50 years. And I believe if you are at your 30, 40, starting that kind of business, definitely you're going to hand it over to the next generation. Or you are absolutely in 50 or 60. You make your money from it and you hand over to the next generation. So it's a very good business that anybody should plug in right now.
1: Mm.
0: They're going to benefit a lot from it, make more money from it. The land will keep appreciating the value. They'll make money from the raw material and from the primary production. And they're partnering with a reliable company that has experience, the capacity, the equipment, and that is reliable.
1: Okay, so for those who want to partner now, I can see here that they need a minimum of 5 acres, right?
0: Exactly.
1: Okay, now, for those who can't pay for the minimum of 5 acres at once, is there room for installment payments for land and cultivation?
0: Yes, we have made it very simple, very easy for people, because we know not everybody will have that capacity to just buy 5 acres at once. So what we are looking at is that for you to make a kind of cultivation like that in a cash crop, okay? So
1: we have a caller. Let's see. Hello, good evening. Who's there? Oh, we lost that call. You can just call back 0906000-3352. 0906000-3352. Okay, Mr.
0: Kwe,
1: go ahead.
0: So now we know that it's not everybody that has that capacity, but if you want to do cocoa cultivation, the minimum that will make a lot of sense to you, you should be targeting 5 acres. So what we have put in place is that you can book for 5 acres so that your 5 acres will be on the same location. It will scatter. So once you book for 5 acres, you can pay like 2 acres ahead and spread the remaining 3 acres instrumental between.
2: Even this is not Jordan Drive, now they listen to, so we'll get better information. We won't give you no move an inch, but if you know
0: 12 months. You understand? So you can do instrumental like that. You can, the remaining land numbers that you couldn't pay for, 4, 3, 2, you can spread the installments. You can do installment payment for 12 months. The same thing with the cultivation. You can start with 2 acres cultivation and spread the remaining 3 acres in installment of 2 years of cultivating the remaining 3 acres. So we've made it that simple, easy for everyone. You can start from somewhere and scale it. But it's good. We know you are booking for 5 acres at a go. All the 5 acres will be at a point, and that is the minimum. You can book for 10, you can book for 20. And the more you booked for, the lesser the money it is for you as well.
1: All right, Mr. Okwe, thank you so much for all that you have said. But before you go, I'd like to ask you, are there any other service you offer that people need to know about?
0: Yes, we have our food hub where in Lagos, where you can buy food in our office at Dokpemu Lagos. Our office is actually at number 9 Dokpemu Road, opposite First Bank at Aluminium Village, Dokpemu Lagos. 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We have different food, from garri to beans to rice to vegetable oil to palm oil to fufu powder or fada rice. We have different food like that you can actually patronize from us. Now, if you want to be reselling any of this food, you can also reach out to us. You can be a distributor. 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
1: Okay, thank you so much, Mr. Okpe, and it's my absolute delight to do this with you this week again. And I look forward to seeing you with another ice-breaking conversation next week. To everyone who called in on the show, we say a very big thank you to you. The Gain Incubator segment comes your way again next week, Monday, so stay tuned for that. And by 6 p.m., we take the global news. By 6:15 p.m., we continue with the Real Estate Revolution Show, so make sure that you are not changing that down for anything. And my name remains Oluwafunke Obisason. I'll see you again shortly by 7:15 p.m. Don't go anywhere.

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5: 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I'm Oreoluwa Fatogun. And the highlights: Tinubu set for 81st UN General Assembly in the UK. US warns Nigerians against fake documents in visa bids. In business, Customs CG Adini to discuss tech innovations at Amjon Maritime Training Summit.
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5: General Assembly in New York from September 22nd to 28th in 2026. The visit will allow Nigeria to engage world leaders on economic reforms, security, development, and Africa's global interests. Tinubu is expected to push for stronger international partnerships, foreign investment, and Nigeria's bid for a permanent UN Security Council seat. The high-level meeting traditionally offers opportunities for bilateral talks alongside formal debates on peace, development, and humanitarian issues. The United States mission in Nigeria has cautioned...

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1: Tourism information and genuine documents.
0: This is Jordan
1: of Maritime Journalists of Nigeria's AmJohn 2026 Maritime Training Summit.
2: Everybody, this is the sweet, and it's about to get all funky today.
1: Madeni will speak on an overview of customs journey for national economic security using cutting-edge innovation. On September 4th, 2026, at Lagos Sheraton Hotel, Ikeja, from 10 a.m., the summit is themed the power of innovation in a future-ready maritime training agenda. Its presentation will examine technology-driven customs reform and their impact on trade facilitation, revenue generation, border security, and economic development. Key focus areas include the Unified Customs Management System, BODOGO, and its link to the National Security Single Window, the Time Release Study, the One-Stop Shop Initiative, and drone deployment for border surveillance. The event will bring together government officials, industry leaders, port operators,

operators, freight forwarders, academics, and technology experts. 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

0: Now on the foreign news. Nearly 90,000 people have been urged to evacuate their homes as a large wildfire approaches Reno, Nevada. The fire, which officials say was caused by people, was first reported on Saturday, and windy conditions have contributed to its spread. What we know so far, a state of emergency has been declared in Washoe County, northwest Nevada, as Governor John Lombardo calls it an active and rapidly evolving situation. It came super fast. Within 20 minutes, we got the alarm to get out of there, one local resident who saw the fire coming down the hill says. Officials say six people have been injured, including the three emergency responders, and around 15,000 acres have been burned. Satellite imagery shows the impact. Wildfires are common in southwest U.S. states, including Nevada, but many of these fires develop in rural and much less populated areas. 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To end the Global News, here are the highlights. Tinubu was set for 81st UN General Assembly in New York. US warned Nigerians against fake documents in visa bids. In business, Customs CG Adeni to discuss tech innovations at Amjon Maritime Training Summit. On the foreign scene, tens of thousands urged to evacuate as wildfires approach Reno, Nevada. That's the global
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0: 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I'm Oreoluwa Fatogun. 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
4: 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Faulty steering, poor or faulty braking system, worn-out wipers, etc. are related causes of serious accidents. 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It will prolong your car's life. Cars and vehicles in advanced countries have a culture of regular maintenance. This is the more reason when they are brought into the country after 15 years of lifespan, they perform as brand new vehicles. 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It will increase resale value. A buyer usually looks for the condition of your vehicle to place value on it, which is the result of your maintenance records. 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It will give you peace of mind. 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

0: The land is green for me. Of course, this is another edition of the Real Estate Revolution Show on Jordan 105.5 FM. And I am so glad to be here one more time because it's been a while. Cold arrested me last week. I couldn't escape it. So I had to hide under my duvet last week because the cold, the malaria. I can't mention my predicament. But regardless, I am so glad to be here. I am Faith Samuelson, and I have with me in the studio Mr. Deji Barbera. It's so wonderful to be here.
1: I've just been smiling. So good to be here once again today. She said, my name is Deji Barbera, and I'm glad, always glad to be here every time, giving the best of information, being able to help people, giving access to information to people who plays or who want to play or want to really work. Like some people say, people don't just play in the real estate industry. Again, they work in the real estate industries because this is about the most serious industries in Nigeria, back to back, giving vibes to people, giving the best of viability to people, validity to people, investment at different level. It gives us joy to be here once again on Jordan 105.5 FM. I'm glad to be here. I'm glad to be produced by the delectable, beautiful OHP herself, Oreoluwa Fatogunwoshe.
0: And of course, I am that girl that everybody loves. I am that real estate girly, Faith Samuelson, but everybody calls me Riri. Yeah, and on the Real Estate Revolution Show, I always say Real Estate Revolution Show is not that show that is going to come and tell you, buy land here, there's house available here, there's property here, come and buy. No, Real Estate Revolution Show is the show that is going to hold you by your hand when it comes to taking step-by-step
1: absolutely
0: good decisions in the real estate industry. And we all know that buying land and buying houses, owning a property is one of the happiest moments that can happen in somebody's life, in my own life, in a person's life in general. But you know, unfortunately for many people, it always ends in regret. And you know why? It's not because they don't have that money. They have the money to buy, but you know what they're regretting? They're regretting because they placed their trust in the wrong company or agent. And yes, last week we discussed why many people get scammed during land transactions. Why do people get scammed during land transactions? If you missed last week's edition, I won't say I'm sorry, but this is another edition for you not to miss, because today we're talking about a very crucial topic, and that is how to choose a trusted real estate company or agent. How to choose a trusted real estate brand. Very and I important. Said last week we discussed how why many people get scammed, and many of these scams, they don't happen because people are careless. They don't happen because the reason why many of these scams happen is because buyers don't always know who they can trust. They're always trusting the wrong real estate brand, always trusting the wrong real estate agent. So, like I said, today we are now talking about how do you choose a trusted real estate company or agent. So, if you're planning to buy land or you're planning to buy a property someday, today's discussion will help you. It will equip you. It will help you take informed decisions and identify credible real estate professionals and help you avoid making costly mistakes.
1: Very important. I'm so glad to be here to help you make the right decisions, make an informed decision. Just according to my co-host, I said right there, she said, you want to buy land, you want to buy property and not lose your money. You want to be able to make an informed decision at different times when you're trying to take steps to owning or acquiring a property, any part, in any location, in any state at all. It is very important. That is why this topic is here before you today. How to really recognize a trusted brand. How can I entrust my money? How can I entrust my faith into a real estate brand? what do I need to know about the real estate brand that will make me say I can drop my 500k with them, I can drop my five million naira with them, and I feel safe at the end of the day. I can sleep with my two eyes open. I've seen, you know, people can be very funny at times, or gullible, let me put it that way, because I've seen vulnerable people at different times who were not so sure of the real estate company they wanted to trade with, or the agent that was even leading them through, and they just felt, okay, let me try. Do this on trust.
0: Let me just try.
1: Don't give your money a try. You need to be very sure. You need to have been able to prove that this person is valid. This real estate brand has reputations before you now send your money and errand with them. You don't drop your 500k, you don't drop your 1 million naira, you don't drop your 5 million naira, 50 million naira based on because let me try if I can trust this person. No, you should have proved the person with all of the questions and all of your own verifications before you can now say I'm dropping my money with this person. I know I can sleep and have peace of mind because this I will get, or that I will get. That is what we're discussing this topic on this show today. Anywhere you are, in any part of Lagos or in Ogun State or wherever you are in the world right now, listen to us via the app or listen to us right now on her via the radio frequency. It's still Jordan 105.5 FM, your number one entrepreneurship radio and values, where we bring the best of information. And Riri has come with something. It is a teaser. It's quite important because you don't want to lose your money, but you want to buy property. Yeah. You want to buy land. This topic is for you.
0: Of course, and you've heard an amazing talk from Mr. Didi Barbara himself. He's going to be our analyst today, so stay with us.

0: In the Real Estate Revolution show, you cannot afford to lose your money. Mm. Nah. That is why we are here. You can't afford to lose your money to any brand out there, real estate brand out there that is going to scam you. No, we say no to scams. So, Mr. Deji, why is it important to choose the right real estate company? And are there factors to consider when choosing a real estate brand?
1: Beautiful right there. Why is it important to choose a real estate brand? Okay, I think you, in your introduction and now to my pep talk when I started out it is too important to choose a real estate a trusted real estate brand, because you don't want to lose your money, because you don't want to lose sleep, because you don't want to start running around and start spending more money to chase after a real estate company or an agent who has scammed you, who has defrauded you at the end of the day.
0: Yeah, I'm saying this because a lot of people just say, their name is popular, let me just do. And they always overlook the importance of it. So I'm asking, why is it important? And are there really factors to consider when you're choosing a real estate brand? Yes.
1: Amazing one right there. You mentioned something just now, which I will start my talk on this evening. You said some people says, let me invest with these ones because their names or their name is popular.
0: Yes.
1: Hey, I will say this over and over again. This evening, if you're listening to us on Jordan 105.5 FM on the Real Estate Revolution show on a Monday Real Estate Investment Clinic like today, and you're hearing this and you're investing with a real estate company, real estate brand or a firm or a personality because the person is popular or because the brand is popular, you might be losing a whole lot. Trust me.
0: Oh,
1: popularity does not prove validity in the real estate industry. Somebody can be popular and still be defrauding people, scamming people. Okay, something happened that last week. We finished a show. Was it 2 weeks ago? 2 weeks ago.
0: Yes.
1: And a woman called on a Friday. I heard your daddy. I heard that. I heard this. Please, sir. This and this is what I'm going through. I actually heard what you talked about on this and this. I heard somebody on the radio, a popular personality right now, not a popular brand. A personality can be a brand, right? A popular personality who speaks on radio often, on a radio station, not here.
0: Okay. Not Jordan. It can never be
1: because
0: Jordan.
1: Because Jordan FM verified people for validity before bringing anyone on air to talk. Anyone at all. As much as the person is coming to talk to you, most essentially to talk to you about some product or brand, they don't just come like that.
2: Hello Lagos, welcome to
1: a verification for validation at the end of the day before they can talk on it. So the person is, but we dragged anyway, the person is right there, right now. He's been arrested because that's the way it works. You cannot be bastardizing the name of the industry. One, the real estate industry. Two, radio, this media business is not for everybody. This speaking business on her, it is not just for everybody. There are people who come on air to talk to just get to scam because they know when, because we hear them on radio or TV at different times. Oh, this person is reputable. Maybe I come to what you just talked about now. People see your companies or real estate billboards out there.
0: Yes.
1: Talking about Ramadan is coming, talking about
0: Christmas is coming. Period,
1: all of those. And if you have them, they're talking about they're giving gifts out, they're doing discount on their land and all those stuff. They make, they have jingles on radios, on TVs, on newspaper. It does not validate that the person has been verified or prove them as reputable. This is very important because I've seen, okay, imagine one real estate company that if you call and say you have issues with the real estate company, yes, you can talk about the name here, but me as a consultant, I won't want to mention the name right now, but if you call me right here, mention the name of real estate company that has really defrauded you or has given you issues and you need us to help you. That is what we're here for right now. So it was so sad hearing, because I've had several people called at different times saying, and they mentioned a particular real estate company back to back, different persons, not one person. That means this has been proven. We digged in as well too. We did our own investigation and discovered that this real estate company, as popular as the real estate company was at the time, you know, they are everywhere. They are on TV, they are on radio, they are on prints almost everywhere, and people got to believe in them. At the end of the day, most of their estates were oversubscribed. you know when your estate are oversubscribed already.
0: Mm-hmm.
1: Why are you still selling? Mm-hmm. Now be telling them, you know, they had this use of allocation. They couldn't give allocation for years for some people.
0: Okay.
1: Over a year, you're done with your installment plan and you're waiting for allocation. They can't allocate to you. Now they are telling you some things they didn't tell you at the time you were paying.
0: Mm-hmm.
1: They are telling you you pay for one developmental fee that is much more than what you discussed at the time of coming in. All of these things are things that are necessary. Transparency. Maybe I will talk about transparency as one of the factors. But I'm coming there. Because if I'm going to buy something from you, let me know what I'll pay at the long run.
0: Of course.
1: If it is 1 million that the land is worth, tell me I'll be paying for documentation. This is the price. Tell me I'll be paying for developmental fee. This is the price. All of these things should be attached. Let me know before I make the buying decision. If I cannot afford, I will naturally not buy.
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3: the voices you need.
1: Let me go and wait till I can afford to make such payment, because there are so many people who bought, I don't know if they discovered much later that what was they were meant to pay was much more than the basic pay of the land. So big. Tell me, those things are not out of the world, but trust me, it happens, Abby.
0: Mm-hmm.
1: But I need to know. That is transparency, communication. But very important, I said it, you don't want to lose your money. That is the essence of you looking out for a trusted brand or trusted brands to put your money with. I want to buy land. You don't want to buy land and not get your land now. You don't want to buy land and at the end of the day you're asking for a refund and your refund too is not coming. Even at the time you get refund, you're getting it less 40%.
0: They won't refund the full. Yeah, you.
1: So now I will not focus on the factors, right? You said are there factors to consider when you're looking for trusted real estate brands?
0: Yes.
1: Okay, very important. I think this is the first one. I won't want to mention transparency and the first, because we're coming to communication and transparency at the end of the day.
0: Okay.
1: Because you need to have done one thing before you get to the issue of transparency. That is when you're becoming a client.
0: Mm-hmm.
1: You know you're a prospect right now. They are trying to market you or you want to buy. But very important, the first thing you must understand, if you're buying from a real estate company, whether popular or not popular does not really matter.
0: Mm-hmm.
1: Popularity does not decide whether the person or determine the validity of a real estate company. Not even be valid, or someone will not be valid by just because you know them or people know them.
0: Mm.
1: See, the person I was talking about that was arrested speaks everywhere on radios, and people felt okay, this person can be trusted, and it's calmed down. A few personalities right there, we discovered.
0: So, the person that it's not by
1: popularity. So, leave it now. So, the first thing you need to consider, one major factor you must consider if you're going to invest through anybody or with anybody or with any brand. You must look at the legal registration.
0: Legal.
1: Are they registered under CAC?
0: Mm.
1: Are they registered to operate as a real estate brand? Trust me, all of these questions are necessary. It's your money. Whether you're spending 500K, you're spending 50 million naira, spending 1 million naira, does not really matter right now. Your money, for your money to be safe.
0: It doesn't matter how much it is. That it money is not. Worth
1: it's
0: a
1: your
0: lot.
1: Money that you have taught. You know, yes. 50 million naira to some people might be okay, just money.
0: Mm-hmm.
1: And 500K to some people might be a whole lot.
0: Call my name, 500K to me.
1: Really is not a billionaire, but she's a millionaire. All right, amazing. So, very important. If you're going to invest with a real estate company, get to see to the fact that they are registered to function or operate as a real estate company. This is as simple as you asking the right questions. Please, are you registered? Can I see your registration number?
0: Mm-hmm.
1: It's simple. This thing looks like why this? People have lost money to real estate companies that disappeared into thin air at the end of the day. We discovered at the time we're even trying to track to check for people. Okay, they called us, let's check. We discovered they were not even registered. They are nowhere.
0: You can't track them.
1: You cannot track them because they are not registered one under CAC. They are not registered to function as a real estate company. Most of people can be online. It does not really matter. Once they are not registered, they are not registered. They are not meant to function. They are not meant to operate in Lagos or in Ogun State or in Nigeria as it is right now. If you have a real estate brand, trust me, the first thing you will have done is registration as a real estate brand. Two is that you have your skumul, meaning the bank has approved you to run. Your account can run as a real estate brand. You know, you have all of these things. You know, EFCC has verified you as well. Real estate company, trust me, real estate company account has been verified by the EFCC saying, you can operate as...
0: Even by the EFCC?
1: Trust me, those are the prerequisites, those are the requirements rather, for you to operate as a real estate brand. You have your SCOMOL registration, you have your you have your EFCC verified document saying go ahead. A whole lot of things that you must have to be so all of these things, if you cannot have them registered or do this, they can scam you and disappear and nobody will see them. Oh, trust me, because there are people, we've got calls at different times, we tried a few things and we just felt, oh, the first is that this company is not registered. Maybe we'll be looking for brand, we'll be looking for personality right now, not brand. Now, so that is the first, they must be registered. The second thing I must say quickly is that this is necessary, they must have a physical space. It is too important. You cannot say you want to invest with a real estate company and you do not know their office. I've seen this happen. I'm not even saying people that live in the diaspora, people that live abroad who called us at different times, please, someone give me your number, I have this issue, and I ask them, have you been in the office before? No, I've not. If I bought while I was here, I'm in Nigeria, I'm in US at the time I even made the buying decision, I bought, I paid them. Oh, maybe because you're over there, nobody checked the office for you. That's why you didn't know the office.

0: second thing that can make you entrust your money to any real estate company is that they have a physical office. Trust me, if they have a physical office and they are not registered, please run away with your money. Anything can happen. Anybody, but I kept on talking. Maybe it was it Blue Sea Company or one of the real estate company about over 10 years ago.
1: Okay,
0: I came into limelight. They became popular over the night because they were selling everywhere. Selling this, as they will give you a tipper full of sharp sand if you buy two plots. You know, a lot of promises here and there. A whole lot of people patronize them. They went to all of the radio stations around back then. Went to TV stations. Yes, I saw them on TVs at different times. They are CEO, but it was maybe just a year plus. They disappeared with people's money because they were having issue with even the money that they were supposed to be paying money to where they bought their land, their estate, because they were not paying. They just disappeared. Your guy disappeared, and all of these real estate agents disappeared with them, because you cannot be dragged to pay for money you didn't collect. It was paid into the company account, but you just got your own commission, right?
1: Yes.
0: But people were dragging some of their real estate agents or realtors that they know around. But trust me, for you not to lose your money, first thing, ensure that the real estate company or that brand is registered.
1: Yes.
0: Two, they have a physical office you can go to.
1: It's not meeting under the tree.
0: Man, they can't go and see inspection without you knowing their office. It is very important.
1: Okay. So we've had an amazing one. That's an amazing one right there, Mr. DG. And checking whether they have physical office, checking whether they are registered. Now, how can someone verify a real estate company? Whether that real estate company is genuine or credible. Because a lot of people, you hear, oh, they have reputation. How can you confirm if that reputation status is even true? Can you rely on them? How can you confirm?
0: Okay. I think I've said a few things about some of the factors you could put together or try to consider when you want to put your money with any real estate brand. Now, I've said a whole lot. Professionalism is one of those things you must always look out for as well, too. Beyond just looking at physical office, very important. Transparency, they communicate to you as at when do you. You're putting your money down and they are telling you this and this and this is what they are doing right now. This is the stage the site is at the moment. Your allocation is in 3 months. All of this communication, transparency at different times. Even at the time you want to come in, they should be able to tell you that, oh, the estate, this is the level we are right now. We cannot allocate until the next 1 year because we are trying to tidy up loose end and all those stuff. Most of these things are way, way important. I've seen quite a number of people who failed at different times. And this, you just said, how will I verify that a company is valid?
1: Or of course, how do you verify?
0: You don't just see reputation by walking around or by asking questions. Trust me. One of those things that will make you verify that a real estate company, because a real estate company is a tangible industry. This real estate industry is a tangible industry. They will say you can't carry land around, but the land is visible. I'm sure you know.
1: Yes.
0: They will allocate land to you. So if you want to buy, they must have allocated land to other people that bought before you, right? So one of the things that will make you know that a real estate company has reputation is by their track record. It is too important to they must have track, because track record is the only thing that really begat their reputation now. So if they do not have track record, trust me, even if they are starting just today, and maybe you're the first, you must be the first person,
1: maybe the first customer,
0: first customer,
1: first client.
0: If you're the first customer, maybe you need to look at their validity from the angle of registration, and few things you need to ask about the documentation, title documentation of the land they want to sell to you, if you are the first set of persons they are selling to. But if you are not the first set, if they've been selling, they say, we've been in the industry for 6 years, yes, 5 years, 3 years, 10 years, please, you need to see their track record. Do they allocate as at when due? Who and who are they allocated for? What estate and what estate do they have? What locations do they have their estate? Can I check their estate? Can you give me your file number, at least one of your estate? Let me check. Well, they're saying the one we have now, well, see, processing the documentation. Oh, the other one you have documentation that I cannot afford to buy. Please, can I see the file number, or can you even give me the coordinate? Let me check to confirm that the one you have over there is secured, because that would be like an insurance,
1: yes,
0: an indemnity for what you want to buy over there if they don't have document on this one yet and you want to entrust your money to them. Oh, be so sure that they have another estate that has title documentation. Be so sure that they have allocated to people on that estate or in that estate at different times. So for you to verify the value

0: validity or the authenticity of a real estate firm, you need to be very sure that they've been doing the business for a while. If they are just starting right now, be very sure they've registered. Be very sure that the estate that they said they have, because they are starting right now, you can't be coming into the real estate newly and you want to just fly up front a real estate, an estate without first tidying up the loose end, like documentation. You know, one thing that will make you valid quickly in the real estate industry, even beyond those who have been there for years.
1: For years, yes.
0: You're just flaunting your first estate and you've already processed your documentation. Trust me, you're safe.
1: Valid.
0: I'd rather patronize someone, a real estate brand who is starting this year, this month, that has documentation for their estate, than a real estate company that people see everywhere, they have billboards everywhere, they have estates everywhere, but has no documentation.
1: I will
0: run from them. They scammed a lot of people already. That has happened. Trust me, on radio we see a whole lot of testimonies are different. People had called at different times and talked about, we dragged, right, I'm tempted to mention names of the company, but
1: no, don't do that. Don't do that here.
0: They can't drag us. They can't drag me, because this is our job. Our job is to really sensitize people, educate people about what to do, and let them even know there are brands that are not doing right. When they get to us, because we've been approved, we've been allowed to even mention names of real estate brands. Trust me, this is my job. I've been doing it for years, and I've met with a whole lot of people. I've met with minister, commissioner in charge of these, what's it called? Environment, building, town plan, and everything in Lagos right here. Commissioner of Housing, we've spoken at length, and all of these, they are with us saying, please talk about this thing, time without number on air, to validate real estate industry that are doing right and those who are not doing right, so that people will get to know and learn from them.
1: Amazing points from you right there, Mr. DG. Always check for their track record. And this is prompting me to bring out this question to our audience. Have you ever been defrauded by a real estate agency? You bought land from them, you bought this from them. Have you ever been defrauded by them? So, if you have, we really want to hear from you. You can call 090-6000-3352. Don't worry, when you call, tell us what they did to you. Tell us what you bought from them. In fact, feel free to tell us the name of that real estate agency that defrauded you. We want to know, for other people out there who want to patronize them. You could be saving a life right now and you don't know. So you can call 090-6000-3352. And when we come back from this break, we'll start picking your calls.

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2: So good to be here, always.
1: Yeah, so we've been talking about how to choose a trusted real estate industry. You want to buy land, you want to buy any property. How do you even know that this real estate, this agent, or this brand I'm putting my money into, how do I know that? How can I trust them? How do I know if they are real? And we received a question while we're on break. Somebody said, what if they are that real estate company, what if they are using a fake or rented office space? How do you know if it is their office? Because there are a lot of people, you know, we said that you mentioned something about physical office.
2: So, I get that.
1: Yeah, there are still a lot of fake real estate agencies out there that are using that they have like physical offices. Yes, they have physical offices. They have physical offices, but they are fake. Okay. So this is leading us to the next question. What are the warning signs that should immediately tell a buyer that run
2: with your money, run for your life?
1: What are the red flags?
2: Okay, let me quickly answer this person who asked the question about what if the office space, they have a physical office, but this is a rented apartment. Yes, they can even use a rented apartment. They might not have it, but the truth is this. How will you know whether they are real? Because, you know, I said something beyond having physical office, they must be registered, right? That's the first sign.
1: Yes,
2: they must have been registered. Any real estate companies that is having a real estate, that's having a space, an office, and has not been registered, I beg, run. The first thing you should do is run from them, because trust me, it is easier. Even if they've registered, they can decide to still disappear from the space that you think they have. But physical office is one thing. For those, it gives you this assurance that, okay, they have a place I can quickly go to. If I'm having an issue with them, I can quickly check out on it. And one of those things, legally, the question they will ask you if you have a lawyer is that, okay, where was their location that you last saw them? So whether they moved or not moved, though, that is still legally binding. I transacted business with them in this location, this place, and this place. But it's not going to start dragging them and get them out at the end of the day. Why they moved will resurface, right? A whole lot of work. But trust me, how will I know whether they are fake? The first thing is, it's not just about the physical location, office location right now. I need to know they are registered. I need to know what they are selling is valid. How will you know it's valid? They have title documentation. They have document to prove that indeed they own this. Even if they don't own it directly, maybe it belongs to another real estate company, but they are in partnership with that real estate company. I need to see the partnership that they have with the person. Then I need to see the document that I will get, or can I perfect my document at the end of the day? All of these are very important. And your question, so
1: you're saying that their office can be fake, but their registration number cannot be fake. And if that registration number, you cannot track it, just know it is fake. Run.
2: It can be verified easily. If it is not trackable, then somebody has been lying to you. So you need to be very, very sure. So run with your money. So you asked a question leading to that question. What was the question?
1: I said, what are the warning signs? What are the red flags?
2: Signs. Okay. On the radio right here, we've talked about warning signs and different and red flags. Run away, which is very important. You got to their office, you asked a few questions.
1: Yes.
2: Few important questions. You know, physical office is beautiful, right? Now you got there. You were asking them important questions, and they are trying to dodge from answering that question. Imagine you're asking them about documentation. You know, it's better for me. I want to buy from a real estate company now, and I'm asking them questions like, oh, please, what document do you have on this? Can I have this? And they start lying. It's in process. We're doing this. Even if it is in process, as CFO, we're trying to process it. It is you should have a deed of assignment from whoever sold it to you.
1: Yeah, that's the least.
2: Yes, you should have a survey plan. Because if you're telling me, oh, our file is in Ogun State or is in Lagos or is in all your state, at least you should have the coordinate of the land you're selling that I can check.
1: If your file is in Oyo, you must have soft copy.
2: Let me see. Now imagine as little as you asking them, can I have the coordinate of the land you're selling to me? And they're telling you, well, don't give it out. Please. Run. Every real estate company these days give you coordinate for free. Please take the coordinate of our site. Go and check. Verify. Because they are so sure of what they are selling. You will see their name once you verify. You will check and they will tell you this land is free from encumbrance, this land is free from acquisition. But once they are telling you, I'm saying you're going to the physical office now, right? And the physical office, one of the red flags is asking the right questions and they not answering you straight away. You know, it's better than when they tell you, please, for now, we don't have a document. We don't have a title documentation on this land. We're working on planning. We're planning to put money together to perfect our documentation. Yes. Now you know. Now tell them, okay, can I get to the site with you? I want to pick the coordinate with my surveyor so I can check the validity of the land you want to sell to me. It is better that way when they say they don't have. But when they say they do have, now they can they don't share it. Where's the transparency? I'm bringing my money. You want to give me land and you're saying you don't share coordinate to clients who want to pay money. There is no real estate company. So take it from me, anytime, any day that you hear, even a salesperson is telling you, no, we don't share coordinate until you become client. Oh, at the time you become client and you've been scammed. Very important. One of the major red flags is that every real estate company that has estates anywhere as a coordinate of their estate, and they are always willing to share, so you can check that they are free, good to go, that what they are selling is valid. If they do not share, that is a major red flag. Run away. Now, if you're now asking to inspect the land, that's another red flag I'm talking about.
1: Yes,
2: it can be whether they have anything or you see them online or anywhere. Ask, when is your inspection? No, you can make payment now, make commitments. It's beautiful because the discounted sales will end in 2 days.
1: They start setting deadline.
2: Tell them the deadline is beautiful, though, but I'm willing to inspect before making payment. If they are telling
1: you, and that is the most reasonable thing to do.
2: It's reasonable. Except if you've seen their track records. Except you've seen people who bought with them and can recommend. You know, recommendation is on the last table right there, at the last edge of the table right there, saying, oh, these persons, I bought from them. They gave me a location. They have good this, they have good that. You can check their track record. You can check their coordinate and confirm they are free. If they say, oh, so sorry, because we don't do inspection for just one person because of the location of the site.
1: Okay.
2: Oh, every 3 months we do inspection, take everybody there. At the time of our location, we bring everybody together, about 60 persons or 100 persons to allocate. Beautiful, right?
1: Yes.
2: But they should be able to present you with something that says the estate is valid. You should be able to see their track record, that same estate they've done allocation to people. You should be able to see coordinates of the land or the file number if they don't have the readily available C of O at the time. So they should have a survey plan, because there is no real estate company that want to sell a land belonging to a family and has nothing to prove as their own, proof of ownership. Trust me, run from them. Even they themselves do. Because I've once played in the industry big time before, even maybe over 15 years ago, and I saw some things myself because we didn't know so much then. We lost so much money because we're just starting and we felt it was the right thing to do. Now we know better. We advise people to do the right thing. Even if they don't go for inspection until 3 months and they don't want you to miss out on that discounted sales, ask to see the document they have on ground. Oh, next 2 months is inspection, and you want me to, I don't want to miss out on this discounted sales you guys are doing right now. This promo, I don't want to, because at the end of the month you'll be selling for maybe 10 million, but right now you're doing 7 million. That 3 million is a whole lot. Now, beautiful, get to take the coordinate.
1: Yes.
2: To check the validity, check that the estate is free. It is too important. If I don't do any red flags today, I say, when you get to the place, ask for coordinate.
1: Coordinates.
2: If they say you cannot inspect, ask for coordinates.
1: Ask for coordinates.
2: It is very, very important. They are registered. And for agents, for real estate agents around who want to take you to go and see houses or rent houses or buy whatever, ask for their registration number as well. To every agent in Lagos are registered under Laswera. Anyone that is not registered is not permitted to operate. Same real estate companies in Lagos State, if they are not registered under LASRERA, that is the real estate, Lagos State Real Estate Regulatory Board, that means they are not permitted to operate. Run from them. Very important.
1: Yeah, great answer right there. And I'm sure a lot of people listening to us, wherever they are, some people can
3: at work all day, every day, till payday.
1: 906,000-335-2090-6000-3352. Mr. Deji, what do you have to say about real estate agencies that have social media? They have a very strong social media presence online. Yeah, they have strong social media presence online. If you check their page, they have followers. They have videos. They have pictures. But some of these real estate agency, they can be real and some of them can be fake. And you've mentioned that we should always check if they are registered. Are there any other ways to verify?
2: Say that again, please.
1: I mean, real estate agencies that have social media presence online.
2: Okay.
1: They have followers. Beautiful. They have videos. Everybody's, they have online pictures. Right now, yes. Everybody's online. Mm. But some are real. Some can be fake. Mm. Is there any other way you can verify whether they are real? Before making payment.
2: Okay, this is beautiful. So I said it while I was talking earlier as well too, that even if you meet them online,
1: yes,
2: check their office address. Go see their physical office.
1: Mm-hmm.
2: Go for that, ask the right questions about the estate they want to sell to you. Because for you to even validate them, for you to say this company is valid, this company is real, this company is genuine, you need to see, put a face to that. Because I don't, I will

0: I will never encourage anyone to make payment just because you met them online. Put a face to that conversation you're having online. Take it beyond online. You want to make payment, right? It's beautiful. Everybody does business online right now. But before you make payment, ask to meet with them physically. If they're saying, okay, let's meet at Marriott Hotel. Marriott Hotel is not their office, so I'm not selling Marriott right now, but I'm just talking about location. Office. Ask them, where is your office? 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Go to that office that they put there. If they move from that office, you know, because I've seen a few like that. When I help to track, help people to track, I check online, I check a few things here, and when I see their previous address, and we send people there, and they are no more there, that is where we start our investigation from. Meaning, you just want to buy, you've not made payment. Now you want to go see them physically. You didn't even tell them you're coming.
1: Awesome talk every day, all day.

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0: Time is fast spent right now. I'd love to just keep talking
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0: them. Legal, this one, that documentation, things you need to look out for. And if you've had issue with them, keep your calls to tomorrow or keep your messages to tomorrow for guys that they're there. If you've had issues with, let's say,
2: take away, you feel it.
0: Is what you need to get your money back from all of these people.
2: Of course, that is all we can take for today. 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

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Lagos, are you ready to experience the true spirit of comedy? 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

7 7 7 7 7 7 7 7 7 7 7 7 7 7 7 7 7 7 7 7 7 7 7 7 7 7 7 7 7 7 7 7 7 7 7 7 7 7 7 7 7 7 7 7 7 7 7 7 7 7 7 7 7 7 7 7 7 7 7 7 7 7 7 7 7 7 7 7 7 7 7 7 7 7 7 7 7 7 7 7 7 7 7 7 7 7 7 7 7 7 7 7 7 7 7 7 7 7 7 7 7 7 7 7 7 7 7 7 7 7 7 7 7 7 7 7 7 7 7 7 7 7 7 7 7 7 7 7 7 7 7 7 7 7 7 7 7 7 7 7 7 7 7 7 7 7 7 7 7 7 7 7 7 7 7 7 7 7 7 7 7 7 7 7 7 7 7 7 7 7 7 7 7 7 7 7 7 7 7 7 7 7 7 7 7 7 7 7 7

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You go bless it by your strength and your blessing. 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

0: 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And this is the Value Talk segment, which runs from 7 p.m. all the way to 8 p.m. This is where we talk about all things values, morals, so that we can all become better persons. And today we're telling a very, very beautiful story. And you are going to give your opinion on what you think. But before we go straight into that, my name is Oreoluwa Fatogun.
1: Hello, hello, people. Good evening. My name is Oluwa Funke Obishasan. Of course, I'm still right here in the studio. And we will be riding together tonight. Even if you're at home already, you still need somebody to gist with you, talk to you, laugh with you, and do everything doable with you. So don't worry. We're going to do it all tonight. And the story for this evening, it's another very interesting one. We want you to please pay attention because your responses, they do matter.
0: So we have one here, and it is something very, very interesting. So it's a story of how verbal agreements destroyed a family. So this lady says she's from a polygamous family, and it's from a family of three. Her father, and like, they were farmers at the beginning of their lives, and they struggled so hard to make ends meet and do what they had to do. Actually, then the son of the woman, or the woman apparently, got some money. She wanted to buy a land, but she didn't want to buy it in her name. So they had to call family matter on this. She didn't buy it in her name, but she didn't want to also buy it in her husband's name. Because apparently she didn't want it to be as if at the end of the day the husband can marry somebody else and do that. So eventually they agreed to register the property in the name of their eldest brother, who they trusted completely. Everything was going well until one day he began telling people that he alone bought and built the house that is now on the land. That if anything happened to him, his children would inherit it and use it for rental to pay their school fees. When the mother heard this, she called him and gently reminded him that the property belonged to what? To the family. Instead of listening, he became angry, insulted her, and called her terrible names. He had never spoken to her mother like that. Later, the person telling the story called him and said that what is happening. He replied that he meant every single word, and he warned that nobody should go near the house because it was his personal property now. Then they called extended family meeting, uncles, elders, and they told him that the house was a family property. But he said nobody should enter the house. He insulted them and ordered them out of the house. Since then, the family has fallen apart. Now the mother cries every time she's been getting older, and the house was meant to be her only reliable source of income in that old age. But the boy has said that nobody should get into the house. They suggested that she should sell the property and move on, but she refuses, saying it represents old
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0: Like she bought in her young age. So what should they do with the guy now that they put his name on the
2: this is Jordan.
0: Should they carry him to court? What should they do?
1: And the number for you to call is 0906000 3352, or send a WhatsApp message to 0807221439. Let's go on a quick music break, and when we come back, we'll take your calls and messages as we continue. Do not change that down for anything. We'll be right back.

0: 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And it's the Value Talk segment where we sit together to learn, relearn, unlearn, and give our honest opinions, advice to anyone who is currently in a situation who needs advice so they can make better decisions for themselves. We have a very beautiful story tonight, as always. And if you're just joining, don't worry, you missed a little bit, sha. This is your sign to always be here early, or Oluwa will do you the honor of narrating again.
1: All right, so this story is about a family that started their life as farmers. Now, the mother of the house saved up some money and was able to buy herself a house. And at the end of the day, she didn't want to put it in her husband's name because she didn't want a situation whereby the husband remarries or the husband leaves her out of his will after putting his name on the house. Then she decided to put the name of her eldest son, who they seem to trust and seem to say, okay, since he's my child, he cannot betray me. Unfortunately, after the guy has grown older, he decides to make the house his own. He decided to make it his personal property. He started telling everybody that he's the one that built the house, he's the one that bought the house, he's the one that owns it, that it is his family's property, that his children is going to use it to do school fees, or they are the one that is going to inherit it, his own family personally. Now the woman is crying and saying, this is our family property, this house that you are making your own, we all put together, it was money that I used to buy it, and it's meant to be the source of income of the mother. And now they are asking, what should they do? Should they take it to court? Should they settle it? Even they've tried settling it in the family, they've called uncles, they've called elders, but the guy is not listening to them. What should they do to make sure that the house goes back to the hands of the mother? Because now she's in her old age, she can't work anymore. And she needs what?
0: Welcome to the show. Oh, we lost that call. Please, you can keep calling back. 0906000 3352. 0906000 3352. Or send a WhatsApp message to 0807 2214 389. Tell us what this family should do. Now, this is a case of trust that has, you know, turned into family. Welcome to the show.
1: Hello, good evening. Hello. Hello. We appear to have lost that call. 0906000 3352 0906000 3352, or you can send us a WhatsApp message on 0807 2214 389.
2: Hello.
1: Hello, good evening.
2: Yeah, good evening, my sister in the studio.
1: Good evening.
0: Welcome to you.
2: Yes, so this is Maxwell calling from Adignon.
0: Hi Maxwell, how are you doing today?
2: Fine. You people can never be alone. At least people like us, we must listen to you.
0: Have you? Thank you.
2: So you see this issue. I thank God that I tried to put my children through before now. If you buy something, use your name, irrespective of anything. I always use Queen Elizabeth of England as an example. I said, look at that. She was a queen, and they respected her. So, if you now want to buy something, you say, I want to use another person's name, are you a thief? Mm-hmm. No. Now, you see this issue on ground, I will advise them to go to court. The first question they will ask the young man is, how old were you when you bought this land? Where did you get the money from that you use in building this house? If you say you are the old, because the receipt must be there. It will tell you if this land was bought 40 years ago.

0: Let the court decide. Forget that you're okay there because your name is there. I said, my name, I'm the one that bought it. I did this. At that time, this boy was 17 or was 12 years old. And I bought it and I used his name. Try just to like make peace. I used his name to do everything. Now, he's now 40 years. He's now coming to claim that he's the owner. It's a lie. The receipt then will show that as at this year, you were just 12 years old. And where did you get the money from? So please, let them just go to court and let court decide. That is my own point of view, please.
1: Thank you very much, Maxwell.
0: All right, take care.
1: Contribution. Yeah. Ooh. So Maxwell says they should carry him to court. But in a typical household, there's this thing they say that you don't go to court and come back and be friends. Is it okay to just say you want to take your son to court and it will go fine? They'll say, it's a family matter. Let's settle it internally.
0: Hello? Hello.
1: Good evening.
2: Good evening.
0: Yeah, good evening.
2: Welcome to the show. Your name and where you're calling from?
0: Yeah, good
2: evening. Don Dizzy, welcome to the show.
0: Yeah, how are you?
1: We're fine, thank you.
0: Good. Yeah, for me, like, see, when people are talking about they don't take the money, they don't take the money, they don't take the money, like, I hate it. Then, like, I left the last call. See, when it comes to, like, document, I don't have any idea, because that's the only thing. That doesn't mean that children that are parents in the end, like, I don't have any idea, they'll be like, how old are you when you're new? What means you think that document? You just leave your. The only thing that these people can do is just that.
1: Hello? Hello?
2: Oh, Don Dizzy. We lost Don Dizzy there. 0906000-3352. Hello, good evening. Welcome to the show.
1: Hello.
3: Hello.
1: Good evening.
3: Good evening.
1: Your name and
3: where you are. I know you're loud. Please, loud your speaker.
2: Oh, thank you. But I think that's from your own end.
1: Yes.
2: That's from your end. You might probably need to turn off
1: it's your... loud your speaker.
2: You might probably need to turn off your radio and, you know, turn it on again. Hello, good evening. Welcome to the show.
4: Hello, good evening.
1: Good evening to
4: you. My name is Tony from Yanakwaja. As the first caller said, when the land was bought, that house was the guy, and all the receipts for a house is completed. There has to be foundation, there has to be so many materials bought. But all the materials bought in the name of the guy. So it's not a matter of maybe taking your son to a court and you come back. Somebody wants to kill you. You have opportunity, you need to kill this. You have to kill the person first. You bought it, you put your name in a receipt or whatever, and you now grow up. You now, it shows that your dad's son is a bad son. He's not a good child. So if he has to wait, he will kill his mother or even all his siblings.
1: Oh, wow.
4: So they should take him to court, and all the receipts and everything, the woman will get her house back. So that's my own contribution.
2: Thank you so much for your thoughts right there. Let's go on this break. Yeah. When we come back, we will continue the conversation. This call I say, nope. Let's say,
1: hello, good evening.
3: Hello.
1: Good evening.
2: Welcome to the show.
3: Welcome.
2: Hello, good evening.
3: My name is Atos Joseph.
2: Okay, go ahead.
3: The whole condition is, why will she sell the land to buy the land and is afraid? Why will she call her family to come and bring family meeting so that they will know the person to give the land to? And why will she give the land to the oldest brother? She will give it to husband. So our husband will now to take it. And if they are ready to sell the land, they'll sell the land. That's my own.
2: Okay, thank you. Thank you so much. We go on this music break. Make sure to stay tuned. Do not change that down for anything. We will be right back.

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1: Jordan Drive activated.
2: Now, welcome back. We are back. This is your Jordan Drive on Jordan 105.5 FM, the Value Talk segment. My name is Remains Oluwafatu.
3: And my name is Oluwafeke Obisheson.
2: And now we're still dealing with a very amazing, very sad story. So we say sad, yes, because it's about a woman who gave her house, or who...
3: A mother,
2: who gave the deed of the house, or who put a son's name as the owner of a property that was meant to be for the family. She wanted to put her name, but she didn't want it to be as, you have house, your husband did not have house. How will you have house and your husband have house? You know how it is, it was back then. So she decided to use her son's name, thinking, okay, after when it's grown, it's going to be a family property. If they are to sell it, it will be a they'll share the profits in the family. But now the son is saying, "Now me get the house, now me build the house, no be your house." And he's saying that if he dies or anything happens to him, it's his children that will inherit it and use the money to pay their school fees or for rental or anything, that is his own house now. And now the woman is sad that this is meant to be the fruit of her labor in her old age. What is she going to do to get back the house and to get back a property?
3: Well, I mean, the question is, where were they when this guy was building? Is it that he did not tell anybody when he was building, or they let him build?
2: No, she built. She built on the land.
3: She built on the land too.
2: She built, and you know when they are signing deed now, she said she cannot put her husband's name because, man, now she decided to use her son's name.
3: Not even all the children, just one particular son. That was quite a very big risk. He was giving.
2: You know your son now. How will your son betray you?
3: And when they say son, you know, for men now, they are the one that will tell you, "I cannot do without my mother."
2: They actually say men are closer to their moms than the female.
3: Actually, I want to beg you, if you are listening, please don't make this kind of mistake. Please put all your children.
2: Have good son.
3: All of them cannot be evil at the same time.
2: Yes.
3: All of them can never and ever be evil at the same time. But then you can still be a part of the conversation tonight. 0906000 3352, or send a WhatsApp message to 0807221438 9. And I'm just going to advise that whatever they want to do, please do it fast, because it just might sell off the property.
2: Yes.
3: And the documents, that's another thing. Name. The documents are in his name does not mean that the document is with him. It's a document with him.
2: That's another thing.
3: If the document was given to him, then there's something Mama is not telling us. That's the honest truth. It's not looking as though she wanted to preserve the property for a future use, an old age something. Also, to the guy, I just think this is being outrightly unreasonable and evil.
2: Yeah.
3: If Mama stays in the house, she cannot be there forever. It would end up becoming the children's property. But he does not want the other siblings to even share from it. That's the major problem. Yeah. I feel like Mama is not telling us something. What happened? That first of all, see, let's even go back to the grassroots.
2: To the roots.
3: Why did she not put the property in her name and her husband's name?
2: You know, probably lack of education then. She didn't want to use the husband's name at all. But she also didn't want to use her name, so that they will not say, you are a proud woman. You went to get house without your husband's permission.
3: This is what we spoke about the other time, Oroluwa, that you cannot be a bad husband and be a good father, because at the end of the day, what are you fathering the son to become? You will father that son to become a bad husband at the end of the day. So it's a clear case of it was not a kind of husband that would support his wife to own properties before him, which makes him quite a bad husband, take it or leave it. But it was a good father. Now when you say he's a bad husband but he's a good father, okay, now the good father has turned the son into a bad husband.
2: A bad son.
3: He used to be a bad old, his own wife. Too. When his wife buys property too, he would colobi it. That's the truth.
2: He's the colobi for me.
3: That's the honest truth. So I mean, it's a grassroots problem. And if you're a single listening out there, except you don't want to own properties in your life, or except you just want to live, sha. But if you have plans that you want to do great things, these are the questions and communication that you need to start having. If you even feel the need to currently own a property now and hide it from your partner, there's a problem.
2: Don't even do that.
3: My last words.
2: Actually, for me, I feel like you're still on the sun. You know, there are sometimes that they bring you up well, and the next 10 years you reinvent yourself.
3: But the mother was scared to, number one, to put the husband's name. Mm-hmm. Secondly, to even use her name, because her husband would definitely frustrate her in that house. There's only one to tell me. That guy took the habits from his father. Take it or leave it.
2: Mm.
3: Yeah.
2: Well, like most of our callers have said, maybe they should go to court. Maybe they should try settling it in the legal aspect, because if she wants to get her house back, even the other, some of the other children are already saying that they will get another house, but she's saying that that's the house now that I decided to buy for my sake, for my family, for my old age.
3: We have a message here. Let's quickly read this message before we go. And this message is saying, "Hi, good evening. My name is Funsha, and I am texting." I like the way all our texters are already using the word texting.
2: Mm.
3: "And I am texting from Ijui Shaga. I have a question to the mother. Please, why does she want to take her son to court, if at all she has that thought, to take her son to court over a house that she would end up dying and leaving behind? If she's concerned about the other sibling, they are already proposing to buy her another house, which means they are probably well to do. Leave the boy, he go face in your from front."
2: Funsha say leave him, he go face in your for front.
3: And you know one thing about Kama?
2: Probably, yeah.
3: Kama may like me not come.
2: Yes.
3: This guy in question might still continue to soar and be better than the other sibling. That's one thing.
2: That's the thing. And another thing,
3: life is not really normal.
2: Even if he should say, okay, oh, Kama want to reach him, you know, he would just say, "God forgive me, have mercy on me."
3: He goes to make heaven.
2: And God is a merciful God. He's gonna forgive him. No, there's nothing you can do about it. So probably I'll take the words of Funsha. Probably should let him be. If the other siblings are well to do and are okay with it, then probably should let him go and say that, okay, I've done this, and I've done this for you. You that use evil to pay good, you will meet your own Waterloo in the front. But I just hope they are able to settle this amicably, because I was heartbroken when I saw this.
3: Me too. It shocked me when son that will say, "I don't use my mother to play.
2: He's not adopted."
3: Now you show mama shaking like this.
2: Anyways,
3: this is very much that we can take
2: we
3: on
2: have
3: the show.
2: To go.
3: I hope you've learned one thing or the other. The foundation is very important. Thank you so much. You can find us on social media. You can find me on Instagram. My name is Oluwa Funke Obisefson, and my social media handle on Instagram is Obisef360. OBISEF360. Again, OBISEF360. Or follow me on TikTok at Obisef. OBISEF. Again, OBISEF.
2: And for me, my name is Oreoluwa Fatou.
3: I'm thinking for the mother.
2: Hey, you can reach me on Instagram, Orespeaks_Orespeaks. Any which one you want, you would find me there. Orespeaks_Orespeaks on Instagram. 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
3: All right, thank you so much. 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We will see you again tomorrow. Ciao, ciao, drivers. Bye.
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0: 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And today,
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0: Hallelujah!
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1: The one who speaks and it comes to pass. The one who never fails in his teaching. The one that feeds all.
0: In his name, enter
1: into this program. Today's Monday. The whole world knows that on a Monday like this,
0: Baba authority to
1: return to come and pray for us. People will have money with them and
0: they
1: will carry
0: socks.
1: It's the blessed day. There's a type of blessing that helps people.
0: Mama,
1: mommy, spread your hands in the name of Jesus.
0: Jade,
1: get the voice of the Lord.
0: Si boro,
1: unto the town.
0: Lenu wo li alase
1: mo gbadua ni ose yi
0: wa ri ran lowo ni ose yi wa ri owo ni ose yi a o gbe odije ni ose
1: yi
0: angeli orire
1: angel of goodness
0: yo ba rin
1: oni
0: ni Monday gbogbo to ba fowo re kan
1: everything you touch
0: o ma mu ire wa
1: oni
0: ni Monday gbogbo to
1: promise
0: ya
1: God that promise you
0: won ma fulfill
1: every covenant
0: oni ni Monday gbogbo rupin to ti fun
1: every seed you have sown
0: ilagun re yo mu ere jade
1: jiwa
0: oni ni Monday
1: this Monday
0: gbogbo to pe ni delay
1: that you call delay
0: ko gbina da
1: fire
0: je gbadua loni
1: today
0: angeli ti nja ibukun
1: that angel God bless
0: ko jisa fun
1: minister to you
0: lati oju kan to wa
1: from that stagnant
0: a certainu mi jade
1: from my mouth
0: agbe odide loni Monday
1: today Monday
0: owo
1: money
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1: it. 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
0: Mo lo si sale garaga.
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0: Oni egbe ori yi soke. 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
1: Oh, you get.
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1: Every door.
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1: Cause if we are
0: every door,
1: Mina Sada, Mokasha,
0: America,
1: Ileko America,
0: of America,
1: Ileko
0: Canada,
1: Ileko UK,
0: UK,
1: Ileko,
0: Toja
1: Sinua,
0: Ileko
1: Rock, Ileko
0: Political
1: Dog, Financial Dog,
0: Business
1: Dog, Open
0: Wide,
1: Nagabalezwa, Aurora Nimogbemi.
0: Story
1: a cock, but
0: it's written.
1: Or are you about your cool and
0: one
1: in battle, my son?
0: That what I said,
1: Lord Juma, or are ye?
0: This is your
1: muke, sir. Bad name.
0: So
1: only well for your but a cool and me. You know, and he came, Master Sam. Oh, Lord, young girl,
0: what I got
1: with you. Psalm 121,
0: what you are,
1: but one way, Lord,
0: and
1: you will do me so.
0: Nibbo, from where
1: you're lower your two
0: hours, ni week,
1: ni to. Because
0: you can hear me.
1: I don't know, Lord. Madalek,
0: you are.
1: I don't know, Lord. I don't know. I don't know. Baron alone. Baron alone. Baron alone. Baron alone. Baron alone. Baron alone. I want Lord and your mom.
0: God definitely help us.
1: I want Banny Beru.
0: God, I have to carry your
1: mom. Banny Beru.
0: God, I have to do that.
1: One or Lord,
0: we have you.
1: Toba Lord,
0: you move forward.
1: Warrior alone. Toba Lord, say,
0: come backwards.
1: Warrior alone.
0: Near
1: what?
0: To your right.
1: In a lower.
0: Near
1: what?
0: To your left.
1: In a lower. But to about
0: you, everything you do.
1: In your question.
0: Yes.
1: In the name of
0: Jesus,
1: Lord, and Waba,
0: the
1: delegate was
0: at the
1: Barua.
0: Thank you,
1: Jesus, but a wallet. And in the body, and in the possible belly, and the Eleni Lord, who are Belebu,
0: and
1: Jesus, and your better Wayera,
0: all
1: walk where Farao, Lonnie,
0: there,
1: Suban, those are full of seven,
0: those
1: are long. But one year at your ilu,
0: and
1: it's not tired today.
0: What are we right?
1: Long, my dear Lord,
0: Nick
1: Batim, if it was that in Ben, we go
0: that
1: feeding. Tell her,
0: he had
1: all Sarah,
0: Latin
1: Bay, Teddy Day,
0: bring up
1: that feeding. That's
0: got the folk
1: when if it was that
0: one
1: day, John Jay Tenny,
0: a
1: ballet,
0: and
1: it's for me at all.
0: That happened
1: to Tianico one
0: move,
1: and it is your better at Tianico.
0: And
1: it's okay.
0: That
1: oh my God. Oh my God. I do a well, Mose. I
0: thought
1: you do a Mose. Only Joshua feed the day. But let God have a Yene Mesua. And the Toma for water.
0: That's something that we lift you up.
1: I swear, Mama. Oh, the Majemu.
0: Oh,
1: the Didi. Oh, the Asha. Oh, do a well. Elijah. Oh, do a good. Liga,
0: only
1: Elisha Fidio, and Tomata Redide, Ni Wiki, Lock by this, oh, Nida, oh, Nida, by the Lord, by the Allah, by the Allah, oh, Beminununi,
0: I've been a
1: prayer. What's
0: in
1: the Toro today? Tasheta, Wa Walla Kakale, Badalizia, Ruby Aza, Kakada Balo, and Jemerua, Abba Bado, be a legged.
0: Jesus,
1: Jesus,
0: Jesus,
1: Jesus,
0: Jesus,
1: Jesus,
0: Jesus,
1: Jesus, Jesus,
0: Jesus,
1: Jesus, Jesus, Jesus,
0: Jesus,
1: Jesus,
0: Jesus,
1: Jesus,
0: Jesus,
1: or already die. Or go
0: die.
1: On any Monday,
0: he
1: be keeping on you bad day. I suffer a lot. I suffer
0: Korean.
1: I suffer
0: many women.
1: When in Lagos,
0: that in Lagos,
1: me only Samuel. I
0: dare
1: buy your job.
0: Mama,
1: one in
0: Rikuru. I will be at you.
1: Hey,
0: I am
1: Leon.
0: You
1: are on Bemin in war. But wait, I can't
0: create.
1: I need to be with
0: me.
1: Kim
2: Then lay God's lesson on the
3: I just start the prayer. Every night.
1: At
3: 11 p.m.
2: Ago at
1: www.ekadaba.org.
3: Bah! Hear this.
1: Nilila wala.
3: You will bless you.
1: What did it? I want radio. Wa.
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1: 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I'm Agbe Life.
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1: Ale fe da mi lebi.
0: Who want to
1: join?
0: Who want to
1: join?
0: Come close.
1: Ka joro jo.
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1: Let's talk together. Let's reason together.
0: Se
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1: God has said that I am blessed. Who we cause whom God has blessed? Mama, ati sure fun e. Lati bere aye. 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
0: eyi ti ibuku je logun
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0: e pada si bibeli yen
1: go back to that bible verse
0: Psalm 113
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1: that sort
0: ori owo le ma fi si
1: you bless it on your money
0: e fi yo sori owo ba
1: that sort on the money
0: e wa gbadua
1: then you hold it
0: e gbadua e fo meje jitimu Oluwa nti mo wa se laye.
1: God, I came to be.
0: Ma jowo ja mi.
1: Don't let money disappoint.
0: E gbadua yen.
1: Pray very well.
0: E ka samu yen
1: sori.
0: E wa iyonu owo yen.
1: Then that's all everybody.
0: That saw me.
1: Point the water.
0: Love you well.
1: You need to be.
0: Sori nti nje ma jemu.
1: What the God covenant?
0: Consent to kan le fenu so.
1: It's not something you just talk about.
0: Nti won pe ni ijile se woli wa.
1: Mystery of the prophet.
0: Awon woli ti won bi emi.
1: Prophets that came back to me.
0: Awon ijile woli.
1: They have deep mysteries.
0: Ti won fi samu.
1: That they use staff to destroy battles.
0: See what did you want Yajuba?
1: They closed and opened their eyes.
0: Samu buy.
1: The devil has just staff.
0: E kare lori.
1: We start to
0: do this. And ka.
1: The one that will
0: restart it. Kope se lele. Kome wabata.
1: No shoes.
0: But then ba fi kata.
1: But that's the finish.
0: Obere kaboranti.
1: I remember
0: you. Onu adu me je.
1: 7 years pregnant.
0: Aba mi wipe. Ah, omo lodu mare wan agbodo ma bi.
1: They must keep out of this
0: church. Wan agbodo ma bi.
1: But the boy.
0: On a Samu buy.
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0: staff. 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
0: And what blessing answer to.
1: O ti bukuta of handouts.
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1: Ele fifuni o ne shalai.
0: O le ran to tuka.
1: You can see those that scatter.
0: Ki aye won ha.
1: Being hurt.
0: Mo gba dua. Wa ni.
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0: Tori owo to ba fi yosin
1: yen.
0: O fi se prayer leni.
1: Pray with it today.
0: Lola.
1: Tomorrow.
0: Ojo Wednesday.
1: Then on Wednesday.
0: Firan to ba wu e.
1: Buy anything you like.
0: Ko lo je. Mo tun ma so ni pe lola.
1: I'll talk about it
0: tomorrow. Woni Samuel Adewale Ojolo ko mi. 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To ba n gbo
1: authority.
0: Ase adua lo je be. Ki ogo yin puja de. Ke rona lo. In the name of Jesus. Lo lo pastor. Laaro na.
1: Tomorrow morning.
0: Ojo agbaye ni.
1: It's a global market.
0: Miracle like water.
1: Iyanu bi obi.
0: Ororo yen
1: gbogbo
0: yen ma gba
1: ti won
0: laaro tuesday
1: tomorrow tuesday
0: pastor
1: sir
0: e fun ani account number
1: the quantity the quantity echo bank account 097-000-3215 again echo bank account 097-000-3215 That is Freedom Apostolic Revival International Ministry. 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
2: Those that use First Bank before.
0: At the Lord, Lord.
2: You can still use it.
0: You still get your co-bank.
2: The government don't understand their bank.
0: Matthew, Neman, they let.
2: Don't.
0: Lie, say, Wolit, Mofan, die your yes, so me.
2: Put that something, what
0: but I don't want to quote it. That's
2: what from the money.
0: Call away.
2: I bet it.
0: Oh, Mac, we are one wine.
2: You will know money location.
0: Error, Waller says,
2: you will have money.
0: Angel, you will your Bible. Error, no in the name of
2: Jesus.
0: Maria Necro, do
2: not let us go to tonight.
0: And you're a echo.
2: Does that mean let
0: Arola
2: tomorrow morning?
0: Go when to body.
2: And what you see,
0: so far,
2: tell them. I will use my glory.
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0: Hello, Lagos. Welcome to the Jordan Knight Show. And today we'll be discussing
1: the voices you need at work all day, every day till payday.

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1: He's
0: appreciable
1: once
0: before the battle overcome is going to be saying, whosoever that ought to praise God, all the time meet himself forward. Whosoever God have not done in all my time, he will be blocked. And he'll be meeting himself backward. Sons of God, let us
1: pray.
0: All the goodness of God and the blood and the water that has been shown that we are not able to. Let's consider that those that
1: do hospital.
0: If some people have experienced
1: that,
0: if the treatment finishes, look at somebody who is able to thank God.
1: You want to say operation
0: after the operation,
1: the
0: children, the God of gracious. What happened to you? What happened to someone that can have enough money? As you see that, sons of God, let us thank.

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0: Father Lord, we thank you for your for keeping our souls, for your protection over us. Father Lord, we thank you for always being there for us. We do allow us to die suddenly.
1: Yes, Oluwa.
0: Amen. Let's go once again. Our God loves us. The will of enemy is not to pass. The world that
1: comes up,
0: no fire, no
1: rain,
0: no storm.
1: We don't allow
0: to see anything. Father Lord, we thank you. What shall we say but to thank you, Father Lord Jehovah? You are worthy to receive our praises this night. Father, take control of this
1: room.
0: Holy favor, the
1: king.
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3: glory to Jesus in the highest
2: Allah anu adupe lowo yi
3: my savior God we thank you
2: Olorun apostle aso pe se
3: Olorun apostle we say thank you
2: wa laye re ninu aye
3: o your presence in our life
2: God to do our shimo
3: God that preserve us today
2: loki gbogbo awo omo lo
3: great children of God
2: gbogbo to ba tin gbe
3: wherever you are here
2: loki ni oruko Jesu
3: great in the name of Jesus
2: gbadua fo
3: I pray for you in this week. I pray in the name of Jesus, doors of goodness and earth that have been shut in this night.
2: There
3: is power to open it this week.
2: I call
3: it a powerful program.
2: It will
3: come up on Thursday and on Saturday. On Thursday,
2: a
3: powerful program. All the doors of goodness have been shut against. My father said we should meet on Thursday, 9 a.m. to 10.
2: There's
3: no way you want to get to life to be successful.
2: There
3: are some doors that must be open. Everyone in life that come with glory has a door and it's just like a covering, because two things that door will do, it will keep something and hinder something. Any better you pray. Thus, you have a door in your room. But what are you in that door to do? Some things that you have in the house. That is why you put a door.
2: And
3: also, there are doors in prison. What happened in prison? Those that have been imprisoned so that they won't be free. That is how it is in two ways. That's how it is in the spirit. The door I want to open this night.
2: The
3: door they have been shut against your good things. If they shut door against someone, enemy did not want you to have liberty. They shut door against Peter. They put him in the prison. Because the destiny that you will not be able to fulfill it. They didn't allow, they didn't want him to fulfill it. Paul and Silas, they did also with them. The enemy can shut the against your vision to make someone not to be successful. Wanting to pray, what happened to Paul and Silas?
2: The
3: book of Acts of Apostles 16. Read what happened there. Let's meet on Thursday morning. You are working. The benefit not see. You have gifts. It's glory in you. But you have not been a part of the
2: sea.
3: All these they did for Joseph. He that have a star. He that God said king will be bowing down for you. You see what family battle did. Family battle told him to slavery. From there he entered prison. Why did they prison in the prison? So that the vision will not be accomplished. I shout this prayer. God, ancient us. That is our
2: spirit.
3: To allow my vision to be accomplished. Fire, break it.
2: Jesus,
3: Jesus, All work that has been shut down against on Saturday morning, 8:30 in the morning to 10:30, because of environmental.
1: That's
3: why we change the timing. All that have been coming to the program,
1: environmental
3: will
1: come.
3: Let's meet 8:30 to 10:30. 2 hours with God. Don't want to miss that program. Those that are working, for your own steps, those that are promising, and they didn't fulfill it, they shouted against you. You were shouted against someone. You know what they did to Joseph? They shouted against someone.
1: Now,
3: in fact, we will not see you. Shout this prayer.
1: Genesis
3: 40.
1: Those
3: were shouted against Joseph.
1: You
3: did a good thing
1: for
3: the cupbearer. What happens when he was free? So when you are from
1: freedom,
3: remember Bible says, because he was
1: eating
3: for 2 years,
1: that
3: the cupbearer forgot him. Shout his prayer. They shot someone against room of forgetfulness. That's what they used to do. They can shot you against him. Are you going to work?
1: Someone
3: that received job before you did, they promote him. Because there is an agent
1: door
3: that the one that didn't see, that were shot. You will see at times. Someone will not see you.
1: He
3: did not even see you.
1: He
3: is looking at you. But he's not seeing you. Someone will look at someone. And we don't see someone. I don't know that I have a problem. What you need, I just gave it to someone. They are looking at Joseph, but they didn't see. They that this door was open. What happened to
1: fight?
3: Say that someone there, that the Spirit of God is in this. If the enemy shot you, the Lord, door is powerful. They use door to hinder someone. Door is hinders.
1: If
3: the kunle je ati wole
1: can be restriction.
3: O si le je unta bi dani duro. O le je unta ma fi wole
1: restriction.
3: Ta ma fi dani duro.
1: I don't know.
3: Emi o mo.
1: In any kind of way.
3: Ni gbogbo ona.
1: Doors are working opposite.
3: Ti le kun si chelo disi o.
1: Contrary to your destiny.
3: O si yo disi o gogo re.
1: Ilan
3: so she meet on Saturday.
1: O meju abolaro.
3: 8:30.
1: Le kun mo Joseph.
3: They shot against Joseph.
1: Won ti mo lu leyen taratara.
3: They shot him in that house.
1: Won ti le kun mo to go to.
3: They shot the door with his glory. For good 2 years, someone that carried the prophets of the king, and they didn't see him as a king, and it is among the prisoners, and the enemy trying to shout against
1: one.
3: Your ministry, they can shout against it.
1: The
3: body of someone, they can shout against it. Let's shout this prayer. Ancient God, that was
1: shot.
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3: all those doing sacrifice to support this program, I pray this night. Do this sacrifice this night. You are doing sacrifice. You that remember Joseph. Use good things to remember me. The man fight to remember me. That we will pray on 2,000 this night. I want to use it. You could use it. To open a book of remembrance. Open a book of remembrance.
2: Well,
3: pray. Because the sacrifice of human, we allow human. If they want to make sacrifice, we won't do for the work of God. And God will know it's good to remember you. You need that kind of this night. As
2: they
3: are sending it, we say, Lord,
2: you
3: go to this remember me. As I do this program,
2: you
3: to remember me.
2: That
3: you have been forgotten. They shut you in the door. They put you in the door of
2: give
3: them that number. All those that do sacrifice. 2,000. Believe me as a prophet.
2: All
3: pray on sacrifice. Let God see what you did for the ministry and gospel. To open a book of remembrance for you. Remember that's forgotten.
2: Account number. Eco Bank.
3: 3510091
2: Recreational Apostolic Muscular Church. Union Bank. Joseph Oluwatope Israel. Our Rebani Sorowa.
3: Our phone lines are
2: 0704 69 41 34 74 WhatsApp number.
3: Yeah,
2: man, for the
3: message.
2: Yeah, for your
3: testimony.
2: Tabi ebe adura.
3: All your prayer.
2: Mama, Baba, Loma, Dayi, Lo.
3: Father, we answer you.
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2: TikTok. 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
3: Apostolic Muscular Church
2: AKA Latter Glory
3: Sobe Ikeyin
2: o wa ni Suraju Street Ikola Adusi
3: Road
2: Eleyin Bus Stop Ipaja Lagos
3: Mo
2: sure fun o
3: I bless you
2: ni bikibi
3: wherever
2: to tin gbo mi
3: to hear this voice
2: this
3: sacrifice night but the fact that I have forgotten you
2: mo lo irubo ati ore
3: use your sacrifice and your friend
2: do
3: for this work
2: Oluwa ko si we iranti
3: Jesus. Amen lorukọ Jesu.
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3: 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Joseph gbé mi says.
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1: Station with the boys for

0: that shows mercy.
1: Glory of
0: the one that shows grace. His name should greet you. The great covenant keeper.
1: Lord,
0: on the day that glory is flowing. On the Monday. A day of money. A day of wealth. On a day like this. We do pray on your money. And salt. And we
1: have
0: added to it now.
1: I'm a sugar.
0: We'll be putting sugar on it. If you have honey, you can use it. But every Monday, do you sweet things like salt, honey, or sugar? Get it ready. With the money you spend, what I have seen before, and what I'm saying now, make me to know poverty is a destroyer. It's a destroyer, sir. Ben, sir. I pray. Anywhere, amen, sir. What you have lost. Amen. Take them back. That's your birthright. That's your destiny. That's your success. Amen. Receive it. Amen. Amen. Amen. Amen. Amen. Amen. Amen. Amen. Amen. Amen. Amen. Amen. Amen. Amen. Amen. Amen. Amen.
1: Amen.
0: Amen. That which you want to do that your
1: strength cannot.
0: I enter to pray for you.
1: Oh yeah, Lord,
0: amen. Go and achieve it.
1: I want my to fast.
0: That's your friend you want to train.
1: Oh, lady, talk.
0: That you cannot.
1: If your friend and one
0: love, you want to send them.
1: She ogun
0: ogba. The battle is allowed.
1: Bowry of
0: faith. Amen. Receive grace.
1: Bowry of faith.
0: Amen. Receive grace.
1: So pray that you
0: send them from today.
1: Mo wanu magemu.
0: I enter to the covenant.
1: Money oro.
0: I have wealth.
1: Money ola.
0: I have honor.
1: Money owo.
0: I have money.
1: Me oji.
0: I will stop no more.
1: Deuteronomy 8:18.
0: Do not really get that again.
1: God give a power.
0: Allah love me like better.
1: To have wealth.
0: He gives power to make wealth. Do that don't have wealth before. I commune with the Lord. Right from his mercy. Amen. Amen.
1: Amen.
0: Your destiny.
1: Ti ati mole.
0: It has been locked up. Anywhere they lock it.
1: Ko jade wa.
0: Amen. It's coming out. Amen. It's coming out.
1: Ko jade wa.
0: Amen.
1: Ara one symbol.
0: Part of the symbols.
1: See, I
0: that lack always gives one.
1: See, I man be by
0: what lack always brings?
1: Only tiju.
0: Is shame.
1: Bameka samu. Psalm 42. Fast 10.
0: Fast 10.
1: Kilo we.
0: Biani paida.
1: Biani paida.
0: Nino egugu.
1: Nino egugu.
0: Nia gote wa tani.
1: Ah malebia.
0: Nipe ti wa we bumi lo joju magbe. Alaru reda.
1: Aya ya magada basende liaga. Ofegba ofegba.
0: Whether you like to hear this or not.
1: I want come bury.
0: Some are asking.
1: Ben bolo loru reda.
0: Where is that your God?
1: Mo pe loru mi.
0: I call on my God.
1: Emi.
0: The spirit of the prophets.
1: But when it don't.
0: All those that are bringing you shame, that are asking you where is your God, amen, they can be put to shame. They shall be put to shame. What lack brings to what? It makes people to disadvantage. Do you know what I hate most? In lack, it swallows one's vision. What you came to do, you will be watching it
1: soon.
0: And others will be doing it to your
1: brothers.
0: Why you cannot do it?
1: I need no far.
0: Lack is the cause.
1: The story can
0: why, sir?
1: Is here in any
0: the work of lack is.
1: Hello, Dojuti.
0: Go and disgrace one.
1: Hello, Dadu.
0: Go and stop one.
1: Hello, Fisofu.
0: Go and waste one.
1: Oh, my shop to take close down.
0: Do not many shops have been closed down.
1: Business to take close down.
0: Businesses that have crashed.
1: I need to buy a car.
0: Lack has taken care from many.
1: Hello, meet Italian.
0: From a soldier houses.
1: Oh, Nibando.
0: They will sold it on auction.
1: They sold
0: it on auction.
1: Yahweh, Lomiti, Lord.
0: Some people's love has left. Because of this
1: I need not to see
0: Bessie. Lack push them into them.
1: Banking lucky.
0: Banks are after him.
1: Only Bessie lucky.
0: Because after him.
1: Osan Bagbo.
0: He brought the keep believing.
1: Kole.
0: God on this. If you
1: say
0: the son of lacking, I speak
1: what
0: as a prophet.
1: But for my gem, why
0: every covenant of lack
1: don't
0: fighting your life.
1: But in a Monday,
0: today's Monday,
1: go win up.
0: Hey, man, catch fire.
1: Win up.
0: Amen.
1: Win up.
0: Amen.
1: Win up.
0: Amen.
1: Win up.
0: Amen.
1: Win up.
0: Amen.
1: Win up.
0: Amen.
1: Win up.
0: Amen.
1: Win
0: up. Amen.
1: No gorgeous. No gorgeous. No gorgeous. No gorgeous. I need power.
0: Amen. Like it's
1: ready.
0: If you are a man,
1: this message is about.
0: And this message meets you.
2: you.
0: Níbi tó wà.
2: Where you are.
0: Tó sì mọ̀ pé.
2: And you know.
0: O ti tó ọkùnrin.
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2: 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They are expecting my share.
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2: 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Those fighting me.
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0: Sadraki.
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2: They are children of God.
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2: 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But people rise against me.
0: Tó rán gbàdúrà.
2: Because they were praying.
0: Ohun tí wọn náà ń ṣe.
2: What did you do?
0: Láyé dìde sí.
2: It was the rise against.
0: Àwọn ọmọ Israẹli.
2: The Israelites.
0: Ní Egypt.
2: At Egypt.
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2: In Exodus 1.
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2: When they were increasing.
0: Tí wọ́n rẹ̀ sí.
2: When they were multiplying.
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2: Enemy rose against
0: me. Ìwọ àkọ́bí.
2: You that was wrong.
0: O mọ̀ràn tó dá.
2: You don't know your problem.
0: O tètè wáyé ni.
2: It's because you came to the world
0: early. 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
2: And you come with something big.
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2: Hey, man.
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2: e bi spirit of western
1: jade lara mi
2: my body go
1: mi se mi
2: my work get
1: out mi ase danu
2: spirit of western jade
1: until o de gbadua
2: that is the prayer now
1: ori eto ina tin gbadua se rere
2: this is where you pray to prosper
1: mi ase danu
2: spirit of western jade
1: don by se mi
2: fighting my work
1: ti o je se mi o lo
2: that my work be profitable
1: jade o
2: oyo
1: yo yo yo yo baba ben na ma ya gara ba sha da ya gara
2: don by se mi
1: e mi ase
2: Go,
1: Now, what is Selala?
2: They have never been in Japan.
1: Near Cocoa Tilo.
2: And now, time to go.
1: All on was so
2: full. Go to them.
1: A bere bobere la line.
2: Ask for the reward of all your labor.
1: Auntie,
2: my sister.
1: Or do to. Koja je oni
2: last year still owe
1: this e pariwo ere ise mi da
2: the reward of my labor
1: olorun ba ngbe
2: olorun grant it to me
1: oh my god
2: grant me the reward of
1: ere la la mi gbogboda
2: the reward of my labor
1: wa ni olorun mo ti se la la ere ise mi da
2: grant my reward
1: mo je sa se da
2: don't let me go in vain
1: mama yi o de bo bata
2: ne se don't put your shoe
1: down ko dabi to wa yen mi o ni mo se si ori olorun
2: I cannot be standing on that
1: ere ise mi da
2: grant the reward of my labor
1: e ba ngbe
2: Amen.
1: Loruko baba tomo
2: se.
1: January jio.
2: Oh, plastic that I'm
1: wearing.
2: That everybody owes you. That match owes you. That
1: everybody
2: owes you. That
1: everybody
2: owes you. That you know
1: what you
2: are. Hey, let's take that.
1: Amen. Oh, to G, I'm
2: you. Stop that over.
1: In the name of Jesus. In the name of Jesus.
2: Amen.
1: You can pray into favor.
2: Psalm 102.
1: Verse 13.
2: Psalm 102. I want to pray into favor now. People that you must favor you.
1: People must love to do things. Oh my God, destiny.
2: That destiny.
1: They will leave somebody else and they will come to you. My spirit deal with you. Anywhere you go,
2: if you give your ballot,
1: ask from today.
2: That's your leader.
1: Let favor follow you. Exodus 11:3.
2: That's for somebody.
1: Exodus 11:3. I don't know the owner.
2: Me, my Antonio.
1: Come with Bukunja.
2: Any
1: Ola. 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
2: Ogo to fe fi ojo ri esu.
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2: Ogo yen se.
1: They are buried.
2: Ali
1: ali bo sale mo ji.
2: Aseke jire.
1: Yes, second authorization.
2: Ogo to fe para money.
1: That you that want to kill your potential.
2: Oluwa run mo.
1: Yes, that is
2: right. Agbara ile to fe gbe omi.
1: How I that want to swallow you.
2: Oluwa ko.
1: Yes, that is right.
2: Ogo bi ta ti
1: bi. Can't stop your bad place.
2: Solo ni wulo
1: fe. That you can't be you yourself.
2: Ah.
1: Oh my God. You pray this prayer.
2: Egun bi ta ti bi.
1: Cast off my bad place.
2: Toni mi o ni wulo
1: fun kankan. That shall not be you to pray anything.
2: Oluwa gbe mi.
1: Oh, that swallow it.
2: Egun bi a ti bi.
1: Cast off my bad place.
2: Toni mi o ni wulo
1: fun kankan. That shall not be you to pray anything.
2: Eba n gbe.
1: Oh, that swallow it.
2: Ariwo yen lo fe gba. Oluwa wa adura te gboro ma gba lojoju.
1: This the Bible must pray every day.
2: Pe oruko Jesus.
1: That's the name of Jesus.
2: Egun waye lasan pada lasan.
1: The case of come to the water and come back to
2: me. Egbe aye mi nle.
1: Leave my life.
2: Mi o ni waye le
1: la. I'm not come to this water.
2: Ariwo ore a ma lo.
1: You will shout it.
2: Egun to ni asan ni
1: mo wa. That case has now come in vain.
2: Me ma pada lo fo.
1: I come back in vain.
2: Iro lo pa.
1: You are a liar.
2: Mo jajabo.
1: You are a fear.
2: Salong badu. Agaba.
1: I pray for you.
2: My dear, move out for buy.
1: Covenant that say you live like them.
2: My dear,
1: let it destroy
3: me. Listen to so get better information. I won't give you no move an inch, but if you not,
1: let's pray.
2: You walk on konto boy and your mommy money.
1: Darkness that covered my destiny.
2: Oh yes, so for that.
1: Be wasted.
2: You pray on konto boy and your money.
1: The Bible says darkness covered you.
2: Now,
1: cross darkness.
2: See what boy and your money.
1: Where they cover your destiny.
2: You will be living outside your destiny.
1: Why am I getting no disease and your mother?
2: Oh, see, oh yeah, can your
1: what does the destiny supposed to be? It's not going to be.
2: Oh my God.
1: Oh my Father. What
2: the
1: destiny is supposed not to do? It's not to be thinking to do. Esther never knew that she was not meant to be a water
2: venture.
1: She did not have a palace.
2: I say it
1: not meant that where she was touching water she was
2: doing.
1: The dead darkness already
2: knew.
1: She saw her destiny.
2: And
1: the step that
2: looked
1: at you at the last
2: minute. And you are
1: evil darkness.
2: That
1: cover my destiny.
2: Fire. Oluwa wa ko le tete ye Joseph.
1: Joseph will not be killed.
2: Only
1: that had a throne
2: nibi to ti kokose
1: where he was first enslaved. O seru to tu sewon.
2: He was a slave. I made the
1: peace. I said kaka lo boma.
2: Not made that something come
1: out. Lojo ti gaga yen fire.
2: He did that he was.
1: Ni won ni mo ranti ese mi.
2: That today I remember
1: my sin. Kan bele won.
2: Yes, somebody in
1: jail. In kaka lo bon to wa wa je
2: bele. Somebody that you kept the blood to be.
1: Da ba lu asa.
2: Oh,
1: gaga ma po ju
2: lai. Even you know your mother.
1: In kaka ke ninu e.
2: Something is kind of.
1: Be eni ko fe fun jade.
2: Like you want to speak.
1: In kaka ke ninu.
2: Something is kind of.
1: We pe amo re ju bai.
2: That my shoulder mother.
1: But that ti ri won.
2: Why do we ask?
1: Won da kan bo.
2: Covered
1: that
2: by
1: now,
2: you
1: feel it
2: that water can I see what I kept on
1: me pama
2: that hit me
1: fire
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0: le seru olola mo o
1: o te laye mi wa o
2: Now you will see some people. They will be carrying it.
3: What
2: it to be dropped.
3: The monitoring spirit.
2: Yes. So,
3: once they capture you,
2: have for you go bullet.
3: They will disgrace your
2: group.
3: Anywhere they can say it. Has a place where you can come.
2: You understand, sir? And
3: I will talk about man's
2: only
3: life.
2: Control be agbarakan.
3: There is a place of control.
2: So control.
3: If your life is being controlled from darkness,
2: be remote.
3: It's like a remote. Sir. Where we start?
2: Mama
3: pick the remote.
2: If
3: a nigga that doesn't know how to control that
2: Like
3: the angel stayed by the angel and just stayed there. Don't break it.

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1: Go instruction.
2: Hear this instruction.
1: On that Tuesday.
2: Tomorrow being Tuesday.
1: Sherry Bogbeni.
2: Everybody.
1: Iru Aroy by.
2: Like this man like this.
1: Ni agomessa gerege.
2: Align 9 a.m.
1: Moma wa lori social media.
2: I'll be on social media.
1: Ni Facebook.
2: On Facebook.
1: Tori agomessa.
2: Call by 9.
1: Oja wakati adwa.
2: 9 is the hour prayer.
1: Igba ti won ba dafa dua la mongba.
2: We pray at the hour of prayer.
1: Ni ari ojo.
2: In the midst of the day.
1: Agomessa.
2: 9 o'clock.
1: Agomejila.
2: 12 noon.
1: Agometa.
2: 3 p.m.
1: Self is sharing.
2: Don't joke with
1: so
2: it.
1: So, Mama, while I go mess
2: around, I'll be here by 9 a.m.
1: If you keep it over
2: anywhere you may be
1: globally,
2: me. Join me.
1: Lori social media.
2: On social media.
1: TikTok,
2: on TikTok.
1: Authority_Ojo.
2: Facebook.
1: Prophet Samuel.
2: Adebayo Ojo.
1: YouTube.
2: On YouTube.
1: Orioke Ogo
2: official.
1: Now, one of me see
2: you. I am sent to you.
1: And the Kani Kilo Vessel.
2: Something else is going to happen.
1: Oyeko wa lojuka.
2: You ought not to be stagnated.
1: Ekameji lo ma mupa dem.
2: You are coming with two things.
1: Oh, what mo fe pray see.
2: The man I'm going to pray on now.
1: Pelu iyo ori e.
2: And the salt on it.
1: Ati esoyi.
2: And then this
1: fruit. Nobody agome wa
2: gerege. When it is time on the dot.
1: La ma aje esoyi.
2: When we eat the fruit.
1: Onilojo kewa.
2: Remember that today's the time.
1: Osuke jo.
2: In the 8th month.
1: Ise woli ni.
2: It's a prophetic assignment.
1: There are some
2: things
1: you need to pray.
2: Everyone down to you this week, they must pray.
1: And you might get
2: covenant that destroyed the week for me.
1: Leave
2: my life alone.
1: And your father, man, bow, say,

0: Asewale.
1: God promise.
0: Asewale.
1: Asewale.
0: Now listen. Jack is so late.
1: Let me say this.
0: Sorry, Uncle.
1: Whatsoever, that's a family case. If it finds the parents,
0: it will be
1: more than that upon the children. That is why, from tonight, even from 9
0: a.m.
1: today, we'll be praying for our children. The reason is this. Some children are causing pain to their parents, making them shed tears. There are some children. They are acting ridiculously.
0: I'm alone, Lamo Biwan.
1: They are acting like they are
0: mantis for Jumi Ringback.
1: I know what's that in the middle. That's why
0: I'm talking
1: about children. You better put up what we can
0: do. Anyone that don't
1: trouble with your child, don't destroy them.
0: I saw.
1: We need to pray. Both men and women. That our
0: labor
1: of our children.
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1: Psalm 113.
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1: Psalm 121.
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1: Share your yen.
0: That sort.
1: Ori owo le ma fi si.
0: You bless it on your money.
1: E fi your sori owo ba.
0: Put that sort on the money.
1: E wa gbadura.
0: Then you hold it and pray.
1: Gbadura. 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
0: God, God, I came to be.
1: Ma do wo ja mi
0: ku. Don't let money disappoint
1: you. E gbadura yen.
0: Pray very well.
1: E ka samu yen
0: sori.
1: E wa iyonu owo yen.
0: Then that sort. Everybody
1: has saw me.
0: Point in water.
1: Love you well.
0: You need to be.
1: Sorry, tinge majemu.
0: What do you call covenant?
1: Consent to can le fenu so.
0: It's not something just talk about.
1: In ti wan pe ni jile se woli wa.
0: Mystery of the prophets.
1: Awon woli ti wan bi emi.
0: Prophets that came back to me.
1: Awon jile woli.
0: They have deep mysteries.
1: Ti wan fi sam pa ogun.
0: That they use sam to destroy battles.
1: Ti wan di ju wa ya ju bayi.
0: They close and open their
1: eyes. Sam bayi.
0: The devil has just sam.
1: E kale lori.
0: En
1: ti o ba ka.
0: The one that already started.
1: Ko pese lele.
0: Let the
1: woman walk out.
0: But
1: that's a
0: finish.
1: Oh, bring a morality.
0: I remember
1: when you are doing a jet.
0: 7 years pregnant.
1: I'm going to pray. Ah, oh, my Lord, you marry one, but I'm a bee.
0: They must give up to this
1: child. One, but I'm a bee.
0: But the boy,
1: on a Sam by
0: this house,
1: I say, Calabo, you have failed.
0: Tell that to land.
1: Call you see. Okay,
0: right.
1: And that's what on it. I'm
0: going to outside.
1: Can Sam with the Lord. Cut down with the Lord.
0: I'm going to
1: head. I saw. Don't you wipe a lobby? My
0: son is get back.
1: I said, I see a mimimum.
0: Like a holy.
1: Die your yen so me.
0: Put that sort of water.
1: But I don't want to quote it.
0: That's

0: money. Oh,
1: Lord.
0: I bet it is.
1: Oh, my,
0: you will know money location.
1: Oh, Lord, say.
0: You will have money.
1: And girl, you will your buying
0: base.
1: Era, no way. In the name of
0: Jesus.
1: Mary and Nicole.
0: I see what you go do tonight.
1: And you're a echo.
0: Those of you left.
1: Arola.
0: Tomorrow morning.
1: Bob went to Barry.
0: And when you see.
1: So far,
0: tell them, I will use my glory.
2: From Lagos, this is
3: This is Jordan 105.5.
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